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9: 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Hey, a bit wet overnight, but looking good today, Brisbane. A bit of a $1 million Monday, hey? Our $1 million pop quiz, yes, to play. Make sure you've registered at kiss.com.au. Then we ask you 10 questions. Guess what, guys? It's repeat week. So if you've been listening for the past couple of weeks, you're going to be really good today at the quiz. We're repeating questions. It's not because we're lazy, guys. It's because we want winners, all right? So 10 questions, 60 seconds. You get all 10 correct. That's a grand in the hand, but just for playing, you're in the running for $1 million. So think about how you'd spend that cash while you jump online and register. The answer coming up to question number one in the pop quiz is ER. Remember that? And inside 20 minutes, I'll throw you an answer to question number two as we get into all the hits, all the variety, all day with Irene Cara from 1983 after Haven at Kiss 97.3.

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Mwah. We're revealing answers in 10 minutes.

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2: Hate to give the satisfaction asking how you're doing now. How's the castle built of people you pretend to care about? Just what you wanted. Look at you, cool guy, you got it. I see the parties and diamonds sometimes when I close my eyes. 6 months of torture you sold to some forbidden paradise. I loved you truly,

Kiss 97.3 with the Spin Doctors. What a tune from 91. Because we do all the hits, all the variety, all day. It is Georgie. I'll get Ella Langley. Yeah, the new one. Choosing Texas on in seconds. But the Million Dollar Pop Quiz, it's your chance to become an instant millionaire. 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We throw 10 questions at you. If you get all 10 correct, it's $1,000. But it doesn't matter if you stuff that up, because no matter what, you're in the running to win a million. For this week, though, we're trying to make it a little bit easier. It's repeat week, so it will be questions that you've heard before. The answer coming up in the pop quiz to question number two is NSYNC. Okay, remember that, NSYNC. Deal or No Deal and Millionaire Hot Seat weeknights from 6:30 on Channel 10. Quizmaster Gordy, he's in charge of the pop quiz. He makes a call to someone who's registered in two songs at Kiss 97.3.

0: Oh, this is the sort of song that makes me feel like I need to be at a pub somewhere in Brizzy, downing a skooey. Maybe not ideal on a Monday morning before midday. We do all the hits, all the variety, all day. So run to paradise. You'll get inside the next 10 minutes.
1: The Kiss $1 million pop quiz.
0: Quizmaster Gordy, you got someone there ready to go?
2: Oh, an absolute proud Queenslander is waiting and ready for their $1 million moment.
0: We're a smart bunch. Let's see how they go.
2: Oh, the lights are on. The green room door is up. Yeah, come on up to the stage. Come on up the stairs. Don't trip on that stairs. Let's welcome Tamara. How you doing?
3: Hey, Gordy. Lucky I did not trip on those stairs, my friend.
2: You're looking great. You're looking great. There was no wardrobe malfunctions. You are looking stunning.
3: Not today.
2: Tell me about you before we get into these 10 questions.
3: Yeah, of course. So I'm Tamara. I'm 35 years old and I have three beautiful children. And I am studying my nursing degree.
2: Hey, what a legend. And whereabouts in Brizzy are you from?
3: Oh, I'm in Launton, representing the North Side, baby.
2: North Side representing. All right.
3: Yeah.
2: 60 seconds on the clock. 10 questions. You get them all right. $1,000, grand in the hand. Win or lose, the cool thing is you're up for your own $1 million moment, my love. This is big. Your time is going to start after I ask question one, okay?
3: Yeah.
2: George Clooney is known for what medical drama in the 90s?
3: ER.
2: Hey, which boy band started the career of Justin Timberlake?
3: NSYNC.
2: Running Point on Netflix stars which actress?
3: Pass.
2: Which Aussie actor walked out of his hotel room and swore at fans this week?
3: Pass.
2: Beyonce released a cover of which Dolly Parton song in 2024?
3: Oh my God, pass.
2: Pauline. All right, fine.
3: Pauline.
2: Yeah. Where is the tallest building in the world located?
3: Saudi Arabia. I don't know.
2: That's all right. Yeah, we'll take that. Which 2008 film featured Heath Ledger's Oscar-winning performance?
3: Is it Batman Joker?
2: Yeah, we'll do with the Dark Knight. Batman. Yeah. What is the?
3: Yeah.
2: What are the four primary colors of the Wiggles?
3: Red, yellow, blue. And purple.
2: Yes, which movie soundtrack features Whitney Houston is the highest selling of all time?
3: The Bodyguard.
2: Okay, let's go to what animated movie follows police partners Julie Hobbs and Nick Wilde?
3: Zootopia. No!
2: You just missed out on a couple!
3: No!
2: Kate Hudson is in Running Point. Russell Crowe came out and swore at a couple of fans, but in a good way. It was like, all right, listen, no one act like dickheads, all right? Very cool. Other than that, you did awesome. Not quite $1,000, however, $1 million, man. This could be yours, and I so hope you get this. All right, good luck.
3: Oh, thank you so much. You have a great day.
2: Were you listening to that, Brizzy, going, oh, I could have done better than that? I reckon you could have. Register at kiss.com.au to play the Kiss Million Dollar Pop Quiz. Georgie has got answers to these pop quiz questions, giving them to you in minutes. 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
7: 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The whole trolley would roll forward into the car. Now, six people walked past me.
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0: at Kiss 97.3. No other station in Brisbane is taking you from that to Roxette. Yeah, from the year 1990. It was in the Pretty Woman movie with Julia Roberts. It must have been. Because we do all the hits, all the variety, all day. You'll get It Must Have Been Love inside the next 10 minutes.
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0: Oh, I love daydreaming about how I would spend $1 million, but what do you reckon, Brisbane? 131065, Stacey in Kalanga. If you win, what are you doing with the cash?
2: A big farm full of animals and rescue his animals, and basically I'm a big animal lover.
0: If I found like an injured, I don't know, possum, would you be my, you'll end up being my girl if you win the million, right?
2: Yes, definitely. Yes, I want to fix all animals and help them. Definitely,
0: oh,
2: yeah.
0: And would you treat yourself with a little holiday or something too?
2: Oh, of course. I need one so bad. Yes, I'm with the family, yeah.
0: All right, well, make sure you've registered to play the $1 million pop quiz at kiss.com.au. 10 questions. If you get all 10 correct, you've won $1,000, but just for playing, you're in the running to win $1 million. My job is to hand out some answers. Yeah, I want to help you win. And in good news, it's repeat week. Yep, so all the questions you hear today, you would have heard in the last few weeks. So that should help as well. But the answer coming up to question number one in the pop quiz is direct message. All right, I'll throw another answer at you inside 20 minutes. 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

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Then keep it Kiss. Mwah. We're revealing answers in minutes.

0: Dean, Kiss 97.3, all the hits, all the variety, all day. So we'll head to the 80s in a second with some Pat Benatar. It is Georgie here, and you get Robin, Kip and Corey Oates weekday mornings from 6 a.m. And this morning, they spoke to John. Now, he's the singer from this song. Yeah, with Kato, who's the DJ. Turn the lights off. This was originally released about 16 years ago, and then it popped up again because it was used in memes on TikTok, right? Like, just an awesome story. So Robin asked, is he going to come back to Australia?
1: Are we going to see you in Australia? Are you thinking about touring?
2: 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Hard work being a pop star, you know?
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2: Yeah. 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
0: 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You and a mate, flights and accommodation, you got to listen out for the Origin moment. 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What a game it's going to be too. Queensland comeback, we hope. Robin, Kip and Corey Oates back tomorrow from 6 at Kiss 97.3.

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1: 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Mwah. 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

Kiss 97.3. All the hits, all the variety, all day. It's Georgie Asomba, his song Home Wrecker in seconds, and the Million Dollar Pop Quiz. Oh, this is good. 10 questions, 60 seconds. You get all 10 correct, and that's $1,000, but just for playing, you're in the running to win a million. I know that after the weekend, I always feel a bit like, oh, we spent too much money, shouldn't have got that takeaway. Had to get the kids their haircuts and new shoes for winter time. Like, those are essential, right? They need shoes. But still, extra money to pay for all of that would make you feel so much better. So please register to play the Million Dollar Pop Quiz at kiss.com.au. It is repeat week. All these questions you would have heard if you've been listening. And the answer coming up to question number two is Yellow. All right, remember Yellow. Deal or No Deal and Millionaire Hot Seat weeknights from 6:30 on Channel 10 in 3 songs time. Quizmaster Gordy could be giving you a call for the Million Dollar Pop Quiz at Kiss. Yeah.

0: Kiss 97.3 with Rick Springfield. We do all the hits, all the variety, all day. Hey, I'm going to get a song on that I didn't realise until today it was a cover. This is the original. Yeah, sounding familiar, right? Sounds a bit like Amy Winehouse. Yeah, before she'd done her version of Valerie, the Zootons did this. Why don't you come on over, Valerie? And then it became... How's that? Mark Ronson, gee, producing genius, right? Yes, Valerie plays inside the next 10 minutes.
1: The Kiss, $1 million. Pop quiz.
0: All right, we are going to cross to the $1 million pop quiz studio. Hey, Quizmaster Gordy.
2: Oh, I'm feeling confident. I've just had a look at the questions and they look damn easy. And I reckon the person we've got set up ready for this, I think they could just be about to win a whole bunch of instant cash.
0: Oh, I hope so. Let's do it.
2: The lights are on. She's walking up to the stage, ladies and gentlemen, to the Million Dollar Studio. Let's welcome Melanie. Hi.
3: Woo!
2: Oh, bursting with excitement. This is what I want. This is what I require going forward. Tell us about yourself, Melanie. What do we need to know?
3: Alrighty. I am a 22-year-old from Logan Bogan, and I'm excited to play the game.
2: Logan representing. What's $1 million going to do for you?
3: Oh, definitely going to take my family out for a holiday just be able to support them all.
2: 10 questions, 60 seconds. You get them all right, instant grand in your hand. That's $1,000. No one can take that. Plus, win or lose, you're up for your own $1 million moment. I am going to say, right, I am going to preference this by saying there is an answer. There is a question in here and I don't know how to pronounce the answer to it, but we'll get there. We'll cross that bridge. Are you ready?
3: Yep.
2: What does DM stand for?
3: Direct message.
2: Oh, straight onto it. What colour is a ripe banana?
3: Yellow.
2: Unholy and Dancing with a Stranger are hits by what artist?
3: Oh, I'm not sure.
2: What is the social media platform formerly known as Twitter now called?
3: Oh, X.
2: What do you call the red carpet fundraising event held at New York's Metropolitan Museum every year? Think fashion.
3: Megala?
2: Hey, The Good Doctor airs on which TV network in Australia?
3: 9.
2: Whoa. In tennis, what's the score called when it's 40-40?
3: I think... Oh, I'm not sure.
2: In Marvel, what's the name of Thor's hammer?
3: Meow meow?
2: I just call it meow meow. Hey, what does NPC stand for in online gaming slang?
3: Oh, God. I'm not sure.
2: Quick. Okay, Hannah and Garrett are characters in what hot streaming show right now?
3: Oh, goddammit. Off campus.
2: Yeah, I just got up to the peen scene.
3: Oh, no.
2: Yeah, lots of... unremarkable willies. Anyway.
3: Yes.
2: Yes. Sam Smith sung Unholy and Dancing with a Stranger. The Good Doctor is on Channel 10, the greatest channel ever to sponsor this program. Hey, also, Juice is 40-40, and the name of Thor's hammer, I can't pronounce it. How do you say it?
3: Mjolnir? I just call him
2: Mew Mew. Yeah, Mew. No thousand, still up for a mil. Good luck.
3: All right, thank you so much.
2: Hey, a quick rego is all it takes. Kiss.com.au to play the Kiss $1 million pop quiz. 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
6: 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The whole trolley would roll forward into the car. 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

0: Being Dark at Kiss 97.3. All the hits, all the variety, all day. And history on the way. Yeah, after the news next, we do this every day for lunchtime. Three songs back to back from the 80s and 90s. Let's kick off with some Dream, hey?
1: The Kiss $1 million pop quiz.
0: Oh, yes, an instant $1 million would absolutely change your life. Callum on 131065. Now, you're out in Springfield renting. The dream is to buy a family home. Would you stay out that way?
2: Yeah, we love it. I'm working out at Amberley at the moment doing search and rescue for those guys, eh? So, somewhere that end of Brizzy, it would be awesome, yeah.
0: Oh, it would be life-changing, wouldn't it? $1 million.
2: No, it would. No, it definitely would.
0: Well, make sure you've registered to play at kiss.com.au. 10 questions in the pop quiz. You get all 10 correct and it's $1,000. But just for playing, you're in the running to win $1 million. I give out some answers. Mm-hmm. Also, by the way, it's repeat week. So all of these questions and answers you would have heard over the past few weeks. That should help you win. Plus, the answer coming up to question number one in the next pop quiz is Prince Harry. Remember, Prince Harry, and keep it locked to your $1 million station, Kiss 97.3.
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27: Got a crash here to be cleared away if you run on a Ballam Road around Barton Street through Rockley. Crash in Caboolture, Lower King Street at Charles Street. Got a crash in Bridgman Downs, Albany Creek Road near Bridgman Road. Crash in Stafford for Appleby Road to Redwood Road. And a crash in Carindale Creek Road north that at Pine Mountain Road. 40 Wings End of Financial Year Sale is on now with up to 50% off mattresses and up to 30% off furniture. 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The Kiss Cast. Shower two today in 23, right now 22. That's Kiss, traffic and weather together.
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0: Afternoon, I'm Jess Kennedy. Three teenage girls have been taken to hospital after an allegedly stolen car crashed into a Logan house. Cops say the car rolled several times before smashing into the property at Marsden this morning. A 14-year-old girl is in a potentially life-threatening condition. The PM has paid tribute to former Australian of the Year Richard Scollier following his death at the age of 59. The renowned melanoma researcher was diagnosed with an aggressive form of brain cancer in 2023. Anthony Albanese says it's a devastating loss.
32: Australia has lost one of our brightest lights and our biggest hearts. Professor Richard Scollier was a truly remarkable man.
0: A tsunami watch for parts of northern Australia has been cancelled after a massive undersea earthquake in the Philippines. The magnitude 8 quake struck near Mindanao. And close to 100 Queenslanders are being honoured in today's King's Birthday Honours list. Among them are former Police Commissioners Steve Golshevsky and Katarina Carroll. In Kiss Celebrity News, Dua Lipa's second wedding. Details in just a minute.
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0: Dua Lipa and Callum Turner have had their second wedding ceremony, this time in Sicily. According to Vanity Fair, the singer and actor tied the knot over the weekend, the couple exchanging vows while Elton John sang Your Song. Looks like a bunch of celebs were there too, including Olivia Dean and Charlie XCX. Your sport check in a sec.
28: Take on whatever the weekend throws at you. The all-new Toyota RAV4. Long live recreation. Oh, what a feeling. Toyota.
0: Queensland coach Billy Slater's made some changes to the squad for Origin Game 2. Broncos superstar Reece Walsh has been recalled despite not being named in the past few games. He's replacing teammate Ezra Mann while Pat Carrigan is out with injury. The Kiss Cast is next.
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1: Showers on the Kiss cast reaching a top of 23 degrees. 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
0: All the hits, all the variety, all day. It is Georgie at Kiss 97.3. And given it's lunchtime, this is when we go back in Kiss-tory. Three songs back to back from the 80s and 90s. A bit of Sixpence None the Richer in there. Tom and Dara, some Crowded House. Do you remember when they broke up and they did that big farewell concert at the Opera House in 1996?
6: I do remember that. It was called Farewell to the World, and I think it lasted about 2 years, and then they were back for another tour. So all the artists do that. They go, oh, that's it. I've had enough.
0: Yep, don't want to be home with the kids anymore. Well, John Farnham did it, Elton John. Now we just need Powderfinger. How cool would that be?
6: Oh, yes. I would love to see Powderfinger.
0: Well, Something So Strong, we'll get on in two songs' time. Here's Dream to kick off Kiss-tory at Kiss 97.3.
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0: Say, hey, it's Georgie on a beautiful Monday in Brisbane at Kiss 97.3. And right now we're back in Kiss-tory. Three songs back to back from the 80s and 90s. Sarah in Birkdale. It's good for lunchtime, hey.
1: Perfect. It's exactly what I want to have with my ham, cheese, and tomato sandwich for lunch.
0: Hey, that's even an old school kind of lunch.
1: I know, and it's toasted.
0: Yum. Let's keep it going now with Crowded House at Kiss.

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0: Brown, Fever Dream, Kiss 97.3. We'll head to 98 in just a second with Desiree Life, because we do all the hits, all the variety, all day. 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
1: There is this one post that I have to read you. My husband went to Bunnings for potting mix. 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
3: What?
1: Not a toy goat.
3: How?
1: A real one.
3: What?
1: Apparently, what? 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And now this goat is ours.
4: 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I love that.
0: 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They're giving you the chance to get to Melbourne for Game 2, State of Origin, you and a mate, flights and a comm, the whole lot. All you have to do is get your name on the standby list. So listen out for the Origin moments that are playing all this week, and on Friday, yeah, they'll announce the winner by Corey rocking up at your house, knocking on your door, giving you the good news that you're off to State of Origin. 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

all the variety all day at Kiss 97.3. Once I was 7 years old. Hey, the new one from Bebe Rexha in seconds. And the $1 million pop quiz. 10 questions. If you get all 10 correct, it's $1,000. But just for playing, you're in the running to win a million. So make sure you've registered at kiss.com.au. It is repeat week. So all these questions today, you would have heard over the past few weeks. That's going to be a massive help. You know what else is? The fact that I give out some answers. So coming up in the pop quiz, the answer to question number two is Hawaii. Oh, that's where I'd go if I had $1 million. Remember, Hawaii, deal or no deal, and Millionaire Hot Seat, weeknights from 6:30 on Channel 10 in two songs' time. Quizmaster Gordy could be giving you a call at Kiss 97.3.

0: at Kiss 97.3. All the hits, all the variety, all day. How are we going, guys? Monday. We are getting through it with a great playlist as well. Daryl Braithwaite on the way. And hey, given it's Monday, Robin, Kip and Corey do this, Misheard Monday, yeah, where you thought the lyrics were something, but they're actually something else. So with this one, I always thought it was I Want Someone. It's One Summer, the title of the song. Daryl Braithwaite plays inside the next 10 minutes.
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2: I wish I was doing this from the pub for pub lunch. 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
0: All right, let's go.
2: Look at this strapping lad. Get up to the Kiss Million Dollar stage, you big lug. Yeah, high five. Oi. Tell us about you. What's your name? What do you do?
3: My name's Ryan. I'm a landscaper and I'm from Ireland.
2: Oh, potatoes. Brian McFadden. 60 seconds on the clock. 10 questions. You get them all right, I'll give you an instant grand in your hand. Plus, you're also up for your very own pot of gold. I'm talking about $1 million, which is huge. So, are we ready to do this? Are you ready to take on the pop quiz?
3: I think I'm ready. I'm as ready as I'll ever be.
2: Your time starts after I ask question one. Let's go. Meghan Markle is married to who?
3: Prince Harry.
2: Where was Bruno Mars born? Hawaii or Nashville?
3: Hawaii.
2: Which reality show sends celebrities into the jungle?
3: I'm a celebrity, get me out of here.
2: What major sporting event is home to Melbourne every January?
3: Pass.
2: Which actor plays Deadpool's best friend in Wolverine's 2024 Deadpool and Wolverine?
3: Jackman.
2: Yeah. Which star sign is represented by a fish?
3: Pisces.
2: Which TV show features the character Sheldon
3: Big Bang
2: Cooper?
3: Theory.
2: Oh, what social media app has the most users? Insta, TikTok or Snapchat?
3: TikTok.
2: Luke, Callum, Ashton and Michael are from what Aussie band?
3: Oh, I don't know.
2: In the Barbie movie, Ken takes over Barbie Land. What specific animal becomes the central theme?
3: I don't know.
2: It was a horse.
3: A horse.
2: Instagram has the most users. 5 seconds of summer is the Aussie band. Go recover with a couple of pints of Guinness. You're still up for your own $1 million moment, all right?
3: All right, thanks for having me.
2: Okay, so kiss.com.au. Get on there, quick rego. 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
6: 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The whole trolley had rolled forward into the car. Now, 6 people walked past me.
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Calvin and Rihanna, We Found Love. Can they come back and do more music like this, please? At Kiss 97.3. And we'll head to the 90s next. Yeah, we do all the hits, all the variety, all day. See, so you're also going to get a bit of... Yeah.

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1: That's right, $1 million. It wouldn't it be good? Millie in Wacol. Now, you said if you win $1 million, you'd have another kid. How many have you got now?
2: We've got 5.
1: Oh, my God. And number 6, you'd do it.
2: If I had $1 million in the bank, for sure.
1: I know,
2: right? We love children. They're such a blessing.
1: Oh, that's beautiful. Well, make sure you've registered to win at kiss.com.au, the $1 million pop quiz. 10 questions. If you get all 10 correct, it's $1,000. But just for playing, you're in the running to win $1 million. Now, I'm helping you out by letting you know that it's repeat week, so all these questions have been done before, but also the answer coming up in the next pop quiz. Question number 1 is One Direction. All right, remember that. And inside 20 minutes, I'll throw you another answer, okay? Keep it locked to Kiss 97.3.
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0: Georgie, and you get Robin, Kip and Corey Oates weekday mornings from 6 a.m. And this morning, they spoke to Danish singer John. Now, we know him from this massive hit with Kato, Turn the Lights Off. Yeah, released originally about 16 years ago, had a resurgence thanks to being used in a meme on TikTok. So his career is just blowing up again. Will he ever come down under?
1: Are we going to see you in Australia? Are you thinking about touring?
2: I don't know. I've had 4 or 5 show offers from Australia now. I need to get back in shape and I need to start running. I need to, you know, hard work being a pop star, you know?
3: I don't know what's going on under that hoodie, but you look fine.
2: Yeah. Under the hoodie is all kinds of things you don't want to
0: know. He is such a good sport. Very funny guy. You can hear the whole chat on the podcast with the iHeart app. And if you want to win your way to State of Origin Game 2, we need Queenslanders in the MCG. Thanks very much. Robin, Kip and Corey Oates have your chance. Yeah, flights, accommodation, you and a mate could be there. Tomorrow morning, just listen out for the Origin moment. Get yourself on the standby list. And on Friday, Corey Oates could be knocking on your door with the good news that you're off to State of Origin in Melbourne. 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

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We're revealing this hour's pop quiz answers in 10 minutes.

Kiss 97.3. All the hits, all the variety, all day. And the million dollar pop quiz, good news for you, is it's repeat week. Yeah, every question in the pop quiz has already been asked. So if you've been listening to us, and your little brain has soaked it all in, you'll be really good. 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There are 10 questions. You get them all right. It's an instant $1,000. And just for having a go, you're in the running to win a million. I don't ask the questions. Quizmaster Gordy, he is the master of it. What I do is I give you some answers, baby, to help you win. So the answer coming up to question number two in the pop quiz is false. Remember that. False, deal or no deal. And Millionaire Hot Seat weeknights from 6:30 on Channel 10 in 3 songs time. We play the million dollar pop quiz. So keep it on Kiss 97.3.

0: Kiss 97.3. It's Georgie. Give me a man after me. Oh, yes, an ABBA classic reworked by an Aussie DJ. I love it. This one really gets the dance floor going. I've seen ladies go crazy. Sergeant Slick, we'll get it on inside the next 10 minutes because we play all the hits, all the variety, all day, and we're your million-dollar station.
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0: Yes, crossing now to Quizmaster Gordy. What's happening?
2: I dreamed up all weekend what I would do with this $1 million. I don't know about you, but I'm thinking about it nonstop. And then I look at my contract here, I'm like, oh, we can't win. So we just better hurry up and let someone else win this money, right?
0: Yep, let's do it.
2: Oh, that green room door has swung open. She is stepping up to the stage. Hi, come up, come up. Nice to meet you. Nikita, hi.
3: Hello, how are you?
2: Tell us about yourself, Nikita.
3: So my name is Nikita. I'm from Brisbane and I'm a disability support worker and I also have my own business called Born to Mean, which is a kids' clothing store.
2: Oh, hang on. What are they called? Let's give them a shameless plug. Hang on. Stop the music, guys. What are they called?
3: Born to Beam. B-E-A-M.
2: Oh, okay. Let's talk about $1 million. I'm guessing would flip the game for you right now. 10 questions, 60 seconds. Get them all right. That is a grand in the hand. However, win or lose, you're up for this $1 million moment, which is exciting. Your time is going to start after question one. Are you ready?
3: Yes.
2: Which boy band released What Makes You Beautiful?
3: Wonder it.
2: True or false, Tesla can take fuel?
3: False.
2: Which New Zealand singer is known for royals and solar power?
3: I can't think of the name right now.
2: What is a sushi wrapped in?
3: It's wrapped... Oh, bloody hell, why am I... seaweed.
2: Yes, which Aussie comedian created the character Jermay King?
3: I would not know this question, sorry.
2: Just Do It is a famous catch cry by which major brand?
3: Sorry, what was that?
2: Just Do It is the famous catch cry from which major brand? Think shoes, sneakers.
3: Adidas.
2: Oh, which artist released Thank You Next?
3: Ariana Grande.
2: Which Australian running athlete lit the cauldron at the 2000 Olympics opening ceremony? It's Kathy Freeman. Oh, we didn't even get up to...
3: I was legitimately going to say that, but I don't know.
2: We didn't even get to the last two questions. Which actor placed Roy Logan in Succession? That was Brian Cox. And which female pop star was acquitted of tax fraud in the last 8 years? It was Shakira.
3: Oh,
2: do you know what? Obviously, it's repeat week too. So we've had these questions before. If you've been listening to Kiss, you would have known the answers.
3: I know.
2: Doesn't matter. No thousand, still up for $1 million. Good luck.
3: Thanks, Gordy.
2: Okay, so you know you need to register to play the Kiss $1 million Pop Quiz. Take you no time at all. Kiss.com.au. Georgie's giving you the answers at 2. 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
5: G'day, we've got a multi-vehicle crash, Logan River Road, Homeview near Tays Road. Watch for a breakdown, Ipswich Motorway, Redbank westbound in the left lane before Collingwood Road. Cleared the crash now on Gympie Road, northbound through Aspley at Webster Road. Still quite busy getting up through there. There's a power outage in Toowong affecting some traffic lights this afternoon, including Dean Street at Mount Cutha Road. 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Exclusions apply. The Kiss cast, partly cloudy, shower 2, top 23, 21 degrees now. That's Kiss traffic and weather together.
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7: 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I know
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8: So, no, I'll go and pick them up and I'll build them myself. 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
7: Yep.
8: Those bookcases, they're so much heavier than I expected. 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The whole trolley had rolled forward into the car. Now, six people walked past me.
7: No!
8: 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Yeah! Yeah!
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0: 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Hey, it's Georgie. All the hits, all the variety. All day, we are heading back to the 80s. I was watching the Kylie doco on Netflix on the weekend. The relationship that she had with lead singer of INXS. The very talented, attractive Michael Hutchins. It, like, kind of made me teary. She said she's never found a love as good as that ever again. Poor Kylie, right? You'll get Never Tear Us Apart inside the next 10 minutes.
1: 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Pop quiz.
0: Yes, you could win an instant $1 million, Veronica, in Burpengary. What would you do if you won?
2: Oh, I would go and buy myself a house.
0: Yeah.
2: Isn't that like everybody's dream? You can just go and be like, I don't need a loan approved. I've got the cash.
0: Yes, totally. And are you renting at the moment?
2: Yeah, so like, definitely keen to get out of that.
0: I know. The Australian dream to own a house, and so many of us never will, but this would help.
2: Definitely.
0: 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If you get them all right, then it's $1,000, but just for playing, you're in the running. For $1 million, I'm going to give you the answer now to question number one coming up is blue. And remember, it is repeat week. So all these questions you would have heard over the past couple of weeks. Hopefully that's a big help. 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

0: At Kiss 97.3, it's Georgie playing all the hits, all the variety, all day. And you get Robin Kippen, Corey Oates, weekday mornings from 6. And this morning, they were talking about, you know, those community Facebook pages, and you see some pretty wacky stuff that people post.
1: The Southeast Queensland community page.
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1: There is this one post that I have to read you. My husband went to Bunnings for potting mix. 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
3: What?
1: Not a toy goat.
3: How?
1: A real one.
3: What?
1: Apparently, what? There was someone in the car park he knew, and they knew someone whose mate couldn't keep it anymore. And now this goat is ours.
2: I'm all for the random thing in the Bunnings car park. I love that.
0: You can catch up with the show by listening to the podcast on the iHeart app. And all this week, they're giving you a chance to win your way to State of Origin Game 2. This is an important one, guys. We lost the first one. 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

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And keep it Kiss. Mwah. The answers you need are coming up in 10 minutes.

Kiss 97.3 with Benson Boone. It's beautiful, the things that I've got. All the hits, all the variety, all day. We'll get some Mariah Carey fantasy happening in a second, but the Million Dollar Pop Quiz. I was at James Street over the weekend. A lot of window shopping. No purchasing happening for me down there, but if I won a million, gee, that'd change. I'd do some damage. What would you do? Have a think while you register for the Million Dollar Pop Quiz at kiss.com.au. 10 questions. You get all 10 correct. That's $1,000. But just for playing, you're in the running to win a million. It's repeat week. All these questions today in the pop quiz we've done before. So that should help you if you've been listening. And coming up, the answer to question number two in the pop quiz is Chris Martin. All right? Remember that. Deal or No Deal and Millionaire Hot Seat weeknights from 6:30 on Channel 10 in 3 songs time. Quizmaster Gordy, he's going to call someone who's registered, give them a shot at becoming a millionaire. So you got to keep it on Kiss 97.3.

0: 97.3. 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Yeah, Flame Trees plays next because we do all the hits, all the variety, all day, and we're your million-dollar station.
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0: Yeah, Quizmaster Gordy, we are just changing lives here at Kiss 97.3, right?
2: Absolutely. Somebody's school pickup could be completely different in 60 seconds. I mean, forget about Brizzy traffic. It could be a helicopter to pick up the kids. Who knows?
0: Land on that oval. Why not?
2: Oh, look at this legend. Yeah, come on, walk up the steps, brother. Welcome to the Kiss Million Dollar Stage. High five. Oh, I love it. Welcome, Stephen. How you doing?
3: Woohoo. Yeah, good, man. How are you?
2: I'm so good. Tell me about you. Whereabouts in Brizzy from? What do we need to know?
3: Mate, 57 from South Logan, Munroobin. Doing a bit of technical cleaning at the moment, and that's me, mate. And the questions better be nice and easy because I'm about as sharp as a marble.
2: You sound like the cruisiest guy ever to play the Kiss Million Dollar Pop Quiz. Let's hope you can cruise through these 10 questions, 60 seconds, get them all right. Instant grand in the hand. Win or lose, bro, you are up for your own million-dollar moment. Huge. Your nice. Time's going to start after I ask question one.
3: Let's go.
2: What colour are the Smurfs?
3: Blue.
2: Who is the lead singer of Coldplay?
3: Chris Martin.
2: Briar is a fictional university in what hot streaming show right now?
3: Pass.
2: What actor plays Thor in the Marvel movies?
3: Chris Hemsworth.
2: Hungry Jack's is known internationally by what name?
3: Burger King.
2: What is Rihanna's beauty brand called? Is it Fenty or Riri Beauty?
3: Fenty.
2: Which Friends star has sadly passed away?
3: Pass.
2: What does FYP stand for on TikTok?
3: Pass.
2: How many seasons of the original Game of Thrones aired? 2, 8 or 15?
3: Oh, 8.
2: What is the Australian netball team famously called?
3: Diamonds.
2: Let's go back to what Friends star sadly passed away?
3: Chris. Someone.
2: Someone. Matthew Perry. Matthew Perry.
3: You're right. That's him.
2: Okay. For you, Paige, is FYP on TikTok. 8 seasons of Game of Thrones. And the Diamonds are the Australian netball team.
3: Yeah, I said Diamonds.
2: Oh, did you? All right. Whatever. The rest are wrong. So no thousands. Still up for a million. All right, my man. Good luck. Thanks for playing.
3: Sounds great. Thanks, Gordy. Champion.
2: Hey, Will and Woody, keeping that winning going, 5 p.m. this Savo. You want to play the Kiss Million Dollar Pop Quiz? 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
5: Good afternoon. Watch for a breakdown Ipswich Motorway, Redbank westbound in the left lane before Collingwood Road. A breakdown Wynnum Road, Tingalpa eastbound at 10 Bar Street. It's heavy westbound on the Port of Brisbane Motorway heading for the Gateway Motorway. That's got delays southbound through Belmont on the north side. It's congested from Deegan as you head up for the Pine Rivers Bridge. Aspley Mazda's EOFY event is where you save. 3 huge deals all month long. Hurry ends June 30. Forget the rest. Deal with the best on Gympie Road, Aspley. The Kiss Cast, partly cloudy, a shower or two and a top 23 today. 21 degrees now, that's Kiss traffic and weather together.
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0: 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Hey, it's Georgie here with all the hits, all the variety, all day. But I'm going to hand over to Smallsy next. He's got your chance to see John Edwards, psychic medium, on the iHeart Live stage. And then from 4 o'clock, boys, Will and Woody, they've got a couple of big guests, the Savo. Who have you got?
1: Russell Coit himself is going to be on the show. Glenn Robbins, obviously. I mean, I'm not sure if he ever just rocks up as Russell.
2: He might. I mean, we'd love that.
1: A great gag for him to play. I imagine he just rolls up as Russell. 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I'd also happily talk to Glenn. 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Plus, we've got probably our greatest swimmer ever in Ariane Titmus, who's going to join us, Wilbur.
2: 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Going to be a hell of a show. We'll see you guys then.
0: Yeah, that is massive. 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
26: Brisbane traffic. There's a signal fault, a spun traffic signal. Gympie Road and Buckby Street at Strathpine. It's facing the wrong direction. Emergency roadworks at West End for Montague Street and Jane Street. Traffic has started to build from Forest Lake to Parkinson. Is under speed on the Logan Motorway and Western Freeways. 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The Kiss Cast, down to 15 tonight, top of 23 tomorrow with showers easing. This multi show is going live now on Kiss.
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2: Hello, it does. Welcome to Monday afternoon. Welcome to the Smallsy Show. How was your weekend, producer
1: good,
2: Zach?
1: Good, good. You know what? Not long enough. I'm not going to lie.
2: You know what, though? I am so lucky that we're back at work and not like some people are lucky ducks getting a long weekend. Not us, though. Producer G, you live for the job, don't you?
37: I live to serve.
2: You love radio. You know what? It's not. Is it even a job? That's the
1: just
2: question.
1: Having fun every day.
2: That's the question I ask. When you get to come in and you play pop songs and you get to tell peenie jokes on the radio, is it even a job? Well, I was trying to censor myself. Doodle jokes. Tell doodle.
1: Great, great. Yeah, great. None of those at 3 o'clock, please.
2: Thank you. No, the law hasn't changed yet. Can still do a doodle joke until July 1. Okay, let's go. Hey, coming up this afternoon, John Edward. He is coming to our iHeart Live stage. You could be there. We have invites up for grabs this afternoon. Also coming up this afternoon, you may never have heard of today's guest, but let me tell you, she is a little pocket rocket. She is an actress, a singer-songwriter, and is just about to embark on a sold-out Australian tour. She's got like 2 million like followers on Instagram, 55 million likes on TikTok. Now, I don't want to sound like too much of a boomer here, but she's a great role model for kids. Her name is Freya Sky. Give me the silent treatment. The least you could have done was give me. You know, there's a lot of, the kids have a lot of role models these days. Some of them are questionable. This one, at 16 years old, is just like dominating. She is going to be here very soon on the show. All right, let's get it into things. Monday Arvo, driving you home. Coming up next, we'll do the Hot Minute. It'll get you across the big celeb stories that are popping off. Let's go with DJ from the Gold Coast, Josh Fawaz. This is his 2026 remake of Madonna's Like a Prayer. Smallsy Show on, thanks to Chemist Warehouse at Kiss.

0: Sabrina. Busy woman in the Smallsy Show, Monday afternoon here at Kiss. Thanks to Chemist Warehouse, we're driving you home, driving you around town. You know what? Even if you're just having a little kiki out the back, whatever you're doing this afternoon, I am keeping you company. Coming up, this afternoon's guest is a girl by the 16-year-old little pocket rocket superstar by the name of Freya Sky. She's going to be joining us right now, though. Let's do
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0: Here come the big celeb stories of the day. Let's start with, she's got a brand new track out, and she's also now ridiculously rich.
1: Hey, this is Taylor Swift.
0: All right, so the new song from Taylor came out Friday. Over the weekend, it's grown on me.
3: Yeah, same. I love it.
0: You know who she's coming for? You know what she's done? Because obviously The Life of a Showgirl was a very pop album.
3: Oh, yeah.
0: And now this one's gone back to her country roots. I think it's because that Ella Langley, Choosing Texas Girly.
3: Oh, yeah.
0: Has come back, and then country has got a sound again. So Taylor's like, I need to get back in there. She's got a harmonica. I knew you. And in some unsurprising news, she has also just exceeded a $2 billion net worth. Congratulations. Good for some, isn't it? She becomes the first musician to have their net worth exceed $2 billion, primarily all thanks to the Eras Tour, and then the Tortured Poets Department, and the Life of a Showgirl, and then now Toy Story, and then all of the 1,000 album variants that she has released. Congratulations, Taylor. Anyone saying anything negative is just bitter and jealous.
4: Hey, it's Joe Jonas here.
5: Talk to me,
0: Well, the Jonas Brothers podcast keeps giving us more juicy goss. Now, Joe has given us a rare update on his co-parenting with his ex, Sophie Turner. Now, they obviously have the two kids together, Willa and Delphine. They had that messy divorce a couple of years ago, remember? Well, threatened to take the kids off each other, and then she had a new man and he had a new woman. And apparently, though, they're back on good terms.
6: I'm a single dad and I co-parent with my children's mother. And so I think my children have given me like purpose again in my life. They've really like given me the reason to be alive, I would mm-hmm. say. You know, I think like in my saddest moments, I'm able to be reminded quickly that a hug from them can solve the world's problems. And I'm grateful that I have a co-parent that I can balance even the bad days.
0: Don't you think, though, beautiful, lovely sentiment.
3: Yeah.
0: Number one. Number two.
3: What?
0: Referring to your ex as my children's mother is very dismissive. Is it? Like, it's also too, like, whenever your mum will go and speak to your father. It's like, well, hang on, he's your husband too. Like, we're like, you know,
3: chose to marry her and have those kids.
0: You know, I am a product because you two decided to have some hanky-panky. So to dismiss him as your father, it's because of you. I feel like, you know, people are trying to take the high road by, like, I co-parent with my child's father.
3: I think he's trying to avoid a direct headline about Joe Jonas says this about Sophie Turner.
0: Okay, this is true. See, this is why I'm not a parent. I can't read that.
1: Hey, it's Dua Lipa here. Watch me dance.
0: I look like all you need. All right, and quickly, Dua Lipa dropping a list of her favourite restaurants in the world. Okay. It's, you know, this just screams out of touch. Number one, who has favourite restaurants around the world? Number two, drops a list. You know, but I'm going to give her grace. Recently married, she's just sharing her happiness with everyone. Would you like to know the restaurants that Dua Lipa has said are her favourites around the world? Two of which we can find right here in Australia.
3: Yes, please.
0: One of them is in Melbourne, one of them is in Sydney. She's done a collab with Google Maps and they've pinned her top spots under the Date Nights to Remember category. There's a place in Abbotsford in Victoria called Cam's Kiosk. That's on one of her lists. That's on her list. It's a cafe and bar. Offers an array of pasta dishes as well as pastries and coffee. Kiosk isn't giving date though, is it? I have not been there.
3: I've not either, but I'm just pulled up some photos.
0: That's not a kiosk. That's a bar. when it was Cam's Kiosk, I was thinking to myself, oh, is this just like a van on the side of a road? No, okay. Cam's Kiosk, one of her favourites. And then would you like to know her favourite in Sydney? Her favourite in Sydney, they're putting it under the natural wine bars category. Dua has named a place called 10 William Street in Paddington. as one of her favourites. They're known for their sophisticated Italian cuisine and extensive European wine list. Woo-woo! Okay, there you go. You're up to date. They are the big celeb stories for your Monday afternoon. Coming up next, over the weekend, I did some true crime watching. I can't wait to get you across that. I'll tell you all about it after Ella Langley's Choosing Texas, now playing here at Kiss.

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1: There's a three-vehicle nose to tail, Lutwyche Road northbound. The left lane's blocked at Newmarket Road through Windsor. Still got that signal fault at Strathbyne for Gympie Road and Buckby Street. There's a spun traffic signal. It's facing the wrong direction. 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Down to 15 tonight, 23 tomorrow, and showers easing. 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

0: Live on the air, it is the Smallsy Show. Thank you for tuning in. All right, now on the show. It's not often I make recommendations, but I have got to tell you about this one. I'm currently enjoying on Netflix a series called Worst Ex Ever.
1: Oh, you've been raving about it.
0: This is the show, Worst Ex Ever.
2: He had lied about so much. I had every reason not to believe him, but I did anyway because I was completely in love with him.
0: This is the problem, right? You're always in love with someone who's bad for you.
2: I came across mugshots. This guy that I'm dating is a felon.
3: Lies upon lies upon lies.
0: So the one I watched yesterday, it's a juicy one. There's this chick. She has like an Indian restaurant. She's then meets this guy. This guy has pretended to be a police officer, and that was his job. Turns out, you won't believe it. You won't believe what actually happened. He's not a police officer. He actually is married. Has two kids. And then it goes real dark from there, and I don't want to talk about it on the radio because it's rated MA 15+, and so you'll have to find it in your own time. But basically, this dude's crazy. He went to literally the end of the earth to make up lies to try and hoodwink this chick into falling for him. Danielle, you don't victim blame, but what lie did your ex tell you?
4: My ex told me that he was paying the rent.
0: Mm-hmm.
4: A couple of months later, we ended up with an eviction notice on the door, and I found out from one of his friends that he was gambling the money away.
0: Yeah, you know what? It's not the first time I've heard stories like that where people who have like a gambling addiction spend all of the house money, all of the family money and just blow. Did you have any idea that it wasn't going where it was supposed to go?
4: No idea whatsoever. Just believed him, thinking everything was all fine. And then the next minute, we're being evicted.
0: Damn, you're broken up now though, right? Obviously ex, yes?
4: Yes, definitely.
0: Fantastic,
4: definitely.
0: Good. Okay, you hold on 1 second there. We'll see if anyone can top that. Daniel, hello.
5: Yep.
0: Your ex.
5: Hey, how are you?
0: Molly, Molly, Molly.
5: So, yes, my ex had, or pretty much her friends, after we broke up, come and told me that she was pregnant. She went and even told my parents, and my parents were like, what are you doing? You have to get back together.
0: Yeah, you got to do this for the kid, Daniel. You've got to try and make a life for you. You can't bring a baby into the world.
5: That's right, yeah. So we got back together and then just things kind of weren't adding up. And then, yeah, surely enough, one thing led to another and I just found out it was just a lie and I just, yeah.
0: There was no baby?
5: No. And then...
0: That's wild. In the back of your mind, when she said that she was pregnant, did you think to yourself, this feels a little subtle? Or were you fully hook, line, and sinker on board, ready to go, try and make a life out of this?
5: Oh, got me. I was 25. I was I'm ready for this now. Okay. So, yeah.
0: All right, so far you're winning. Hold on 1 second. Let's see if Keo, hello, Keo.
6: Hello.
0: All right, can you top that?
6: So my ex-partner faked going to court for a child case, trying to get custody for his child for about 12 months. And I later found out he was actually going to court for a fraud case he'd been fighting.
0: Does he have another kid or he had no kid?
6: He did have a kid that he was trying to get custody of, but it was just a front story to hide this fraud case he was fighting.
0: Did he end up going to jail for the fraud?
6: He did.
0: Wow. Okay. See, and you thought your ex was bad. Okay, let's do Tyler and Chanel coming up next. Smallsy Show for a Monday afternoon. Our guest, Freya Sky, is going to be joining us.

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4: There's a three-vehicle nose-to-tail Lutwyche Road northbound. The left lane's blocked at Newmarket Road through Windsor. Still got that signal fault at Strathbyne for Gympie Road and Buckby Street. There's a spun traffic signal. It's facing the wrong direction. Emergency roadworks at West End, Montague Street and Jane Street. 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Down to 15 tonight, 23 tomorrow, and showers easing. 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
8: So I was sometimes going the slow lane if no one's in there.
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0: Old School Anthem right here on KISS. Avril Lavigne, the Skater Boy, Smallsy Show. Thanks to Chemist Warehouse. Hey, this afternoon's guest is in the middle of her Aussie tour. The first time she's ever been here on the radio. We've got an in-studio audience for her as well. Hello, guys. She's an actress, singer, songwriter, and a Disney star in the Zombies movie. Just released a debut EP as well called Stardust. Her name is Freya Sky. I caught up with her when she touched down in Oz.
1: Hey, what's up? This is Freya Sky.
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1: 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KISS.
0: Freya Sky is here. Hello to you.
3: Hi, thank you for having me. I'm so excited to be here.
0: Well, welcome to Australia. Look at you. She's glowing, isn't she? You are glowing. Welcome to Oz.
3: Thank you. Oh my gosh, I'm so excited to be here. It's my first time in Australia ever.
0: Yes, and I want to say before we even start, congratulations, because you got the sold out tour, which has had a huge venue upgrade as well. Which, does that blow your mind that you can be literally couldn't be further away from home and the fans, I've seen a lot of pop stars in my time, okay?
3: I can imagine.
0: Okay. The fan reaction, they showed up for you.
3: It's just, it's insane. Honestly though, like when we were announcing the show dates in Australia and New Zealand, I think it's really hard to kind of like test the waters at a place like this because it's just like so far away that if you're going to go, you're like, you're going to go. So we were like, let's just do it. And we started with like smaller venues, which was still awesome. And people were just so excited, which was really unexpected because I've never been here before. So seeing the way that people cared all the way on the other side of the world and wanted me to come here. And I felt very wanted, which is a lovely feeling.
0: Isn't that great? Well, it's better than not being wanted.
3: You're right.
0: Like, that's a terrible feeling if you were put the tour and no one came.
3: So I'm glad
0: they've showed up for you.
3: Yes.
0: Now, tell me, for people who don't know the Freya Sky story, talk me through it. Like, because I need people to know, you're 16, right?
3: Yeah.
0: Wow. When I was 16, I could barely get out of bed before midday.
3: I can't get out of bed before midday. I like to sleep until like 10, 11. Yeah. Okay. I like to sleep in. Oh my gosh, the story of Freya Sky, that's a really hard question. I think, honestly, just to give you like, I guess, my general backstory, I'm just like a very normal girl from a small town in England outside of London. With the countryside, there's like donkeys and horses and I just love to sing. Like, that's really like, it's not as much more complicated than just loving music and loving to sing. And I guess I just started posting covers on Instagram and sharing my love with people, and people started connecting to it. I started writing my own music, and then I guess from there, everything spiraled from like doing my first ever movie to releasing my first ever song to then Silent Treatment being my first song that I guess kind of really put me into like real music, the real music industry and feeling that world too. So it's been a very cool journey, but definitely not a quick one. I think I've been loving music and passionate about this honestly my whole life, but I'm just like a girl from a small town with blonde hair, you know.
0: But you might be a girl from a small town who has, like, in the space of the few years that you have been posting and people have known your name, like, you have amassed a collection of celebrity fans.
3: Oh, interesting.
0: Well, I just see Meghan Trainor in your comment section. I see Harper Beckham in your comment section. Like,
3: I love the Beckhams so much. So that's a cool one. I'm not going to lie.
0: Don't we all love the Beckhams?
3: Oh, who doesn't? They're royalty.
0: No disrespect to my family, but if I could be in the Beckhams, I would be in the Beckhams.
3: Honestly, me too. I love I love my parents so much, but like David and Victoria as parents.
0: Oh,
3: I'm not going to lie. And the siblings, the family, they're like an army.
0: Aren't they awesome?
3: But no, it's really cool. Honestly, I think something that's been cool in the past, maybe like, honestly, only 5 months, I would say, since I have really stepped into like the real music industry from doing like the jingle balls and being surrounded by artistry in that way. I feel like I found some awesome like peers, like Alex Warren. Like, to think like a year ago, I was just like singing Ordinary and I was like, this is the biggest song of the year. It's so awesome. He's so cool. And loving him from his TikTok days to then him being like checking in on me and catching up and seeing how things are going. And Audrey Hobart, like people who I just love so much. And like you said, Meghan Trainor, like it's very bizarre. And I can't wrap my head around it because I'm still learning TikTok dances to their songs and screaming the songs, the lyrics with my friends. So it's very crazy. But I'm lucky to have peers and people who genuinely have good hearts and just want to kind of look out for me.
0: Yeah,
3: I'm
0: so
3: young
0: nice.
3: And I don't know what I'm doing, so no, they can help me.
0: I saw you say that some people think you are American.
3: Oh, yeah, they do.
0: Yeah, and because you do a ripping American accent, right?
3: Thank you.
0: But can you do a good Australian accent? You've been in Australia, New Zealand vicinity for the last 3 months filming the Zombies movie.
3: You're right.
0: How well do you do an Aussie accent?
3: Okay. Oh, my God. Okay. Okay, let me talk a little bit about my life and what I'm doing right now. Okay. Hi, my name is Freya Scott. it's gone bad. It's so much better when I'm not in an interview. Can you give me something to say?
0: No, you did perfectly fine.
3: Was that good?
0: That was really good.
3: You're being nice.
0: No.
3: Cleo. You're just being nice. But honestly, people think I'm Australian a lot in the US. I think in the US, some people get English and Australian muddled up. And I'm flattered every time because I love Australians.
0: Yes.
3: I think that means I'm just extra nice.
0: You're so bubbly, Freya. I love that.
3: I'm just excited. I think if I was a dog, I'd be a golden retriever.
0: Yeah?
3: I want to be a black cat so bad, but I'm not.
0: Mum, did she come out of the womb with this much bubbly energy yet her whole entire life? Bless you.
3: It's exhausting, isn't it? I'm
0: excited to have met my match.
3: Oh my gosh!
0: Sometimes people are like, geez, Smalls is enthusiastic, isn't
3: he? No, that's the best thing. Enthusiasm, charisma, energy, it's the best thing. I think that's the most cool thing in life when people are excited. And but also it's because I'm talking about things I love too.
0: I love that.
3: Bubbles me up.
0: It's a pleasure to meet you.
3: It was so good to meet you. Thank you for having me.
0: No, thank you for coming in. Freya Sky, everybody.
3: Yay! Thank you.
0: All right, coming up next on the show, we got the invites to John Edward in the iHeart Live. Would you like to be there? 13-1065. I want you there, up close, intimate, with world-renowned psychic Mr. John Edward. Call now Taylor Swift and Elizabeth Taylor is playing right now at

0: Taylor. That is Elizabeth Taylor. Smallsy Show is on thanks to Chemist Warehouse this afternoon here on KISS.
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0: One very special night is happening next week. John Edwards will be in the country for the iHeart Live. Are you excited? Have you got any? What have you any worked out? What you're going to do if any of your passed over people in your life come through?
4: I'm excited, but I am a bit nervous.
0: Yeah, because they could pop through and say something.
4: And you just don't know what's going to unfold.
0: They could out you, Steph. They could out you.
5: Just
0: a secret.
4: Well,
0: you never know.
4: Keeps us on our toes for the night.
0: That's right. Hello, Steph. Welcome to the show.
5: Hi. Thank you.
0: If a spirit came through, is there any secrets that they'd have about you that you'd be worried if the world heard?
5: Maybe that I'm pregnant.
0: Okay, you're not supposed to share that. We're live on the radio. is that an announcement that we're telling the world now? Yes?
5: Yeah, probably.
0: Okay, great. Well, just so you know, we are live, so everyone heard.
5: No, that's fine.
0: Okay, great. Steph, well, I would like to have you in the room for the iHeart Live. How does that sound?
5: That sounds so amazing.
0: Oh, you know what? New baby energy. You could have have you lost anyone? Is there anyone you're hoping to will come through with John Edward in the iHeart Live?
5: I have lost my nonno and my uncle, so it'd be so great to be able to hear something that'll come through from them just to say that everything will be okay.
0: I'm sure if the freeway is open, the freeway of I'm trying to find a better word. Yeah, is it a spiritual freeway? You know,
4: the portal.
0: If the portal is open,
5: the portal,
0: and Nono can elbow his way into the front, I'm sure he will give you a message. We'll see you at the iHeart Live. All right.
5: Oh, amazing! Thank you so much, Smallsy.
0: No, and thank you, and congratulations on the impending baby as well.
5: Thank you so much
0: that you accidentally announced live on the radio. 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
6: 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The whole trolley had rolled forward into the car. Now, six people walked past me.
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7: Brisbane traffic.
9: Multi-vehicle crash at Belmont Gateway Motorway southbound. It's before Old Cleveland Road and delays from Port of Brisbane Motorway. There's a broken down car at Riverside Expressway northbound in the left lane at the Margaret Street exit in the city, and also one broken down Coronation Drive westbound in the right lane at Hale Street. Australian Super, nearly $4 trillion. Bring it home. 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The Kiss Cast down to 15 tonight, top of 23 tomorrow with showers easing. Will and Woody driving home next on Kiss.
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26: Hi, I'm Phoebe Humphrey. Three teenage girls are in hospital after a stolen car crashed into a house in Marsden. Emergency services were called to the scene just after 1 a.m. after the car rolled several times before ploughing into a home. This neighbour detailing the crash on Nine.
28: Heard this, like, just sound metal getting thrown around, crazy noises.
26: Police believe the car was stolen from a house in Everton Park on Saturday, with no word on whether the 14 and 15-year-olds will face charges. A Brisbane childcare centre has been fined $15,000 after losing a one-year-old on an excursion in the bush. The Early Childhood Regulatory Authority fining Alex Hills Early Education after the toddler disappeared for around 20 minutes in late 2024 before being returned to the childcare group by a stranger. A new poll shows support for One Nation is surging in Queensland. The Demos AU Premier National Poll finding Labor's primary vote is just 1 point ahead of One Nation on 25%, while the LNP's vote is unchanged at 34%. Tsunami warnings have been triggered in parts of Asia after a 7.8 magnitude earthquake struck the Philippines. And in Kiss celebrity news, Twilight Star's baby announcement. I'll have more next.
29: It's end of financial year sale time at Carpet Court, with big savings on carpet, hard flooring, window furnishings and rugs. Hurry, Carpet Court's sale event is on now. Exclusions apply.
26: Taylor Lautner has revealed he and his wife are having a baby girl. The Twilight Star and his wife Taylor announced back in March that they were expecting their first bub. Your sport check in a sec.
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26: Reece Walsh has been recalled to the Queensland squad for Game 2 of Origin. He's been included on the bench with Ezra Mam dropped. Coach Billy Slater excited to have him back.
30: Yeah, we just think it's the best thing for the footy team. You know, I've got a great relationship with Reece.
26: New South Wales will announce its team tonight. The Kiss Cast is next.
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26: A shower or two this afternoon, 23 the top. 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Right now it's 21 degrees. 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

0: Good afternoon, everyone. It's Will and Woody for your drive home. It is a Monday. Hell of an afternoon in terms of the guests. Woods, we've packed it all in today.
1: Bloody oath.
0: Ariane Titmus is going to join us.
1: Huge. Love as.
0: The greatest swimmer of the modern era. She's awesome. So, yeah, she's going to be in studio a little bit later on. Glenn Robbins as well, comedy legend.
1: I'd say we've got the
0: greatest comedian of the modern era.
1: We've got the king of comedy and the queen of the, excuse me, cough button. We've got the king of comedy.
0: You don't say cough button before you cough button. That's the idea.
1: Yeah, right.
0: It's meant to be seamless.
1: Right.
0: So you go like, hey, Woody, what as I was saying just before?
1: And as I was saying just before, we've got the king of comedy, Glenn Robbins, and we've got the queen of the pool in Ariane Titmus.
0: Yeah.
1: I think it's amazing that we're canvassing the best of two huge areas of Australian culture.
0: Yes, that's exactly
1: that
0: right.
1: Great for our radio show today.
0: Great stuff. So that's going to be happening throughout the show. We're also going to be going through Gwyneth Paltrow's best Father's Day gifts, as according to Goop.
1: Huge.
0: Her lifestyle luxury.
1: Not a paid bit.
0: Not a paid bit. Buttonpusher Tommy's got a tidbit.
2: Yeah, we're going to give you a shot at $1 million, and we're actually making it easier this week.
0: Is that right?
1: Whoa.
0: Yeah. How are we doing that?
2: I'll tell you soon.
0: Even I don't know that one, guys. So we'll all find out very shortly. So I'm looking forward to that. Right up next, though, people who shouldn't shame you. Oh yeah, you'll be very sensitive about this.
1: That's very unlike me. Very unlike.
0: You'll be very sensitive.
1: I've got very thick skin.
0: You'll be very sensitive about this.
1: Ah, oh, I missed the first half.

0: Good afternoon, everyone. It's Will and Woody. I hope you're having a wonderful drive home. Woodrow.
1: Yeah.
0: There are a few things that annoy me in the world.
1: A few.
0: If you just.
1: There's a lot.
0: No, there's not.
1: There's but a lot.
0: All right, well.
1: There's a big list.
0: I've got a new one. I've got a new one. That this is my most annoying. This is currently the thing that annoys me most in the world. People who shouldn't shame you.
1: People who shouldn't, which is everyone.
0: Shouldn't shame you. Well, yeah. No. Okay.
1: No one should shame
0: I'll differentiate in a second because there's useful shaming. So people who shouldn't shame you, but because of their job, they can't help it.
1: Doctors. Right? Doctors.
0: So doctors, that's healthy shaming.
1: No, sometimes not. Sometimes not.
0: Their job is to go like, hey, just so you know, had a look at your lungs. Given that you're smoking a cigarette every 5 minutes and have been doing for the last 20 years.
1: I don't need
0: there's a substantial amount of mucus in here. And hence, you're probably going to die unless you stop smoking. So that's good shaming.
1: No, it's not. You say what you should say because you just went into doctor language there, and I hate that because you get this little lecture in between you getting your diagnosis. Just say like, "Hey, mate, found a bit of mucus on your lungs. Smoking, not sure." That's all you need to say.
0: But you are sure. Smoking will kill you. Not smoking, not sure. like medical practicing.
1: They should say mucus on your lungs. We've found that smoking's not helping that. Let's move on. You're an adult. You'll make your own decisions.
0: Unfortunately, through your language, there's a little bit of healthy shaming going on. There has to be. That's their job. They've got to go like, look, man, I don't want to shame you here. And this is on you if you're going to take it as shame. But at the end of the day, if you're eating a donut every half hour on the half hour, you're probably going to get diabetes by the time you're 30. Like that's just the way it is. And yes, that might be shameful, but that's healthy shaming. Now, you might also get healthy shaming from your accountant. Right? He might go.
1: I don't like that shaming.
0: But he might go, like, well, can I mate?
1: I don't like to be shamed. Tell me the facts.
0: Bit of a sensitivity. That might be your job.
1: Dentist as well.
0: Another one for the therapist.
1: Have you been flossing? You know I haven't. You're in my mouth.
0: Okay.
1: You're currently in my mouth.
0: Dentist, I think you have to get the shame from as well. And I know it's not nice, but you got to get the shame. Accountant. Right?
1: Yeah.
0: You're going to get the shame there.
1: Yeah, like, I know.
0: Look, mate, if you're spending $100 every single night on a video game and a vape, then, you're going to end up in a situation where you're probably not going to have any money to spend on your kids' education. And that's a bit sad. There's a bit of shame there.
1: Yeah, there's now, a lot of shame.
0: There's a lot of shame.
1: There's a lot of shame.
0: Places where they don't need the shame, right?
1: Oh, like where, food restaurants, when they say, is that all for you? And you go, yes, it is.
0: God, you're sensitive.
1: It is all for me.
0: God, that's just a simple question.
1: No,
0: that's just
1: not.
0: A, do they know to not. Do they know to tell no, the kitchen it's whether not. You'd want
1: it's
0: more?
1: Like, clearly, I've ordered a lot. You think it's two people's worth and it's just
0: is
1: for me.
0: Is that what it is?
1: And I hate that. Is that all
0: so
1: for you?
0: Sensitive.
1: Yes, that's all for me.
0: Yes, so
1: I'm clearly here with nobody.
0: I love that I've come to you with this because I didn't realize this is such a sore point.
1: I'm too sensitive.
0: So one for me, the bike repair shop.
1: What? How do they shame you there?
0: Well, you go to the bike repair shop and he goes like, "Oh, mate, just so you know, the chain, your chain probably needs to be oiled a little bit more, a little bit more often, and otherwise, next time you fall off." And I'm like, you could just put the new chain on.
1: Yeah, just do the job. Just like, do the job that I'm paying you to do.
0: I'm paying you. I don't need the lecture.
1: And also, I've come here because I know my chain was a problem. I don't need how long since you've last changed your chain.
0: Yes.
1: Like, I don't know and I don't care.
0: Yes.
1: Yeah, no, I get that.
0: I mean, the same goes for people that fix your car. Same thing.
1: Oh, I hate
0: same
1: that.
0: Thing.
1: Yeah. Just
0: same
1: no,
0: thing.
1: I don't
0: just
1: need
0: fix
1: any,
0: it.
1: I don't need any chat.
0: Just
1: there.
0: Fix it. It's an issue. If I was driving a great car and it was worth some level of preservation.
1: Your car's pretty good.
0: I'm not like driving a
1: Mustang or something. Like a
0: I'm not driving a Mustang. Exactly.
1: Like a car.
0: Yes, but it's like,
1: car.
0: Hey, look, you're looking after this car. You want to keep it. It's like, look, I'm just leasing the car. I'm going to sell it at the end of the 5 years anyway. Like, who cares? Just like give me the car so I can go and drive my kids home.
1: Yeah.
0: The vet.
1: Oh, I've never been to the vet.
0: No, and I think that's probably a good thing.
1: How do they shame you? Do they just say like your dog sucks or like what?
0: No. As an owner, the second time, so I took my dog into the vet after she knocked herself out running into a sign in the park.
1: Oh, you deserve to be shamed for that.
0: No,
1: and
0: she was like, your dog's knocked itself out. And I was like, fair enough.
1: Keep your eyes on your dog.
0: Right, no, well, this is the problem. She sprints. You know what my dog's like? She's exuberant. Yeah. And then I took her back into the vet after she sculled a bottle of ibuprofen that we left out on the bench.
1: Well, this is starting to look bad.
0: She had no permits over. And then I took her into the vet again and she'd knocked herself out because she ran into a tree.
1: Yeah, well, this is starting to look bad.
0: And the vet was like,
1: it's three strikes, mate.
0: Do you need a dog? And I was like, that's really unfair. That's not your job. It's not my problem that my dog runs into a tree. That's not my problem.
1: You got to teach them that from a young age.
0: She's a dog. But my issue with all of these things is that they shame you before they're fixing the problem for you.
1: That's the lecture. Yes.
0: That's it's like, just do it for me. And then I think you can have a postscript, you know, like at the dentist where they're like, hey, just so you know, I'll fix this up for you. Next time, maybe don't eat sugar at 10 a.m.
1: I think they
0: just
1: should say,
0: fix the thing and then we can talk after.
1: Yeah. And on that, why isn't it just a discussion afterwards where they go, would you like the advice?
0: Would you like some advice?
1: And I guarantee you, we'll all say no.
0: No, you want the doctor's advice.
1: No, I don't.
0: Yes, you do.
1: No, because it's obvious. It's like, I know if I'm eating donuts, it's bad for me. And if you don't know that, God, read a book.
0: What experience have you had at a doctor recently that has produced this for you?
1: Oh, no. Well, they just say, because I ask for bloods and they always say, They'll start saying, like, have you ever thought of maybe that you're a hypochondriac? Because, like, how are you feeling? Are you feeling bad? And I'm like, I don't need this. I'm paying you to stick something in my body, take the blood, do the test, and let me know I'm okay.
0: I'm new. It's women.

0: Will and Woody Woods, we've got a colleague, Kat, occasionally panels this show.
1: She's great.
0: When Button Pusher Tommy's away.
1: We love Kat.
0: We love Kat. She's awesome. You might hear her across the day, actually. She's kind of jack of all trades. Brilliant radio person. Brilliant person.
1: Yep.
0: Great to hang around.
1: Yep. My favorite ticks all boxes.
0: She really does.
1: Yeah.
0: One of my favorite parts about her, though, is this kind of like she kind of has this faux confidence to her, but like deep down, you know, that she's also like just kind of like gorgeous, but also like cripplingly insecure.
1: I only see the confidence. I never go deeper. You're a deep guy.
0: I love
1: cracking surfaces.
0: I just see it, and it makes her beautiful. That's why I love her so much. Mm-hmm. I can see how much like good there is in her, and then it's just like she's not arrogant. She's quite shy about it.
1: Yeah, nothing gets past you.
0: No, definitely not. Just, anyway,
1: it's your superpower.
0: I really love this about her. Yeah. Anyway, today, as soon as I walked in, I could just see it on her. I was just like, nowhere. Like she just got nowhere written all over her.
1: Uh-huh.
0: She's got a coffee in one hand. She's leaving.
1: It's your superpower.
0: I really love this about her. Yeah. Anyway, today, as soon as I walked in, I could just see it on her. I was just like, nowhere. Like, she just got nowhere written all over her.
1: Uh-huh.
0: She's got a coffee in one hand.

0: They're not. I think you're not bad. Something going on underneath the surface, but can't drill it yet. But yeah, I know. But I don't think you know that yet. Anyway.
1: That's your get out of jail free.
0: No,
1: card,
0: it's not.
1: It? You haven't figured it out yet. And when that thing happens, and you know, you'll figure it out eventually.
0: It's the crossing over play, isn't it?
1: You'll figure it out eventually.
0: Well, the number four doesn't mean anything to you yet, but it will. Anyway, I saw Kat do something on the way out, which is just like one of the most, it breaks your heart. But I think she did something, and I just want to check if she did it.
1: Okay, great.
0: Let's give her a call. I just want to see whether or not this happened. It might not have.
1: This happened 5 minutes ago.
0: Yeah.
1: Yeah, okay.
0: Yeah.
1: Is this embarrassing for her?
0: Yeah.
2: Hello?
0: Kat, it's Will from Will and Woody.
2: Hey!
0: How are you?
2: Good. Woody, what's up?
0: You're on the radio.
2: Oh.
0: Okay.
2: Hey!
1: There's that radio voice. There's that radio voice.
0: Hey, so can I saw you leave before.
2: Yeah.
0: I just saw you like walk off the floor, and then I saw you do something, and I just, I'm not sure if it actually happened or in my mind it happened, and I just wanted to double check with you.
2: What?
0: You got to the edge of the floor, like on our side, like to where the techs are,
2: yeah.
0: And then it looked like you turned around and like addressed the office by saying something.
2: Yeah.
0: And then,
2: yeah, I did.
0: And no one.
1: Oh no.
0: No one said anything.
2: Oh, okay. Oh my god, that was really embarrassing. Yeah, I did.
1: What did you go for? Sorry, Kat, what did you go for? What were you trying to say to address the entire floor?
2: I was letting everyone know that my parking bay is available if you want to use it for the rest of the day. I'm trying to be nice.
1: Oh, it's such a lovely gesture.
0: Because I said bye, Kat. She goes, bye, everyone. And I was like, bye, Kat. Like, no one's caught that because everyone was busy doing something. And then you took a few extra steps and then you turn around and then you go, by the way, parking bay is free. No one looked up. And then you said something to yourself. What did you say to yourself after you said that?
2: Oh, God, I don't even know. I just remember yelling to the office and being mortified immediately after. Nobody responded. I don't know. But that's the last time that I'm going to do that, like, because that was embarrassing.
1: No.
2: But, you know, anyway,
1: Keep being a good person,
0: so
1: Kat.
0: Well.
1: You put yourself out there more, Kat. We love it.
2: Thanks for the support, guys. I'll try again tomorrow.
1: And let's double down. I'm not sure if anyone's playing us on the floor, but Kat's parking bay is available.
2: It's free.
1: It's free.
0: Bye, Kat. We love you.
2: Bye. Love you guys.
0: Bye, Kat.
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5: An earlier crash on the Pacific Motorway at Greenslopes southbound has added to peak congestion this afternoon coming out of Brisbane City. There is a crash on the M1 southbound in the right lane and right shoulder through Underwood, and a crash now for Tingalpa Wynnum Road eastbound before Belmont Road delays from Cannon Hill. 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The Kiss Cast. 15 tonight, top of 23 tomorrow with showers easing. 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
15: Will and Woody, hope you're having a brilliant drive home. 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
17: Big T-shirt.
15: No. Scan no more. 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
17: Big T-shirt.
15: Two lines.
17: I just don't want that much on my T-shirt. I'd be like, no door. I don't. Yeah. We'll work.
15: Hey, the reason I was saying that, though, is because Glenn Robbins is on the radio right up next.
17: Huge. Love Glenn.
15: Russell Coit, Australian comedy legend, Don Will and Woody.

0: Hey, good afternoon, everyone. It is Will and Woody. Very, very pleased to announce that Glenn Robbins is in the studio here with us this afternoon.
1: Do I speak now?
0: You speak,
2: yeah,
0: you're
2: talk.
0: On.
2: Of course you can.
0: I've turned you on. Gee,
1: it's so good to be here. You guys look fantastic.
0: Thank you.
1: I was worried because I had shorts on and the studio's hot and I'm feeling good.
0: Yes.
1: Is that interesting?
2: Yeah. No, bloody hell, it is, mate.
0: I think for an audible medium, I mean, everyone's very interested
2: everyone
0: in what
2: car.
0: It's like.
2: Everyone in their car is going, I wonder what he's wearing. I wonder what is he going
1: to well, it comes short, a time, being from Melbourne, that you put the shorties away and you just commit to the, you know.
0: Although I find that very annoying in Melbourne, in that, like, there are some places where it's quite nice. Because I find looking at the weather app quite annoying. I don't know about you, but it's starting to take a toll on me.
1: Why is that?
0: There's a lot of admin. It's a real stop down.
1: Yeah.
0: To look at, and then because you've got to take into account the wind. It's a real roll of the dice these days. You don't know what you're in for.
1: I can spend 10 minutes on it, and then my partner goes, "What's the temperature going to be tomorrow?" And I go, "You know what? I don't know."
3: Right? I was just focusing on today. I was
0: taking
3: it today.
0: There's so much data. There's so much.
1: Yeah.
0: I just want someone to. What they should do is an app where they go like shorts and t-shirt, pack a jumper. Like condense the data into what you should wear, because that's the only reason I'm looking.
1: I'll tell you what else annoys
0: me. Oh, they've got that. Sorry, Tommy's telling me they've got
1: what
0: that.
1: What else that annoys me is when they do the weather and they do, as they're finishing up the weather, they have all the other states, but whatever state you're in, they leave it out until they do the...
0: Yeah.
1: You go, why? Tell us now. It's okay. Yeah. You can tell me now before you come in, you zoom in on the state that you're talking about.
0: Yes.
1: You go, what's the big deal?
2: Yes. And sometimes I think I've missed it. I'm like, did they do a whole bit?
0: But the other thing that frustrates me about the weather app is when they've got they tell you the weather, they tell you the temperature, and then afterwards they'll tell you what it feels like.
1: Oh, how dare you? How dare you assume to know what I would feel like in that weather?
0: Right?
1: Yeah.
0: There's a lot of assumptions being made.
1: And have they got someone called Keith who's out there hey, Keith, what's it feel like? Gee, it's meant to be quite warm, but I tell you what, it doesn't feel warm.
0: My thoughts exactly. Best job in the world, by the way, if Keith, whoever managed to snag that gig, just go and stand outside and take a phone call. How are you down there, mate?
2: Yeah.
0: Oh, pretty good.
2: Feels like 12.6.
0: A bit colder than I thought it would be. Hey, Glenn, you are here to talk about this show, which is doing terrifically well, by the way. Glenn and Mick Celebrity.
1: It's only been on 1 week.
0: Intervention. It's got huge, huge plaudits for it. Again, 7 and 7+. You know, you're very good friends with Mick Molloy, have been very good friends with Mick Molloy for 40 years.
1: Long time.
0: So is there anything else that you have come up with over the years that hit the waste paper basket that didn't quite make TV in the way that this has?
1: That's a good question. No.
2: You shoot the lights out when it comes to pitching.
1: Yeah,
2: they all get green lit. It's just like when Robbins walks in, don't even talk, Glenn. It's on.
1: Yeah. I did a pilot for a TV show, and this is true. I did a pilot for a TV show about a hospital where I played someone who went to the hospital with a pot on their head.
0: Right.
1: I'm not making this up. And it was one of my first jobs in television. I thought I was really special because I had to go in for a pot fitting because the guy went to hospital because he put a vase on his head and he couldn't get it off.
0: Is this a reenacting or you're on All Saints or something? Or
1: it was like an All Saints sort of show.
0: Oh, sorry, yeah, I thought that was the premise for the whole show.
1: No,
2: the whole season, will he get the pot off his head?
1: If it does come up now, it came from me. Yeah, and I played this guy. So it meant that one of my first gigs on television.
0: That's amazing.
1: I didn't get seen.
0: That's amazing.
2: When you were telling people, I'm the guy with the pot on his head.
1: My agent said, it's a 50-worder. I'm going, fantastic. He goes, oh, yeah, but you'll have a pot on your head for the whole episode.
0: That's awesome.
1: And she said, oh, but you have to go in for a pot fitting on Thursday. A friend of mine the other day, this is really sad, he's getting on in years and he got an offer. They said, look, tomorrow there's a movie being shot in Melbourne when they need a pilot. No dialogue, but they need a pilot.
2: Yeah.
1: And he goes, well, you know what? I'm not doing anything tomorrow. I'll go and do it. I have a bit of lunch and it'll be a good day.
0: Yeah.
1: Anyway, so the agent rings back and goes, oh, sorry, you didn't get the pilot gig.
0: Yeah. Yeah.
1: And then the agent, but they do need a back of a head. I'm not making this up. They do need a back of a head. Yeah. And he goes, oh, I'm not doing anything. I'll get a bit of free lunch.
0: Yeah.
1: I'll do the back of the head.
0: Yeah.
1: Get paid.
0: Yeah.
1: Go home.
0: Makes total sense.
1: Agent rings back about an hour later. you didn't get the back of the house.
0: Hey, if you want to go and see the front of Glenn Robbins' head, you can see it with Mick Malloy, Celebrity Intervention on 7 and 7 Plus. Glenn, thank you so much for coming in.
1: Thanks, guys.
0: It's been a pleasure. It's Will and Woody.

0: Good afternoon, everyone. It is Will and Woody. Hope you're having a wonderful drive home. Woodrow, what do you think is the most, like, pathetic thing to say in greeting? Like, the start of a conversation, first 10 minutes of a conversation.
1: Oh, yeah, okay.
0: First 10%, I should say, of any conversation.
1: Hang on.
0: It's always like there's platitudes thrown around.
1: Yeah, sure.
0: Greeting talk. What for you is, like, your least favourite / means nothing sentence to say in that first 10% of a conversation?
1: Oh, okay. Yeah, great. Perfect. So we're going beyond greeting. So you're saying it's kind of like
0: There's a greeting.
1: Do we want to address greeting first? The lamest way to greet somebody?
0: No. For me, coupled with the greeting is often some chat. Let's just call it shit chat.
1: Or
0: patter.
1: Small talk. It's small
0: before
1: talk.
0: Before you get into what you want to talk about.
1: Yeah. We all know it. You're both standing. Often it happens at a dog park.
0: Yes.
1: I don't even have a dog. But I imagine it happens at dog parks, also happens at playgrounds.
0: Yeah, but it doesn't necessarily mean to be someone you don't know either.
1: Okay.
0: It can be someone that you know. It's like, hey, how's it going?
1: Yeah.
0: What have you been up to?
1: Yeah.
0: There's a particular thing that comes up for me sometimes in that conversation that I think is just, firstly, I don't think it makes any sense.
1: Well, there's an obvious one. There's any mention of weather. It's just, I feel like a lot of people will go, based on the morning we've had or the day we've had, there'll just be a crap comment of, oof, cold.
0: Yeah.
1: God, hot. and I never know what to do with it.
0: Or, nice day.
1: Not great day.
0: Or then the follow-up is, going to be like this all week, apparently.
1: Oh, and you just go, yep, I've also checked the weather app, mate.
0: Yeah.
1: That's the thing, because we've all got the weather app, we all know what the weather is. So it's the most redundant comment. I find it interesting when someone will say, good day, and they'll say, did you see it? And like, yeah, mate. I live
0: they
1: on
0: say,
1: this.
0: They say, did you see it?
1: Did you see it?
0: Or did you see the day? Did you get outside?
1: Did you see the day? And it's like, yeah, mate, I also noticed that it was a lovely day.
0: Yes. Although, so this is interesting because mine does pertain to weather chat.
1: Okay.
0: The comment that I'm angling
1: it's
0: all, in
1: it's,
0: on.
1: It's always the same.
0: Mine's actually a follow-on comment from the weather chat. So you have your g'day.
1: Yeah.
0: And then you have, I think you're right. I think stage two is often bad day, good day, been like this all week.
1: Yeah.
0: Wow, didn't know it rained this much in spring.
1: Yeah.
0: Hey, wow, how good do the leaves look this time of year?
1: I don't mind garden chat. I'm okay with garden chat.
0: That's stage two. So I think from stage two, you can go into garden chat, right?
1: It's garden chat, strong chat.
0: The comment I'm talking about comes after in stage three. So stage two, we go weather, right?
1: Yeah.
0: Stage three, and this doesn't happen all the time.
1: Yeah.
0: What you'll often find is people will say, did you get away?
1: Sure.
0: Did you get away for the weekend? Did you get away for the break?
1: Yeah.
0: And then the comment pretty much always is, how was the weather? Because then you go, well, what's the weather here? What was the weather like there?
1: Yeah.
0: That's all you've got, right?
1: Yeah,
0: so you go, great, you went away, great, what was the weather like there? And then there's this comment which comes up, which it says nothing bit.
1: Yeah.
0: It's a nothing bit. There's no truth to it.
1: Yeah.
0: And it goes nowhere.
1: Yeah.
0: And that's when someone goes, oh, the weather was nice there, was it? And then they go, you brought the weather with you.
1: Oh, I hate that comment. I hate that comment more than anything.
0: Because you didn't.
1: Yeah.
0: The weather was coming.
1: There is no physical chance that I have brought the weather with me. This is a dumb comment. Scientifically, that is null and void.
0: There's nothing.
1: It's not a funny comment. It's also not a joke.
0: It's not a joke.
1: It's just an observation, which is incorrect.
0: It's an incorrect observation.
1: Yeah.
0: If anything, the weather brought you with it.
1: Now, what do you mean by that? Unless
0: I don't want to go too far into it.
1: Unless you took a glider home, what do you mean the weather brought you?
0: Well, because
1: the wind didn't blow you home.
0: Well, it might have though. But that's
1: when have you returned from a trip?
0: It's more believable than a weather storm following you on a plane.
1: I'll give you that.
0: You know what I mean?
1: I'll give you
0: that. There's a chance maybe the weather brought you with it. In fact, in ye olden times when people used to take boats around,
1: sure,
0: there's a good chance that the weather did actually bring you with it. You might have blown in.
1: Well, in ye olden times,
0: do you know what
1: that was a great. I know what you mean.
0: So I think that Anyway, I hate that comment.
1: So what's the public service announcement here? Stop the weather chat?
0: No, I don't think we're going to get past it because I think that has to happen. I think, fine, have that. But I just think people need to stop saying you brought the weather with you because you didn't. You didn't. Or if someone says to you, you brought the weather with you, you just go, no, I didn't.
1: I didn't.
0: I actually didn't.
1: I didn't and never say it again. I think at that point you're allowed to give them a light spank.
0: Wow.
1: And I think from this day forth, that's just the law.
0: Depends who you're talking to.
1: Fair.
0: Yeah.
1: Fair.
0: Yeah.
1: And that's a hole in the law. That's there you go. And this is what lawmakers do. This is what they do when they come out with laws.
2: 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How good is that?
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6: There's a crash at Tingalpa, Wynnum Road eastbound. The right lane's blocked before Belmont Road. Delays from Cannon Hill. Also got a crash on the M1 southbound right lane and right shoulder through Underwood. And there's a crash at Belmont Gateway Motorway southbound on the right shoulder before Old Cleveland Road. Brisbane Metro is made for a city on the move with more services more often. Just turn up and go. This is Bris Better. Search Brisbane Metro at Brisbane City Council's website. The Kiss cast down to 15 tonight, top of 23 tomorrow, and showers easing. This is Will and Woody for the drive home on Kiss.
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4: Back in breakfast. I know
1: what you want. Remember those Billy bookshelves that I was going to buy and then you guys man-shamed me because I was considering having them delivered and assembled?
7: Yes.
1: I thought, no, I'll go and pick them up and I'll build them myself. Took them in the elevator, got down to where my car was. I'm alone.
0: Yep.
1: Those bookcases, they're so much heavier than I expected. Trying to lift one of these bookcases into the tray of the ute and I could not do it. Trying to use the trolley as leverage, so I'm leaning hard on one side to tilt it up. The whole trolley had rolled forward into the car. Now, six people walked past me.
0: No!
1: Six separate people walked past me as I'm making this sound. Yeah! One person, not one.
5: Robin, Kip and Corey Oates in the morning.
1: My back is so screwed.
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13: Your shot at $1 million in less than 15 minutes here on Will and Woody for your drive home. 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
14: Up next, look, very strict rules about no judgment.
13: Yes.
14: Okay, we're going to say a couple of things to each other, which would...
13: Above board.
14: Usually when we would say things of this nature, it would get a rise out of the other. Potentially some anger.
13: Maybe.
14: Maybe some judgment.
13: Not anymore.
14: There.
13: Not anymore. Not anymore. I think we're pretty good at this now. I'd like to think so.
14: Very, very safe space up next.
13: Super safe.
14: Comfortable to bring up anything.
13: Yeah.
14: Not get angry at each other.
13: Don't do it.
14: All right. Something up next. I'm Will and Woody.
15: Let's get the party started. See you at the bar, you was hardly talking. That's when I knew that your heart was scarring. Friends to lovers need a part to star in. Like, wait, babe, let me

0: Hey, it's Will and Woody. Gonna keep things moving, Woods, but before we do, a little round of we listen, we don't judge. So basically just a chance to give each other some feedback and then just no judgment after that feedback.
1: That's it.
0: Just take listen it on to
1: board.
0: Each other.
1: That's it. That's
0: just
1: it.
0: Just listen to each other.
1: Mm-hmm. You got something? I'm listening. I'm listening with warmth.
0: Great. So you know how you keep talking about the fact that the pub near your house.
1: Oh, I love it.
0: Can I say it?
1: Eagle Montsellers. That's not a paid bit. I love them.
0: Yeah, I know you do.
1: They're all the time.
0: And you love them and you're there all the time.
1: Getting better all the time. They're doing pizzas soon. It's very exciting.
0: And you know how you keep talking about like they're doing food and
1: yes.
0: You keep saying to everyone, guys, we should go down to Eagle Montsellers and hang out.
1: Yes. Liv said it looks nice. Liv was keen.
0: Spoken to everyone individually. Yes. No one wants to come. We listen.
1: I'm listening. I'm not reacting. That's fine. You guys telling having a good time. That's fine. You guys telling to have fun.
0: Don't judge.
1: That's fine. Whatever. And you're all a pack of lies. I think honesty is the best policy. And I would
0: we listen.
1: I'm just making a comment. I'm actually happy that that's my own little place that I go to without you guys there. You guys have ruined it. I'm not judging. That's just fact.
0: Okay.
1: That's just fact. And you're not invited to my 40th. That's going to be there. So, there you go. And it was going to be on me, free drinks for everyone, but not anymore.
0: No, it wasn't.
1: No, it's true. I was going $500 in the bar at the start.
0: $50 ahead. All right. What have you got?
1: So, you know, so you've got a studio at the back of your house now. It's really great.
0: Oh, yeah.
1: And so if we've got a big junket. It's usually early in the morning with a big celebrity.
0: Yep.
1: We go to your house early.
0: Yeah.
1: So as you know, I'm not good with time. I'm always very early.
0: Yeah, and I'm not good with time and I'm always very late.
1: Yeah. So with all that in mind, I think it's good to tell you this actually.
0: Yeah.
1: Because you can maybe give me some direction. Every single time we've had a junket, and how many times have we gone to your house early? 10 times.
0: Oh, 20.
1: 20 times. Every single time,
0: yeah,
1: I take a wee in your front yard.
0: Oh,
1: hey, we listen.
0: Sorry.
1: We listen. Every time. We listen.
0: Where?
1: All over the place.
0: No.
1: Well, I never know where.
0: No.
1: I go right, just near your side gate.
0: Yeah.
1: It's almost just like under your little veranda. Bit of greenery there. Just there.
0: Great. That's good. Thanks for letting me know. Oh, no, that's good. That's good.
1: Sometimes the floodlight gets me, but it doesn't bother me.
2: 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And just by playing, you have a shot at our $1 million moment. Will and Woody,
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10: Brisbane traffic.
11: There are lights on flash at Pullen Vale, Moggill Road and Bainbridge Drive. And there's been a crash at Underwood for the M1 southbound. That's added a bit of congestion. And a crash for Gateway Motorway southbound on the right shoulder before Old Cleveland Road as you're coming through Belmont. 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The KISS cast down to 15 degrees tonight. Expected top tomorrow is 23 with showers easing. This is Will and Woody for Drive Home on KISS.
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15: Hi, I'm Phoebe Humphrey. An allegedly stolen car is smashed into a house south of Brisbane with three teenage girls injured. Cops say the car, allegedly stolen from Everton Park, rolled several times before crashing into the Marsden home this morning.
17: Police reckon they're doing over 100. I'm surprised the girl in the back survived.
15: One neighbour there on nine, a 14-year-old girl was taken to hospital in a serious condition while two 15-year-olds are stable. A resident inside the home suffered minor injuries while helping the trio after the crash. Two of Queensland's former police commissioners have been recognised in the King's Birthday honour list. Both Steve Golshevsky and Katerina Carroll have received the Officer of the Order of Australia. The PM has paid tribute to former Australian of the Year Richard Scollier, who has died at 59. Scollier was a pioneer in melanoma research and his family have accepted Albo's offer for a state funeral. And in KISS celebrity news, Pink hosts Broadway's Night of Nights. I'll tell you more next.
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15: Pink has taken centre stage at the Tony Awards in New York. The singer hosting the star-studded event for the first time ever, with Daniel Radcliffe and Australia's own Rose Byrne among those nominated, Adrian Brody, Queen Latifah and Glee's Leah Michelle and Darren Criss among those walking the blue carpet. Your sport check in a sec.
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15: Queensland has made a few changes to its squad for next week's must-win Game 2 of State of Origin. Ezra Mam has been axed with Reece Walsh recalled. Coach Billy Slater says he's excited to have the star fullback back in the team.
20: Obviously on the bench there, yeah, we all know what Reece is capable of doing, and yeah, now we've got 10 days to to go after our best footy.
15: The Blues side will be unveiled tonight. The Kiss cast is next.
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15: Showers tonight dropping to 15 degrees. Rain easing tomorrow, 23. Right now it's 20 degrees. Kiss's Million Dollar Pop Quiz will flip your life. 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

0: pop quiz.
1: Yes, good afternoon, everyone. It is Will and Woody. Another shot, Woods, to win $1 million.
2: And it's easier. This week it just got easier. So, as you know...
1: How did it get easier? I'm not across this.
2: Well, you play the quiz every day with us, right? And you can win $1,000 if you get 10 questions right.
1: Yeah.
2: You go in with the shot to win $1 million, okay? Mm-hmm. This week, it's repeat week. Same quiz questions that we've been doing.
1: Oh,
2: so
1: wow.
2: If you've been listening to
1: Can you go to the podcast?
2: Of course you can.
1: Can you really?
2: Of course you can. You'll get all the answers there.
1: Do we put the quizzes in the podcast?
2: Well, just listen at five. I'm sure you listen every day at this time. If you remember the questions,
1: yeah,
2: they are the same questions this week. So
1: Maddie, you're in with a bigger shot to win $1 million.
2: Yes. Maddie, you are the first person in repeat week and you could be winning that $1 million.
3: So good. Can't wait.
2: That's extraordinary.
1: Locked and loaded. Locked and loaded. Yep. She's right. It's extraordinary.
2: That is unbelievable.
1: She's got to do her quiz though. So this is now for a chance at another $1,000.
3: Okay.
1: I don't know what is going on.
2: Hang on.
1: A show that had no money. We are cashed up to the eyeballs.
2: That's awesome. Swimming in it.
1: It's great stuff.
2: So hang on. But so Maddie's playing for $1,000 now. Same rules as Australia's Easiest Quiz, except we've doubled the time.
1: Are you ready?
3: Ready, yeah.
1: How many female prime ministers has Australia had?
3: One.
1: Who is the lead singer of U2?
3: Pass.
1: A soft serve cone at Macca's will set you back how much?
3: 30 cents.
1: Which talk show host gave away cars to her entire studio audience?
3: Oprah.
1: True or false? Tyra Banks was a Victoria's Secret angel.
3: Pass.
1: Which pop star is dealing with fan complaints over his concert staging at the moment?
3: Harry Styles.
1: Before he focused on acting, The Rock was a professional in which sport?
3: Boxing.
1: Over the weekend, which mega couple sat courtside at the basketball as the Cleveland Cavaliers took on the New York Knicks?
3: Pass.
1: What's the name of the magazine in the Devil Wears Prada movie?
3: Pass.
1: Elsa Pataky is married to which superstar actor?
3: Pass.
1: Oh, a few passes in there, Mads.
3: Damn.
1: Now, I think I'm going to go through these. Not my choice. I think we'd all like to move on.
2: I play along.
1: Okay. Lead singer of U2 is Bono.
3: Yeah.
1: So you passed on that one, or Bono, depending on who you speak to.
2: How much is a cone setting you back these days?
1: I think the original advertising was for 30 cents. I think it might be up to 50 cents now.
2: Oh, Jesus.
1: Can be up to $1.30.
2: $1.30 for a soft serve?
1: Yeah, I think if you get the trimmings.
2: Sure.
1: Tyra Banks, you passed on the true or false question. Now, I hate to bring up your quiz technique, Maddie, but my old science teacher used to say, just have a crack at a true or false. You've got a 50-50. If you don't know the answer, don't pass.
2: Yeah.
1: It was true. It was true. Tyra Banks, Victoria's Secret angel. You knew that.
2: No, I thought that was false. I did.
1: Before he focused on acting, The Rock was a professional, you said, in boxing. Turns
2: close.
1: Out
2: close.
1: Close. Wrestling.
2: Close.
1: Wrestling.
3: Close.
1: Not really wrestling. The fake wrestling. WWE. Travis Kelce, you got? Runway Magazine is the magazine from The Devil Wears Prada. And Elsa Pataky is married to Chris Hemsworth. I think you got that right at the end there. Congratulations. So, look, Maddie, at the end of the day, not $1,000, but you're still in with a shot to win $1 million.
3: Awesome.
1: Pretty
3: Thank
1: good.
3: You.
1: Deal or no
2: Congrats,
1: deal.
2: Mads.
1: And Millionaire Hot Seat weeknights from 6 a.m. Channel 10. I feel like I spent just as long doing the corrections as I did the quiz there.
2: It's worth it, I reckon. It's worth it. We all play along in the car, mate. We want to know the answers. Including, I sat there and I was like, I want to know. If Tyra Banks is in the Victoria's Secret.
1: Oh, stop it.
2: No. And,
1: stop
2: it. I want to know who
1: Woody,
2: was courtside.
1: Woody knew that Tyra Banks was Victoria's Secret model, didn't he?
2: No, I thought, it's P.
1: No, you didn't. No, you passed. Hey, right up next, I know how much you love Gwyneth Paltrow Woods.
2: She's amazing. She's extraordinary.
1: She's extraordinary.
2: Marty
1: extraordinary. We'll talk more about that up next. But yeah, she's got a luxury lifestyle brand called Goop.
2: Mm-hmm.
1: Which I'm sure you're across. It's outrageous. It's an outrageous concept.
2: It is, yeah.
1: I think anyway, there's a lot of money in this industry. She makes most of it. I would say, given what I have in my hands. Right up next, I'm going to tell you the top Father's Day presents that she's put together as part of Goop and how much that tallies. And let me tell you, it's over 100,000 Australian dollars.
2: Oh,
1: it's up next. It's Will and Woody.

0: It's Will and Woody. I hope you're having a wonderful drive home. It's Father's Day coming up. Is it just a US Father's Day? I met. We're not on the same calendar as them.
1: There's a different Father's Day depending in Australia and the US, but there's the same Mother's Day in the US and Australia.
0: Is that right?
2: Will's got to sync up there. Well, just sync up, guys. Someone have a conversation.
0: I don't know why that would be
2: just
0: the case.
2: Albo and Trump just need to get on the phone and just go, God, let's just...
0: I think they've got bigger things to organise.
2: It's just a five-minute chat.
0: If Albo calls Trump and top of the agenda is Father's Day, I think Trump is hanging up the phone pretty quickly. Actually, you know what? Trump would probably love that. But Albo, everyone else in the party would be like, come on, mate. We've got bigger fish to fry.
2: You had 5 minutes with Trump and you sunk up Father's Day.
0: I mean... Look, yeah, okay, so they're not syncing up, I don't think. And then I think for exactly that reason, because it would take a lot of effort to organise it. But anyway, Gwyneth Paltrow, who just couldn't be hotter right now. We've all seen Marty Supreme, or I saw it recently.
2: She got nominated, I'm pretty sure.
0: Did she?
2: Yeah, for supporting actress.
0: My God.
2: And she deserved it. She deserved it.
0: I thought she was better than he was. I thought anyone could have played his role. There you go. That's my hot take. It's Josh Safdie's movie. It's not his. Anyway, so... It's true.
2: I think anyone could have played him.
0: Yep. So it's just a classic role. Just like struggling guy, like trying to prove himself. Like,
2: I think
0: not a lot of range there. The only thing he does is cry at the end, which I thought was very good tears. Mm-hmm. Now, Gwyneth Paltrow.
2: Yeah.
0: She has released, so her main job these days, I mean, getting nominated in a Hollywood movie is really just a side hustle for her, which is pretty wild. Because what she does these days, she does the vagina candles and everything on a thing called Goop.
2: Yes, the steaming of the vagina also.
0: Which is a wellness, am I right, a wellness and lifestyle thing, Annalise?
3: Yeah, I'd say so.
0: She's big on that.
3: Yeah.
0: If you think the word woo-woo comes to mind pretty quickly when you hear Gwyneth Paltrow's name these days.
2: Mm-hmm. Yes.
0: She's very...
2: It's very forward-thinking products.
0: You'd love to get a scientist to just run a fine-tooth comb through a lot of the stuff that she is a proponent of.
2: Yeah.
0: Now, the reason that I'm bringing that up, Woods, is because Goop, her company,
2: yes,
0: they have put together a Father's Day gift guide.
2: Oh, okay, great.
0: So these are gifts to give your dad for Father's Day in the US. We're back at Father's Day. The number of gifts was 54 items.
2: Uh-huh.
0: This is the Father's Day gift guide.
2: Yeah.
0: Over 54 items, they managed to tally, and this is your items.
2: Uh-huh.
0: This is the Father's Day gift guide.
2: Yeah.
0: Over 54 items, they managed to tally, and this is your

0: money. Sure? I would say that this buying something from Goop is a sign that you have way too much money. So we're going to go through the list up next.
1: Yes.
0: I've got the top 12 items that Annalise has put together for me. And okay. I just want you to guess. Oh, the producer, Liv, actually. She's been working hard. Shout out to Liv, by the way. She's been right. working very hard recently.
1: Well done, Liv.
0: And we're going to go through the list that Liv's put together and you can guess the price of some of these items up next.
1: Love it.
0: It's Will and Woody. Hope you have a

0: Will and Woody for the drive home. You joined us at a great time, Woods, because we are about to go through Gwyneth Paltrow's lifestyle and luxury companies. Top 54 Father's Day gifts. Play me that music, Tommy.
1: Come on down.
0: Wow, wee. This is awesome. All right, so the bit is that she's named 54 items, as I just said. Now they total US dollars, $83,107.
1: It's disgusting. It's actually disgusting.
0: For 54 items.
1: Would you want any of these items forwarded to your girls and boy? Sorry, you have a boy at home?
0: Well, now you mention it. I mean,
1: okay. Interesting.
0: What I wouldn't do, though.
1: Yeah?
0: Like, the price tag on some of these is amazing.
1: Right, okay. You wouldn't be comfortable with your partner spending that much for you? You deserve it, mate.
0: No, I wouldn't.
1: Okay. All right. That's giving me some good tips there.
0: Okay.
1: Because I'm going to be guessing the price of certain items.
0: You're going to be guessing the price of certain items.
1: Uh-huh.
0: First one.
1: Yeah.
0: A red light hat.
1: Hat?
0: Hat.
1: Like a baseball cap
0: lined with panels of 650 nanometer red light, which researchers show can support circulation, healthy hair follicles, and scalp rejuvenation.
1: Has it got a peak though?
0: Can a I red take... light hat with it's a baseball cap.
1: Okay.
0: Yep. From the people at higher dose.
1: Higher dose. And does it look like a normal hat? If I walk down the park, does everyone know I've got red light therapy on?
0: Well, it's got a red light that glows underneath it. So they might have an idea.
1: Okay.
0: Red light hat.
1: I'm going for US dollars or Australian dollars?
0: US dollars.
1: Red light therapy is right in. I reckon if someone's managed to put in a hat and make it look okay, they're asking a big dollar. I reckon that.

0: That's $2,300.
1: For a cap.
0: But it's outrageous. It's obviously outrageous.
1: $450.
0: Oh,
1: US.
0: Bloody hell. That's a bug.
1: Well, still $1,000 Australian for a hat.
0: Oh, yeah, I'm forgetting that it's in.
1: It's US.
0: Yeah.
1: All right, let's go for another one here.
0: Okay.
1: Hermerkel, bronze pyramid cufflinks.
0: What's Hermerkel?
1: It's a brand, probably. Hermerkel bronze. I don't know what Hermerkel is. Can someone find out what Hermerkel is? Hermerkel
0: talking
1: bronze.
0: About the brand
1: No, that's Hermes.
0: Oh.
1: Nah, Hermes. Hermerkel bronze pyramid cufflinks.
0: So they're, real
1: they're
0: bronze?
1: They're from the guys at FD Gallery. Don't know. Hermerkel bronze.
0: Hermerkel
1: bronze pyramid cufflinks. It just says understated but utterly stunning.
0: Okay, so I think my problem with the last one was that I was trying to be fancy by going way overs.
1: Mm.
0: Let's be honest, cufflinks, personally.
1: They're just things that you keep your suit.
0: And they're tiny. Personally, I wouldn't pay over $10 for cufflinks.
1: Well, I'm pretty sure at your wedding you didn't wear cufflinks. You just wore the things that keep the shirt sleeves together from the suit shop.
2: What?
1: At his wedding.
0: I'm gonna say I wouldn't pay more than $10.
1: Yep.
0: So I think an outrageous amount to pay would be $100.
1: $12,000 US.
0: You are. That is very close to swearing on air. 12,000
1: to 25,000 Australian dollars for a set of cufflinks.
0: Well done, Gwyneth. And
1: well
0: she's
1: done.
0: Making the money off that. What's?
1: Oh, I'm sure she'd get a commish.
0: She's well done, Gwen.
1: Okay. Final one. There's a lot here. There's a lot here.
0: I was expecting more of the spicier because I'm used to Gwen's, you know, the steamers of down
1: there. Oh, there's
0: there
1: a bottle of water here for $35.
0: Bottle of water?
1: Lunan water.
0: Can you imagine for Father's Day getting a bottle of water?
1: For $35. So $70. They've spent their quota. There's a pet bed for $750 US.
0: That's disgusting. That's disgusting.
1: Okay.
0: Yeah.
1: All right, here we go. This is a good one.
0: Mm-hmm.
1: An Alexandra Lewin game box.
0: It's a game box.
1: So, like, what's the game they've got in there? It's that Chinese game. What's the one I'm looking for?
3: Mahjong.
1: It's mahjong.
0: So a mahjong.
1: Mahjong game set. So it's got like the counters in there. It's the one with the triangles on either side. You ever played that one before?
0: Yeah, you know, I've never played it, but I've seen it.
1: Backgammon.
0: Oh, backgammon.
1: It could just be backgammon. It could be backgammon. It could be mahjong. Anyway,
0: backgammon or mahjong.
1: This is in pounds, so actually. So I need to triple the price when I read this out.
0: So it's a board game.
1: It's a board game.
0: $12.
1: Custom design. Get him a board game of his dreams.
0: $12.95.
1: For a board game.
0: It's a board game.
1: Mm.
0: Or £12.95. Whatever.
1: It's in pounds sterling.
0: I don't know what that means. What is that mean?
1: That's pounds.
0: Yeah, great.
1: £14,000.
0: You are joking.
1: So probably about $30,000 Australian.
0: Who buys this stuff? Who?
1: For a board game.
0: Who?
1: For go and buy Monopoly. Go and buy Uno.
0: Go and buy 100 Monopolies.
1: He's going to be happy.
0: I would actually be disgusted.
1: Yeah, wouldn't you? If she bought you a $14,000 mahjong.
0: Pretty close to divorce.
1: Really?
0: Like, we are poles
1: yeah,
0: apart.
1: Yeah, you don't understand me.
0: We are poles
1: you
0: apart.
1: You don't understand me.
0: Now, quick game of mahjong and then we're going to get divorced.
1: Can I ask, though?
0: Yeah, please.
1: If Mim bought you anything for $14,000, what would you accept?
0: Sorry,
1: it's not $14,000. It's $30,000. $30,000 Australian dollars.
0: Oh, because 14, there's an answer there. 30.
1: What would you accept?
0: Oh,
1: it's really hard, isn't it?
0: You know well,
1: what's your
0: like
1: what's
0: that.
1: Your answer for 14,000?
0: Road bike.
1: Loser.
4: 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Will and Woody are back in just a bit for a whole lot more shenanigans. 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
6: There's been a crash at St Galper, Wynnum Road westbound. The right lane's blocked before Manly Road and lights on flash at Pullenvale, Moggle Road and Bainbridge Drive. Traffic is still very heavy on the western freeway through Indooroopilly, Fig Tree Pocket. Bit of congestion for the gateway at Deegan. So if you need to get to the airport, catch the train. 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Remember, catch the train, make the plane. Airtrain, whoop, whoop, the KISS cast. Down to 15 tonight and a top of 23 tomorrow with showers easing. 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
17: So much traffic.
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17: Traffic.
5: Hope you're having a wonderful drive home. It's Will and Woody. Will Joe.
19: Yes.
5: Right up next, the greatest swimmer of the modern era, Ariane Titmus.
19: Oh, geez, extraordinary.
5: On the radio. Enjoy. Got more with her, or just some with her. I haven't had her on yet, so not more. We have had her on.
19: I've had her on two other times. She's becoming friend of the show.
5: Friend of the show.
19: I can't understand why. From our end. Like, why? I don't know why she keeps coming back.
5: We're paying her.
19: Are we?
5: Yeah, obviously.
19: Right. And there you go.
5: She's on after the tune.
19: Right. Money well spent.
5: A little bit of J-Lo. See you on the other side. Will and Woody.

0: It's Will and Woody. Ariane Titmus is in the studio, which is just awesome.
1: You're back.
2: Cheers, ladies.
0: So I was just talking to you about swimming casually, right? So you still hold the world record, 200 metres freestyle, is that right?
2: 200 still, yeah.
0: Unbelievable. So you're the fastest woman on the planet over 200 metres. So when I go to the pool, right, like there's obviously a little bit of, you know, you get there and I think it's the most amazing moment in terms of like how you rate yourself when you get to a public swimming pool because you're classed and there's no one coming up to you like anywhere else in your life where they go like, well, I think you'll go there, you'll go there. You go, no, no, I reckon I could do that. And, it's this massive test of ego. And then there's nothing better than sort of getting to the pool and looking at the lanes and going like, well, he obviously shouldn't be there. Don't know what they're doing there. Yeah. Idiot. Can't wait. Sometimes I'll do this. And I'm not saying I'm a great swimmer, but I'm not a bad swimmer. Sometimes I'll get in the lane that the slow coach is in the fast lane and I'll, you know, just tap those
2: feet. Towel him up.
0: Tap those feet to get him out of there, you know, if I need to. Like, wrong lane, dude. Do you do that? Because, like, if I was you, I'd tap some feet in the pool.
2: I go in the lane where there's the least swimmers.
0: Obviously. Because you know you're going to have to tap feet at some stage.
2: Yeah. So I would sometimes go in the slow lane if no one's in there.
1: Bloody hell.
0: What?
2: Yeah.
0: Like Ariane Titmus in the slow lane.
2: I want, like, you know, free water, less wash.
0: Of course.
1: Yeah,
0: of course.
2: But then, you know what? Sometimes I get into, say, the fast lane.
0: Yeah.
2: And there's someone in there, you know, that's a really good swimmer. Like, you can't categorize someone like me in the slow, medium, fast lanes.
0: You're above it. If there was a world record lane, you'd be in it.
2: But it's unfair to compare an Olympic swimmer to, you know.
0: Sure, it's unfair, but like, let's just have a little bit of fun with this.
2: Anyway,
0: like,
2: I actually enjoy swimming with those people because they're really having a crack. Like, I can admire people.
0: Look at
1: they're just so getting out there, guys. This is polar opposites of people.
0: No, she's pitying them. Listen to her. I really admire them getting out there.
2: I will be honest. I don't swim now without fins. I
0: really
2: feel so average in the pool. Like, you lose it so quickly.
1: Yeah, right.
2: I wear fins because it makes me still sit higher in the water. And sometimes I do feel a little bit bad. If I am passing someone and they're coming off the turn, I'll just turn and then dolphin kick under.
0: Underneath them.
2: Got the fins on.
0: Wow, that is one hell of a play.
1: And all of a sudden, there's the arrogance again. I don't tap feet. I just swim underneath them like a submarine.
0: You pass people on the turn underneath them?
2: Yeah.
0: That is awesome.
2: I should be. I think all of us swimmers should be able to do that.
0: That's epic.
1: Have you ever had a moment at the pool then since retirement that someone's gone, you look a lot like Ariane Titmus?
2: So I still do all my shoulder prehab before I get in the pool because I'm so worried of about my shoulders going bust. So I still do all of that. And there's no average swimmers standing on the side of the pool doing like rotator cuff TheraBand. And anyway, so a few people have recognized me when I do that up and then but otherwise, you know, pretty incognito. Like, I go in there with a, you know, just a plain cap on, jump in, snorkel on. And
1: you don't wear the Australia kit at all?
2: No.
1: Don't wear your medals while you're swimming?
2: No. But the most embarrassing part is Mac, my partner, he hadn't swum since grade 10, so 16 years. And he said, I'll come for a swim with you. I think, I need to go for a swim, good for the joints.
0: Yeah.
2: And he's very good in the gym, very strong and powerful. So he's not very good over, you know, the aerobic distances. Yeah. And he said to me, let's do a race over 50.
1: Brilliant.
2: I was like, I can tell him up here. He beat me.
0: No.
2: Yes,
0: no.
2: He beat me. I could not believe it.
1: Did you let him win? Surely
2: no,
1: you let him win.
2: He was fast. He went, hadn't swum 16 years, 28 seconds for a 50. That's not bad.
0: Did you have something on the line for the bet?
2: Pride.
0: Yeah.
1: Oh, no.
0: Yeah. Yeah.
1: Surely that was the one thing that you could have hung over him. Like, swimming was the one that you've lost it.
2: Anyway, so he tells everyone now.
0: Yeah, of course. Of course. I don't blame the guy.
2: Yeah.
0: Did you take him out? See, if I lost that 50 metres, I'd immediately be getting out and go, all right, mate, let's do 200, four laps, let's go.
2: Well, no, but that's the thing.
0: He wouldn't take you there.
2: He was complaining hours after, oh, my legs are so sore. I was like, you did a 50, mate. Like,
0: oh, that's awesome. Thanks, Ariane. Great to have you here.
2: Thanks, guys.
0: It's Will and Woody. Hope you're having a great drive home.
3: It's Will and Woody. And sometimes Will and Woody. And the answer is yes. Drive home. With Will and Woody.
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5: There's a car broken down at Parkinson Logan Motorway westbound. It's on the left shoulder before Paradise Road off-ramp, and a crash at Cleveland for Shaw Street West after Corden Street. Lights on flash at Pullenvale, Moggle Road and Bainbridge Drive. 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The Kisscast, down to 15 degrees tonight. Expected top tomorrow is 26 with showers easing. This is Will and Woody for the drive home on Kiss.
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6: Hi there, I'm Rana Hussain. The Aussie rugby team is celebrating after being crowned Rugby Sevens World Champions. Australia defeating New Zealand 26-19 in the final in France. The Giants remain winless in the Super Netball comp after losing to the West Coast Fever by one goal last night. In the earlier match, the Mavericks had a 59-50 win over the Vixens. And Australia has won silver at the 3x3 Basketball World Cup this morning, losing to the USA by 1 point in the decider.
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0: Hope you're having a wonderful drive home. It has been Will and Woody. If you just missed Ariane Titmus, you can get her on the podcast, Will and Woody, wherever you get your podcasts. But right now, Woods, our post-show meeting, feedback session. We've taken it to on the air because people find this entertaining.
1: And we want to, you know, get out of here sooner. So this saves us having a post-show meeting. We just do it on air. Any notes from you? You always have a lot of notes.
0: And no, I don't. I had two notes last week, which I think you got a bit prickly about, which is fair enough.
1: Prickly? I don't get defensive about receiving feedback at all. I welcome
0: Listen to that tone. No, the feedback last week was about the fact that you wasted 20 minutes of everyone's time with a formula, which was completely unfounded.
1: We don't have to bring that up. I've got a lot of criticism for how much I'm talking about having the flu. But look, that's last week, Woody. Haven't brought it up once this week. Having the flu.
2: And Annalise. I actually think you need to take that back because in the top of hour earlier in the show, you did actually...
0: What's the top of hour, Annalise? for those non-radio people.
2: Sorry, excuse me.
0: Show note. Don't use lingo.
2: The first break of the show where you guys came on.
0: What's a break, Annalise?
2: A break... Oh my God, we're going to be meta. Yeah. A break is where you guys just speak to each other.
0: Yeah, great, nice. Yeah.
2: Segment. It's like a segment.
0: Yeah, first break of the show.
2: First break of the show.
0: Yeah, I know what a break is. You don't need to spell it out for me.
2: You guys both used your cough buttons.
1: Well, I can't help but there are still remnants.
2: That is so annoying.
0: Cough button. That's good use of the cough button.
1: Feedback, never do that again because I would flick off so quickly.
0: John, should you give it a go?
1: I would. I'd no way. That was the most.
2: I don't like that.
0: Sorry. Well, okay. He threw his headphones down.
3: That's doing things to me. I'm going home.
0: I'm going home. You're right there?
3: No, I'm actually not. That really affected me.
1: Also, I've got a show note, guys.
3: Okay, go on.
0: Oh, wow. The flu is still lingering with this man.
1: It must be because something happened there.
4: Woody, just so you know, when you were away, yes. Will started doing nice show notes. He was calling out nice work, but he hasn't done one since.
1: That sounds like you. So as soon as someone else comes in
0: work.
1: Here,
0: no, that,
1: as soon
0: no,
1: as someone
0: Tommy,
1: else comes
0: now,
1: in
0: look
1: here,
0: at him. Look
1: Lizzie,
0: at him.
1: Lizzie Who was in he, here, yeah. And you put on this front where you,
0: you
1: go, you're this nice guy, big nice
0: you
1: guy, and he's
0: to.
1: So lovely to everyone.
0: You have to.
1: And,
0: you have to.
1: You know, you're buying people chocolates and, you know, you're doing...
0: chocolates.
1: But it's this big show.
0: I'm not the candy man.
1: It's this big show. Daddy Will's here.
0: Well, I've got to be nice.
1: Oh, good job with producing. As soon as they're gone, you're like, you guys are crap. What do you actually do?
0: Of course. It's like when your parents had guests over.
1: Oh, yeah.
0: You know, so you got to get out the nice cutlery.
1: I need that nice
0: And I'll do that for another guest. But while you're in here...
1: Why can't you say nice things?
0: I actually think your haircut looks really good.
1: No, you couldn't even get through it. I think you look young and spunky.
0: There you go.
1: Thank you. That's exactly what I'm going for.
0: It's good. It is. It's
1: I'm going for young and spunky. So thank you.
0: Pleasure.
1: Next time you do it, don't start laughing halfway
0: through.
1: You did.
0: I didn't. I think it looks really good.
1: Thank you.
0: Yes.
1: Appreciate it.
0: You got the same barber as Harry Garside?
1: There we go. It's always going to come, isn't it? And there it is.
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32: Brisbane traffic. The broken down car, Logan Motorway westbound. It's on the left shoulder before Paradise Road off-ramp through Parkinson, and a crash at Cleveland Shore Street West after Gordon Street. Lights on flash at Pullen Vale for Moggill Road and Bainbridge Drive, and traffic is easing for the Gateway northbound at Deakin Deviation. 300,000 Australians homeless, 7.8 million Australians one meal a day. Feed the hungry, house Australians, newdeal.au. Authorised by Clive Palmer for the United Australia Party Gold Coast. The Kiss Cars 15 tonight, 23 tomorrow with showers easing. That's Kiss traffic and weather together.
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2: Hi, I'm Phoebe Humphrey. Investigations continue after a crash south of Brisbane that's left three teenage girls in hospital. A 14-year-old in the back of the car was taken in with serious head injuries after the allegedly stolen car rolled into the home in Marsden. This neighbour telling Nine he woke up to crazy noises just after 1 a.m.
36: Find the car just
0: jammed up in between him, ripped through everything in the neighbour's yard.
1: Two 15-year-olds were also taken to hospital with minor injuries. Brisbane's International Film Festival has been cancelled this year, Screen Queensland revealing BIFF's executive director has left. Renowned melanoma scientist and former Australian of the Year Richard Scollier is set to receive a state funeral. He's passed away at the age of 59 after battling brain cancer. Brisbane is lagging behind when it comes to auction clearance rates. According to Cotality, our rate for last week was almost 32%, while the rate for combined capitals was 51. And in KISS celebrity news, Ariana Grande's family praises her new tour. More details next.
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1: Ariana Grande's brother has gushed about the pop star's latest tour. Frankie Grande telling reporters at the Tony Awards that his sister Ari is the greatest live vocalist of our generation. Ariana opened her Eternal Sunshine tour in California over the weekend, her first tour in 7 years. Your sport check in a sec.
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1: Queensland coach Billy Slater is confident Reece Walsh can have an impact in Game 2 of Origin. After being welcomed back to the Maroons, Ezra Mam has been dropped. Slater says he's confident Reece can overcome his poor patch of form.
5: Yeah, we know what he's capable of, and it's about, you know, us playing our best football as a footy team.
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1: Showers tonight dropping to 15 degrees. Rain easing tomorrow, 23. Right now it's 19 degrees. 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

0: It's Kiss. You got Petho. How you doing? One of the greatest songs of all time, Madonna's Like a Prayer, reimagined and brought into 2026 out of our one of resident DJs. We'll play this for you next. And the Smallsy Show going live tonight. 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
3: There's a broken down car, Logan Motorway westbound. It's on the left shoulder before Paradise Road, off-ramp through Parkinson, and a crash at Cleveland at Shaw Street West after Gordon Street. Lights on flash at Pullenvale for Moggill Road and Bainbridge Drive, and traffic is easing for the Gateway northbound at Deakin Deviation. 300,000 Australians homeless, 7.8 million Australians, one meal a day. Feed the hungry, house Australians, newdeal.au. 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The KISS car is 15 tonight, 23 tomorrow with showers easing. That's KISS traffic and weather together.
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2: Daddy, can I have a bedtime story?
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0: sounds while he snores, his ANZ Falcon will swoop in. 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

0: Man I Need playing for you next as we count down to the Smallsy Show going live tonight at 7. Oh, yeah. John Edward tickets. See him in our special intimate iHeart Live. 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
2: There's been a crash on the Ipswich motorway eastbound direction through Goodna that is slowing traffic up, but the earlier one southbound at Jindalee for the Centenary Highway has cleared and traffic has eased. Western Freeway is still under speed through Indooroopilly, but no delays to the gateway northbound at Deakin. 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The Kiss cast down to 15 tonight. Expected top tomorrow is 23 with showers easing. That's Kiss traffic and weather together.
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0: Oh yeah, it's Kiss. You got Petho, how you doing? 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
11: Now.
5: Hi, I'm Phoebe Humphrey. Three teenage girls are in hospital, the youngest just 14, after a stolen car crashed into a house in Marsden. Emergency services were called to the scene just after 1 a.m. after the car rolled several times before ploughing into the home. This neighbour detailing the crash on Nine.
21: Heard this, like, just sound metal getting thrown around. Crazy noises.
5: Police believe the car was stolen from a house in Everton Park. A Brisbane childcare centre has been fined $15,000 after losing a one-year-old on an excursion. The Early Childhood Regulatory Authority fining Alex Hills Early Education after the toddler disappeared for around 20 minutes in 2024 before being returned to the group by a stranger. At least four people have been confirmed dead and more than 200 injured after a 7.8 magnitude earthquake struck the Philippines. Two of Queensland's former police commissioners have been recognised in the King's Birthday Honours List. Both Steve Golshevsky and Katarina Carroll have received the Officer of the Order of Australia. And in KISS celebrity news, a Twilight Stars baby announcement. I'll have more next.
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5: Taylor Lautner has revealed he and his wife are having a baby girl. The Twilight star and his wife Taylor announced back in March that they were expecting their first bub. The couple now posting the gender reveal video on Insta. Your sport check in a sec.
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5: Queensland has made a few changes to its squad for next week's must-win Game 2 of State of Origin in Melbourne. Ezra Mam has been axed, with Reece Walsh welcomed back to the squad. New South Wales will drop its team shortly. And in AFL, Melbourne has beaten Collingwood by just 8 points in a tight King's Birthday clash at the MCG, the first since Neil Danaher's death. The KISS cast is next.
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5: Showers tonight dropping to 15 degrees. Rain easing tomorrow, 23. Right now it's 18 degrees. 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
48: Oh, it does. Woo! And we are on. Well, everybody, how was your weekend? Welcome to Monday night. Welcome to 7 o'clock. Welcome to the Smallsy Show. Another big week locked and loaded.
49: Yeah.
48: Are we ready to go?
49: Yeah.
48: Are we excited? Hey, you know why I'm excited about this week's set of shows?
49: Why?
48: It's announcement week.
49: Oh.
48: We have been cooking. We have been cooking on a huge announcement. Tonight, coming up, I'm going to give away a few more clues to what massive prize we are launching this week here in the Smallsy Show.
49: The DMs have been blowing up with the teaser on Instagram.
48: Because obviously, I mean, I don't want to give too much away, but it's going to be tickets to something, right?
49: Is it? I don't know.
48: Well, someone said, is it tickets to Mariah Carey? And then I thought to myself, wrong show. wrong show. And then someone said, no, never mind. They said something. Stop it.
49: Stop it.
48: Okay. I'm not going to give away. I'm going to reveal more soon.
49: Save the clues, yeah.
48: Coming up on the show tonight, she's midway through her Aussie tour. Give me the silent treatment. The least you could have done. Little pocket rocket, 16 years old. Singer-songwriter. was on Disney Zombies, got a debut EP out. Freya Sky is going to be our guest tonight. And if that's not enough for you, how would you like to be up close, intimate, in our next iHeart Live with world-renowned psychic Mr. John Edward? He will be crossing over, bringing through people who have passed away, loved ones, getting messages from beyond the grave. Ooh. That's tonight on the show. Let's kick things off with Taylor Swift. Elizabeth Taylor, Smallsy Show on A Kiss.

0: Monday night, that is brand new music from the Kid Laroi. This is the Smallsy Show right here on KISS. Still to come tonight, iHeart Live invites John Edward. I got new Taylor Swift cooking for you tonight too on the show from Toy Story 5. Right now though, let's get you across the big celeb stories of the day. You ready to go? You ready to go?
1: Oh, we're ready. We're ready for you.
0: So, this is radio. If I say you're ready, you can't just
1: go. You usually say that, like, oh, you're ready, but that's just, you know, rhetorical.
0: It was not. I was asking, are we ready? We are ready.
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0: Here come the big celeb stories of the day. Let's start with, oh, she's got a brand new track out, and she's also now ridiculously rich.
2: Hey, this is Taylor Swift.
0: All right, so the new song from Taylor came out Friday. Over the weekend, it's grown on me.
1: Yeah, same, I love it.
0: You know who she's coming for? You know what I think she's done? Because obviously The Life of a Showgirl was a very pop album.
1: Oh, yeah.
0: And now this one's gone back to her country roots. I think it's because that Ella Langley, Choosing Texas Girlie.
1: Oh, yeah.
0: Has come back and then country has got a sound again. So Taylor's like, I need to get back in there. She's got a harmonica. I knew you. And in some unsurprising news, she has also just exceeded a $2 billion net worth. Congratulations. Good for some, isn't it? She becomes the first musician to have their net worth exceed $2 billion, primarily all thanks to the Eras Tour, and then the Tortured Poets Department, and the Life of a Showgirl, and then now Toy Story, and then all of the 1,000 album variants that she has released. Congratulations, Taylor. Anyone saying anything negative is just bitter and jealous.
4: Hey, it's Joe Jonas here.
5: Talk to me,
0: Well, the Jonas Brothers podcast keeps giving us more juicy goss. Now, Joe has given us a rare update on his co-parenting with his ex, Sophie Turner. Now, they obviously have the two kids together, Willa and Delphine. They had that messy divorce a couple of years ago, remember? Well, threatened to take the kids off each other, and then she had a new man and he had a new woman. And apparently, though, they're back on good terms.
6: I'm a single dad and I co-parent with my children's mother. And so I think my children have given me like purpose again in my life. They've really like given me the reason to be alive, I would say. You know, I think like in my saddest moments, I'm able to be reminded quickly that a hug from them can solve the world's problems. And I'm grateful that I have a co-parent that I can balance even the bad days.
0: Don't you think though, beautiful, lovely sentiment.
1: Yeah.
0: Number one. Number two.
1: What?
0: Referring to your ex as my children's mother is very dismissive. Is it? Like, it's also to like whenever your mum will go and speak to your father. It's like, well, hang on, he's your husband too. Like, we're like, you
1: chose to marry her and have those kids.
0: You know, I am a product because you two decided to have some hanky panky. So to dismiss him as your father, it's because of you. I feel like, you know, people are trying to take the high road by like, I co-parent with my child's father.
1: I think he's trying to avoid a direct headline about Joe Jonas says this about Sophie Turner.
0: Okay, this is true. This is true. See, this is why I'm not a parent. I can't read that.
2: Hey, it's Dua Lipa here. Watch me dance.
0: I look like all you need. All right, and quickly, Dua Lipa dropping a list of her favorite restaurants in the world. Okay. It's, you know, this just screams out of touch. Number one, who has favorite restaurants around the world? Number two, drops a list. You know, but I'm going to give her grace. Recently married, she's just sharing her happiness with everyone. Would you like to know the restaurants that Dua Lipa has said are her favorites around the world? Two of which we can find right here in Australia.
1: Yes, please.
0: One of them is in Melbourne, one of them is in Sydney. She's done a collab with Google Maps and they've pinned her top spots under the Date Nights to Remember category. There's a place in Abbotsford in Victoria called Cam's Kiosk. That's on one of her lists. That's on her list. It's a cafe and bar. Offers an array of pasta dishes as well as pastries and coffee. Kiosk isn't giving date though, is it? I have not been there.
1: I've not either, but I'm just pulled up some photos.
0: That's not a kiosk. That's a bar. when it was Cam's Kiosk, I was thinking to myself, oh, is this just like a van on the side of a road? No, okay. Cam's Kiosk, one of her favourites. And then would you like to know her favourite in Sydney? Her favourite in Sydney They're putting it under the natural wine bars category. Dua has named a place called 10 William Street in Paddington as one of her favourites. They're known for their sophisticated Italian cuisine and extensive European wine list. Ooh, European wine list just sounds flashy, doesn't it? It just sounds... You know what? It sounds expensive.
1: Your team dinner.
0: Yeah, on the ARN corporate card, please. Sonny Federa, think about us playing now. Smallsy Show is on Monday night right here at KISS.

0: Nicky Yaw, Sunroof, Smallsy Show, Tonight a Kiss. Hey, coming up soon, iHeart Live, John Edward, you could be there this week in the Smallsy Show. Let me tell you who's dropping by. We've got Hollywood movie star Jason Momoa.
1: Yes.
0: He's in the new Supergirl movie. Also, Leo Woodall is going to be here this week. I'm going to get lost in his eyes. Something about that, man. Also, Lizzo's going to be here on the show this week. Nick Mohammed from Ted Lasso. He played Nate. Remember him? World Cup countdown is on. Also, now we're cooking a big announcement here in the Smallsy Show. What was the clue? You gave away a clue Friday night. What was it?
1: You got to get your passport ready.
0: Okay, passport required. What was the clue you said?
2: Mine?
0: Yeah.
2: Yo.
0: Okay, now would you like to each do another clue? Because tomorrow night we're going to do the official announcement at 7 p.m.
1: Yep.
0: Give me another clue to give people a little taste of what this exclusive cannot win anywhere else. It's better than a dinner party prize. What do you got?
1: Apple.
0: Apple? I know apple. Apple.
1: That's my clue.
0: Okay. What do you got?
1: Probably Taylor Swift. I just dropped an Easter egg.
0: Okay. What are you doing?
2: Yo, yo.
0: Okay, you gotta stop.
2: Second one.
0: You gotta stop making noises, honey. You gotta stop making noises.
2: Dead giveaway.
0: Gotta stop making noises. You're meant to go.

0: What?
1: Clues, not noises.
0: Okay. Tomorrow night, we're launching biggest prize we have done so far this year in the Smallsy Show. Keep a kiss to win. Jack Gray, look at you now playing.
2: Somebody wake me, I'm just dreaming right.

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1: Robin, Kip and Corey Oates.
2: Back in breakfast. I know what
3: you want. Remember those Billy bookshelves that I was going to buy and then you guys man-shamed me because I was considering having them delivered and assembled?
4: Yes.
3: So, no, I'll go and pick them up and I'll build them myself. Took them in the elevator, got down to where my car was. I'm alone.
2: Yep.
3: Those bookcases, they're so much heavier than I expected. Trying to lift one of these bookcases into the tray of the ute and I could not do it. Trying to use the trolley as leverage, so I'm leaning hard on one side to tilt it up. The whole trolley would roll forward into the car. Now, six people walked past me.
2: No!
3: Six separate people walked past me as I'm making this sound. Yeah!
1: Robin, Kip and Corey Oates in the morning.
3: My back is so screwed.
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25: 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See you at the bar, you was hardly talking. That's when I knew that your heart was scarring. Friends to lovers need a part to star in. 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
1: Live on the air, it is the Smallsy Show. Thank you for tuning in. All right, now on the show. It's not often I make recommendations, but I have got to tell you about this one. I'm currently enjoying on Netflix a series called Worst Ex Ever.
2: Oh, you've been raving about it.
1: This is the show Worst Ex Ever.
3: He had lied about so much. I had every reason not to believe him, but I did anyway because I was completely in love with him.
1: This is the problem, right? You're always in love with someone who's bad for you.
3: I came across mugshots. This guy that I'm dating is a felon.
4: Lies upon lies upon lies.
1: So the one I watched yesterday, it's a juicy one. There's this chick. She has like an Indian restaurant. She then meets this guy. This guy has pretended to be a police officer, and that was his job. Turns out, you won't believe it. You won't believe what actually happened. He's not a police officer. He actually is married. Has two kids. And then it goes real dark from there, and I don't want to talk about it on the radio because it's rated MA 15+, and so you'll have to find it in your own time. But basically, this dude's crazy. He went to literally the end of the earth to make up lies to try and hoodwink this chick into falling for him. Danielle, you don't victim blame, but what lie did your ex tell you?
5: My ex told me that he was paying the rent.
1: Mm-hmm.
5: A couple of months later, we ended up with an eviction notice on the door, and I found out from one of his friends that he was gambling the money away.
1: Yeah, you know what? It's not the first time I've heard stories like that where people who have like a gambling addiction spend all of the house money, all of the family money and just blow. Did you have any idea that it wasn't going where it was supposed to go?
5: No idea whatsoever. Just believed him, thinking everything was all fine. And then the next minute, we're being evicted.
1: Damn, you're broken up now though, right? Obviously ex, yes?
5: Yes, definitely.
1: Fantastic,
5: definitely.
1: Good. Okay, you hold on 1 second there. We'll see if anyone can top that. Daniel, hello.
6: Yep.
1: Your ex.
6: Hey, how are you?
1: Molly, Molly, Molly.
6: So, yes, my ex had, or pretty much her friends, after we broke up, come and told me that she was pregnant. She went and even told my parents, and my parents were like, what are you doing? You have to get back together.
1: Yeah, you got to do this for the kid, Daniel. You've got to try and make a life for you. You can't bring a baby into the world.
6: That's right, yeah. So we got back together and then just things kind of weren't adding up. And then, yeah, surely enough, one thing led to another and I just found out it was just a lie and I just, yeah.
1: There was no baby?
6: No. And then...
1: That's wild. In the back of your mind, when she said that she was pregnant, did you think to yourself, this feels a little subtle? Or were you fully hook, line, and sinker on board, ready to go, try and make a life out of this?
6: Oh, got me. I was 25. I was I'm ready for this now. Okay. So, yeah.
1: All right, so far you're winning. Hold on 1 second. Let's see if Keo, hello, Keo.
7: Hello.
1: All right, can you top that?
7: So my ex-partner faked going to court for a child case, trying to get custody for his child for about 12 months. And I later found out he was actually going to court for a fraud case he'd been fighting.
1: Does he have another kid or he had no kid?
7: He did have a kid that he was trying to get custody of, but it was just a front story to hide this fraud case he was fighting.
1: Did he end up going to jail for the fraud?
7: He did.
1: Ooh! And you thought your ex was problematic. Did he end up in jail? Right now, Amy Shark, let's do the biggest dick. Smallsy Show on tonight. Here at Kiss.

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5: 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Invites to give away 825-ish. Tonight's guest, Freya Sky, standing by. She is going to be on the show after Harry, American Girls. It's now playing here at Kiss.

0: Ray. Where is my husband? You are on Kiss. It is Monday night. Smallsy show is on. iHeart Live with John Edward on the way. Right now, tonight's guest. Well, she hung out with us last week. I have never seen a fan reaction. How long have we been doing this for?
1: A long time.
0: I've not seen a fan reaction like this in a very long time. She's in the middle of her sold-out Aussie tour. She did Brisbane last night. She's playing in Sydney tomorrow, then Melbourne. Her name is Freya Sky. She's an actress, singer, songwriter. Was on Disney Zombies. Her debut EP is called Stardust. It is out right now. Let's get her on the show with a live in-studio audience as well.
2: Hey, what's up? This is Freya Sky. Give me the silent treatment. The least you could have told. You can play the golden boy. On The Smallsy Show.
0: Freya Sky is here. Hello to you.
3: Hi, thank you for having me. I'm so excited to be here.
0: Well, welcome to Australia. Look at you. She's glowing, isn't she? You are glowing. Welcome to Oz.
3: Thank you. Oh my gosh, I'm so excited to be here. It's my first time in Australia ever.
0: Yes, and I want to say, before we even start, congratulations, because you got the sold-out tour, which has had a huge venue upgrade as well. Which, does that blow your mind that you can be literally couldn't be further away from home? And the fans, I've seen a lot of pop stars in my time, okay?
3: I can imagine.
0: Okay. The fan reaction, they showed up for you.
3: It's just, it's insane. Honestly, though, like when we were announcing the show dates in Australia and New Zealand, I think it's really hard to kind of like test the waters at a place like this because it's just like so far away that if you're going to go, you're like, you're going to go. So we were like, let's just do it. And we started with like smaller venues, which were still awesome. And people were just so excited, which was really unexpected because I've never been here before. So seeing the way that people cared all the way on the other side of the world and wanted me to come here, and I felt very wanted, which is a lovely feeling.
0: Isn't that great? Well, it's better than not being wanted.
3: You're right.
0: Like, that's a terrible feeling if you were put the tour and no one came. So I'm glad they've showed up for you.
3: Yes.
0: Now, tell me, for people who don't know the Freya Sky story, talk me through it. Like, because I need people to know, you're 16, right?
3: Yeah.
0: Wow. When I was 16, I could barely get out of bed before midday.
3: I can't get out of bed before midday. I like to sleep until like 10, 11. Yeah. Okay. I like to sleep in. Oh my gosh, the story of Freya Sky, that's a really hard question. I think, honestly, just to give you like, I guess, my general backstory, I'm just like a very normal girl from a small town in England outside of London. With the countryside, there's like donkeys and horses, and I just love to sing. Like, that's really like, it's not as much more complicated than just loving music and loving to sing. And I guess I just started posting covers on Instagram and sharing my love with people, and people started connecting to it. I started writing my own music, and then I guess from there, everything spiraled from like doing my first ever movie to releasing my first ever song to then Silent Treatment being my first song that I guess kind of really put me into like real music, the real music industry and feeling that world too. So it's been a very cool journey, but definitely not a quick one. I think I've been loving music and passionate about this honestly my whole life, but I'm just like a girl from a small town with blonde hair, you know.
0: But you might be a girl from a small town who has, like, in the space of the few years that you have been posting and people have known your name, like, you have amassed a collection of celebrity fans.
3: Oh, interesting.
0: Well, I just see Meghan Trainor in your comment section. I see Harper Beckham in your comment section. Like,
3: I love the Beckhams so much. So that's a cool one, I'm not going to lie.
0: Don't we all love the Beckhams?
3: Oh, who doesn't? They're royalty.
0: No disrespect to my family, but if I could be in the Beckhams, I would be in the Beckhams.
3: Honestly, me too. I love I love my parents so much, but like David and Victoria as parents, I'm not going to lie. And the siblings, the family, they're like an army.
0: Aren't they awesome?
3: But no, it's really cool, honestly. I think something that's been cool in the past, maybe like, honestly, only 5 months, I would say, since I have really stepped into like the real music industry from doing like the jingle balls and being surrounded by artistry in that way. I feel like I found some awesome like peers, like Alex Warren. Like, to think like a year ago, I was just like singing Ordinary and I was like, this is the biggest song of the year. It's so awesome. He's so cool. And loving him from his TikTok days to then him being like checking in on me and catching up and seeing how things are going. And Audrey Hobart, like people who I just love so much. And like you said, Meghan Trainor, like it's very bizarre. And I can't wrap my head around it because I'm still learning TikTok dances to their songs and screaming the songs, the lyrics with my friends. So it's very crazy. But I'm lucky to have peers and people who genuinely have good hearts and just want to kind of look out for me.
0: Yeah,
3: I'm
0: so
3: young
0: nice.
3: And I don't know what I'm doing, so no, they can help me.
0: I saw you say that some people think you are American.
3: Oh, yeah, they do.
0: Yeah, and then because you do a ripping American accent, right?
3: Thank you.
0: But can you do a good Australian accent? You've been in Australia, New Zealand vicinity for the last 3 months filming the Zombies movie.
3: You're right.
0: How well do you do an Aussie accent?
3: Okay. Oh, my God. Okay. Well, okay, let me talk a little bit about my life and what I'm doing right now. Okay. Hi, my name is Freya Scott.
0: That, you know.
3: Wait,
0: you...
3: it's gone bad. It's so much better when I'm not in an interview. Can you give me something to say?
0: No, you did perfectly fine.
3: No, you did perfectly fine. Was that good?
0: That was really good.
3: You're being nice.
0: No. No.
3: Cleo. Like, you're just being nice. You're just being nice. But honestly, people think I'm Australian a lot in the US. I think in the US, some people get English and Australian muddled up. And I'm flattered every time because I love Australians.
0: Yes.
3: I think that means I'm just extra nice.
0: You're so bubbly, Freya. I love that.
3: I'm just excited. I think if I was a dog, I'd be a golden retriever.
0: Yeah?
3: I want to be a black cat so bad, but I'm not.
0: Mum, did she come out of the womb with this much bubbly energy yet her whole entire life? Bless you.
3: It's exhausting, isn't it?
0: I'm excited to have met my match.
3: Oh my gosh.
0: Sometimes people are like, geez, Smalls is enthusiastic, isn't he?
3: No, that's the best thing. Enthusiasm, charisma, energy, it's the best thing. I think that's the most cool thing in life when people are excited. And but also it's because I'm talking about things I love too. Like
0: I love this.
3: So
0: I love that.
3: Bubbles me up.
0: It's a pleasure to meet you.
3: It was so good to
0: meet you.
3: Thank you for having me.
0: No, thank you for coming in. Freya Sky, everybody.
3: Yay!
0: Let me give you a little bit of silent treatment.

Freya Sky is her name. Silent Treatment is the song. Stardust is the EP. All right, let's get into one of the biggest Aussie songs going around right now from that off-campus show, G Flip, Bed on Fire, Kiss.

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0: I want you in the room. World-renowned psychic extraordinaire John Edwards is taking to the iHeart Live stage for a very one-off event. You don't get access to a psychic like John Edwards in a room this size. He's going to be here, by the way, at the end of the year doing his own sold-out shows October through December. So if you want to get around John Edwards and be at one of his shows, johnedwards.net, if you would like to be at the iHeart Live, well, every night this week, I have the Money Can't Buy invites. It's happening next week, right? Yes, next week?
4: Yeah.
0: Yeah, next week. I don't think there's going to be a dry eye in the house when John Edwards takes the iHeart Live. Was it last week we had Alana call in?
4: Yeah.
0: And then I cried.
4: You cried as well.
0: She cried. I cried. It's just going to be an incredible experience.
5: My dad passed away when I was a little girl, 1 month exactly before my 10th birthday. And I never got to say goodbye.
0: Well, you know what? I'm going to give you... I'm putting you straight in. I'm putting you straight in.
5: Oh, my God! Thank you so much!
0: Oh, Alana. Oh.
5: You don't understand. I so need this. I'm in a point in my life where I need some guidance. I just need to hear him.
0: Oh, my God. Even on the replay, it gets me. These Money Can't Buy invites, they are yours all week. Keep it Kiss. Or the website, KIIS.
4: Are you choking up again?
0: Yeah, well, I'm one of these, like, when it comes to spews and crying, you cry, I cry, you spew, I spew. It just... I catch it. What can I say? I'm going to be a blubbering mess at this thing. John Edwards, iHeart Live, exclusive to Kiss. More invites every single day this week. Right now, Sam Fender, Olivia Dean, rein me in.
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4: Remember those Billy bookshelves that I was going to buy and then you guys man-shamed me because I was considering having them delivered and assembled?
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4: So, no, I'll go and pick them up and I'll build them myself. Took them in the elevator, got down to where my car was. I'm alone.
2: Yep.
4: Those bookcases, they're so much heavier than I expected. Trying to lift one of these bookcases into the tray of the ute and I could not do it. Trying to use the trolley as leverage, so I'm leaning hard on one side to tilt it up. The whole trolley had rolled forward into the car. Now, six people walked past me.
2: No!
4: Six separate people walked past me as I'm making this sound. 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One person, not one.
1: Robin, Kip and Corey Oates in the morning.
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0: Milky, more grab, just the way you are. Smallsy show tonight here at Kiss. Quickly plug in, tomorrow night, are we going to have Lizzo here?
1: We are this week, yes.
0: Okay, so that doesn't mean tomorrow. Maybe tomorrow, maybe Wednesday.
1: Correct.
0: Lizzo's
1: booked and busy.
0: Well, she just dropped an album. She's a very busy lady.
1: And she said Tuesday or Wednesday, and I said Wednesday would be great for our calendar, personally.
0: Okay.
1: But now we're just going back and forth and confirming.
0: Okay.
1: But anyway.
0: Are Lizzo people being difficult?
1: No, Lizzo's amazing.
0: Okay,
1: love.
0: Good. Also this week, Jason Momoa from Supergirl. He's a new villain in the Supergirl movie.
1: Ooh.
0: Jason Momoa this week. Tomorrow night we're doing the big announcement. Tomorrow night, big announcement, big prize. Only you can win it here. Meantime. Can we all agree... Quickly, on the team. Team chat, team huddle, team
1: yes,
0: huddle.
1: Yeah.
0: Can we all agree?
2: LinkedIn is for losers.
0: Can we agree?
3: I don't know if you can say that in this room.
2: LinkedIn is for losers.
0: Okay. Zach, we have to have an intervention.
1: Oh, yeah, I knew this was coming.
0: How many have you done a post this week?
1: How many? I actually haven't.
0: How often are you posting on LinkedIn?
1: When I think to.
0: Okay, do you try to do one at least once a week, once a fortnight?
1: No, but I should.
0: Okay, there's this comedian going viral because she has called out people who overpost on LinkedIn.
2: People who love LinkedIn are f***ing suckholes. They are f***ing eating corporate's ass and nobody cares. Oh my God, you are f***ing insufferable. I hibernated my LinkedIn 18 months ago and it's been the greatest thing I've ever done. If I never have to use LinkedIn again, I will be thrilled. You're going to circle back, are you? LinkedIn is for losers.
0: You know, while we're at it, can we also stop posting vague posts on social media? You know, where someone just alludes to something but doesn't give context?
1: Oh.
0: Just either say what you want to say.
1: I did a thing.
0: Yeah, just, I know. Either say what you want to say or don't say anything.
1: I agree.
0: Don't be baiting me for comments. 131065. Should you stop posting on LinkedIn? What else should we be stopping posting? Eliza, you're a nurse who works in hospital. Are you sick of those? You're sick of those bed photos, right?
4: Yes, Molly. I watch the patients take photos of themselves looking really sad in the hospital bed with the oxygen tube.
0: No,
4: but they're not sick. Yeah, they're just having surgery.
0: People who also take a photo of what's the thing that goes into your arm where they give you like IV
4: the cannula.
0: Drip? The cannula. They give you taking a photo and just post the cannula. No context. Oh my God, let's do a trend.
4: No context.
0: No context cannulas. You just all post it. Everyone's like, what's happening? What are we doing? All right, thank you. Hello, Ricky. Ricky, tell me, what should we stop posting?
5: We should stop posting funeral pics or pics of people in caskets. These are private moments. They shouldn't be put there for the public.
0: You know, I agree with you. We shouldn't also... I saw someone post a casket photo as a story. At least give it the respect of a grid post. Like a casket at least deserves to go on the grid, not a 24-hour passing story. Particularly, just because you put a dove in there and you say, fly high, grandma, it doesn't make it less appalling.
5: Absolutely.
0: Kane, what do we stop posting on socials?
6: Oh, hello, Smallsy and the crew. Anyway, from 1 to 5, say, birthdays, people are putting, happy birthday, little Johnny, and people going, happy birthday, little Johnny. Who gives a flying? You can't. The little Johnny doesn't have Facebook. Little Johnny doesn't have Instagram. You can't. Little Johnny can't see who's posting. So stop writing happy birthday. He's never going
0: to
6: see it.
0: Kane, I'm going to go one further. I reckon we should just ban 1 to 5 year old birthday parties in general because they're not for the kid. They're not for the kid. They're not for the kid. They are for the adults, and that is nauseating because the kid has no idea.
6: Absolutely does me.
0: Me too. And Ava, quickly bring this home for me. What are we stopping posting on the socials?
7: I think people need to stop posting photos of food. I think that they should just eat the food and stop taking photos of it because it gets cold.
0: Yes, unless you get a really good steak and a free meal and it's a sponsored post and you have to post a photo of that steak so you don't have to pay.
1: Speaking from personal experience.
0: I may be. Thank you, everyone. All right, let's do new Taylor Swift, shall we? New song came out Friday. I Knew It, I Knew You from Toy Story 5. Turn this up. Kiss New Music is on. It's The Smallsy Show.

0: Oh, you know one story we did not cover tonight. Do you see the rumor that Justin Bieber and Hailey Bieber have broken up?
1: No.
0: Did you see that story?
2: No. What?
1: Not believing it.
0: You don't believe
1: not
0: it?
1: For a second.
0: Okay.
1: Where'd you see it?
0: Like a faceless Instagram post. Something it was doing, probably rage baiting, to be honest with you. And that's how it got into my feed. And I'm...
2: Big clickbait.
0: Totally. That's the show done. Beauty and the Beat, Nicki Minaj, Justin Bieber wrapping things up. We're out of here. Tomorrow on the show, we're going to announce that big prize. Yes, we are. Also, more invites to John Edward and the iHeart Live tomorrow night. And Lowy Live next. Have a great rest of your Monday, everybody. I'll catch you tomorrow.
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3: 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Trying to use the trolley as leverage, so I'm leaning hard on one side to tilt it up. The whole trolley had rolled forward into the car. Now, six people walked past me.
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1: Back in breakfast. I know what
2: you want. Remember those Billy bookshelves that I was going to buy and then you guys man-shamed me because I was considering having them delivered and assembled?
3: Yes.
2: I thought, no, I'll go and pick them up and I'll build them myself. Took them in the elevator, got down to where my car was. I'm alone.
1: Yep.
2: Those bookcases, they're so much heavier than I expected. Trying to lift one of these bookcases into the tray of the ute and I could not do it. Trying to use the trolley as leverage, so I'm leaning hard on one side to tilt it up. The whole trolley would roll forward into the car. Now, six people walked past me.
1: No!
2: Six separate people walked past me as I'm making this sound. Yeah!
0: Robin, Kip and Corey Oates in the morning.
2: My back is so screwed.
1: I should have laughed, but this is the best. 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

0: Hey, it's Will and Woody. You're either up early or up late. And welcome to the show. I mean, this is probably the best of the worst bits from the week. I keep saying that. It's not the best of the worst. It's the best of the best. I mean, we consider this stuff to be good, surely.
1: It's just incredible. It's absolutely incredible.
0: I don't think it's incredible.
1: No, it's amazing.
0: I wouldn't have thought it's incredible, but this is...
1: The best stuff you will have ever heard.
0: Then this is the best cut of Will and Woody that you're going to hear.
1: Nah, it's better than that. Raise the bar. So I would say power nap now. Pull over, power nap.
0: Why nap?
1: Just a quick power nap because you want to be up and about for when our best bits start.
0: They're starting now.
1: Well, you got a song. You got a 3-minute power nap and then game on, baby.
0: All right. Well, yeah.

0: can't sleep? It's Will and Woody keeping you up.
1: Woodrow.
2: Yeah?
1: There are a few things that annoy me in the world.
2: A few?
1: If you just...
2: There's a lot.
1: No, there's not.
2: There's but a lot, I've got,
1: all right, well,
2: there's all right, a big list.
1: I've got a new one. I've got a new one. That this is my most annoying... This is currently the thing that annoys me most in the world.
2: Uh-huh.
1: People who shouldn't shame you...
2: People who shouldn't, which is everyone.
1: Shouldn't shame you. Well, yeah. No. Okay.
2: No one should shame
1: I'll differentiate in a second because there's useful shaming. So people who shouldn't shame you, but because of their job, they can't help it.
2: Doctors. Right? Doctors.
1: So doctors, that's healthy shaming.
2: No, sometimes not. Sometimes not.
1: Their job is to go like, hey, just so you know, had a look at your lungs. Given that you're smoking a cigarette every 5 minutes and have been doing for the last 20 years.
2: I don't need
1: there's
2: that.
1: There's a substantial amount of mucus in here. And hence, you're probably going to die unless you stop smoking. So that's good shaming.
2: No, no, it's not. You say you, what you should say because you just went into doctor language there, and I hate that because you get this little lecture in between you getting your diagnosis. Just say like, "Hey, mate, found a bit of mucus on your lungs. Smoking, not sure." That's all you need to say.
1: But you are sure. Smoking will kill you. Not smoking, not sure. That's like medical practicing.
2: They should say mucus on your lungs. We've found that smoking's not helping that. Let's move on. You're an adult. You'll make your own decisions.
1: Unfortunately, through your language, there's a little bit of healthy shaming going on. There has to be. That's their job. They've got to go like, look, man, I don't want to shame you here. And this is on you if you're going to take it as shame. But at the end of the day, if you're eating a donut every half hour on the half hour, you're probably going to get diabetes by the time you're 30. Like that's just the way it is. And yes, that might be shameful, but that's healthy shaming. Now, you might also get healthy shaming from your accountant. Right? He might go.
2: I don't like that shaming.
1: But he
2: either.
1: Might go, like, what can I make?
2: I don't like to be shamed. Just tell me the facts.
1: Yeah, so you, this
2: tell me the facts.
1: Bit of a sensitivity. That might be your job.
2: That's dentist as well.
1: Hey, another one for the therapist.
2: Have you been flossing? You know I haven't. You're in my mouth.
1: Okay.
2: You're currently in my mouth.
1: Dentist, I think you have to get the shame from as well. And I know it's not nice, but you got to get the shame. Accountant. Right?
2: Yeah.
1: You're going to get the shame there.
2: Yeah, like, I know.
1: Look, mate, if you're spending $100 every single night on a video game and a vape, then, you're going to end up in a situation where you're probably not going to have any money to spend on your kids' education. That's a bit sad. There's a bit of shame there.
2: Yeah, there's a lot of shame.
1: There's a lot of shame.
2: There's a lot of shame.
1: Places where they don't need the shame, right?
2: Oh, like where, food restaurants, when they say, is that all for you? And you go, yes, it is.
1: God, you're sensitive.
2: It is all for me.
1: God, that's just a simple question.
2: No,
1: that's just
2: not,
1: a, do they know to not. Do they know to tell no, the kitchen whether you'd want
2: it's like,
1: more?
2: Clearly, I've ordered a lot. You think it's two people's worth and it's just
1: is
2: for me.
1: Is that what it is?
2: And I hate that. Is that all
1: so
2: for you?
1: Sensitive.
2: Yes, that's all for me.
1: Yes, so
2: I'm clearly here with nobody.
1: I love that I've come to you with this because I didn't realize this is such a sore point.
2: I'm too sensitive.
1: So one for me, the bike repair shop.
2: What? How do they shame you there?
1: Well, you go to the bike repair shop and he goes like, "Oh, mate, just so you know, the chain, your chain probably needs to be oiled a little bit more, a little bit more often, and otherwise next time you fall off." And I'm like, you could just put the new chain on.
2: Yeah, just do the job. Just like, do the job that I'm paying you to do.
1: I'm paying you. I don't need the lecture.
2: And also, I've come here because I know my chain was a problem. I don't need how long since you've last changed your chain.
1: Yes.
2: Like, I don't know and I don't care.
1: Yes.
2: Yeah, no, I get that.
1: I mean, the same goes for people that fix your car. Same thing.
2: Oh, I hate
1: same
2: that.
1: Thing.
2: Yeah. Don't, just
1: same
2: know,
1: thing.
2: I don't
1: just
2: need
1: fix
2: any,
1: it.
2: I don't need any chain.
1: Just
2: there.
1: Fix it. It's an issue. If I was driving a great car and it was worth some level of preservation.
2: Your car's pretty good.
1: I'm not like driving a
2: Mustang or something.
1: I'm not driving a Mustang. Exactly.
2: Like a car.
1: Yes, but it's like,
2: car.
1: Hey, look, you're looking after this car. You want to keep it. It's like, look, I'm just leasing the car. I'm going to sell it at the end of the 5 years anyway. Like, who cares? Just like, give me the car so I can go and drive my kids home.
2: Yeah.
1: The vet.
2: Oh, I've never been to the vet.
1: No, and I think that's probably a good thing.
2: How do they shame you? Do they just say, like, your dog sucks or like what?
1: No. As an owner, the second time, so I took my dog into the vet after she knocked herself out running into a sign in the park.
2: Oh, you deserve to be shamed for that.
1: No, and
2: shaming.
1: She was like, your dog's knocked itself out. And I was like, fair enough.
2: Keep your eyes on your dog.
1: Right, no, well, this is the problem. She sprints. You know what my dog's like? She's exuberant.
2: Yeah.
1: And then I took her back into the vet after she sculled a bottle of ibuprofen that we left out on the bench.
2: Well, this is starting to look bad.
1: She had no permits over. And then I took her into the vet again and she'd knocked herself out because she ran into a tree.
2: Yeah, well, this is starting to look bad.
1: And the vet was like,
2: it's three strikes, mate.
1: Do you need a dog? And I was like, that's really unfair. That's not your job. It's not my problem that my dog runs into a tree. That's not my problem.
2: You got to teach them that from a young age.
1: She's a dog. But my issue with all of these things is that they shame you before they're fixing the problem for you.
2: That's the lecture. Yes.
1: That's like, it's like, just do it for me. And then I think you can have a postscript, you know, like at the dentist where they're like, hey, just so you know, I'll fix this up for you. Next time, maybe don't eat sugar at 10 a.m.
2: I think they
1: just
2: should say
1: fix the thing and then we can talk after.
2: Yeah. And on that, why isn't it just a discussion afterwards where they go, would you like the advice?
1: Oh, would you like some advice?
2: And I guarantee you, we'll all say no.
1: No, you, but you want would the you doctor's advice.
2: No, I don't.
1: Yes, you do.
2: No, because it's obvious. It's like, I know if I'm eating donuts, it's bad for me. And if you don't know that, God, read a book.
1: What experience have you had at a doctor recently that has produced this for you?
2: Oh, no. Well, they just say, because I ask for bloods and they always go, they always say like, hey, they'll start saying like, have you ever thought of maybe that you're a hypochondriac? Because like, how are you feeling? Are you feeling bad? And I'm like, I don't need this. Here I don't need this. I'm paying you to stick something in my body, take the blood, do the test and let me know I'm okay.
1: I knew it would be that.
0: It's Will and Woody.

0: up early. It's Will and Woody keeping you up.
1: We've got a colleague, Kat, occasionally panels this show.
2: She's great.
1: When Button Pusher Tommy's away.
2: We love Kat.
1: We love Kat. She's awesome. You might hear her across the day, actually. She's kind of jack of all trades. Brilliant radio person. Brilliant person.
2: Yep.
1: Great to hang around.
2: Yep. My favorite ticks all boxes.
1: She really does.
2: Yeah.
1: One of my favorite parts about her, though, is this kind of like she kind of has this faux confidence to her, but like deep down, you know, that she's also like just kind of like gorgeous, but also like cripplingly insecure.
2: I see the confidence. I never go deeper. You're a deep guy.
1: I love
2: cracking surfaces.
1: I just see it, and it makes her beautiful. That's why I love her so much. Mm. I can see how much like good there is in her, and then it's just like she's not arrogant. She's quite shy about it.
2: Yeah, nothing gets past you.
1: No, definitely not. Just, anyway,
2: it's your superpower.
1: I really love this about her. Yeah. Anyway, today, as soon as I walked in, I could just see it on her. I was just like, nowhere. Like she just got nowhere written all over her.
2: Uh-huh.
1: She's got a coffee in one hand. She's leaving the building.
2: Sorry, just quickly. You see that instantly.
1: Yeah.
2: Because I saw her today.
1: Yeah.
2: And I was just pumped to see her. And I was just like, how is it a curse, do you think, that you see past that so quickly? Like honestly, how quickly do you get it? Do you need to have a conversation, or do you just see someone and go, something's happening there?
1: Yeah, that happens to me.
2: Where am I at today?
1: Interesting. Oh, no, let's not go into that. You're not. I think you're not bad. Something going on underneath the surface, but can't drill it yet. But yeah, I know, but I don't think you know that yet. Anyway,
2: that's your get out of jail free.
1: No, it's not.
2: You haven't figured it out yet. And when that thing happens, and you know, you'll figure it out eventually.
1: It's the crossing over play, isn't it?
2: You'll figure it out eventually.
1: Well, the number four doesn't mean anything to you yet, but it will. Anyway, I saw Kat do something on the way out, which is just like one of the most. It breaks your heart. But I think she did something, and I just want to check if she did it.
2: Okay, great.
1: Let's give her a call. I just want to see whether or not this happened. It might not have.
2: This happened 5 minutes ago.
1: Yeah.
2: Yeah, okay.
1: Yeah.
2: Is this embarrassing for her?
1: Yeah.
3: Hello?
1: Kat, it's Will from Will and Woody.
3: Hey!
1: How are you?
3: Good. What's up?
1: You're on the radio.
3: Oh.
1: Okay.
3: Hey.
2: There's that radio voice.
1: Hey, so can I saw you leave before.
3: Yeah.
1: I just saw you like walk off the floor, and then I saw you do something, and I just I'm not sure if it actually happened or in my mind it happened, and I just wanted to double check with you.
3: What?
1: You got to the edge of the floor, like on our side, like to where the techs are, and then it looked like you turned around and like addressed the office by saying something.
3: And then, yeah, I did.
1: And no one.
2: Oh, no.
1: No one said anything.
3: Oh, my God. That was really embarrassing. Yeah, I did.
2: What did you go? Sorry, Kat, what did you go for? What were you trying to say to address the entire floor?
3: I was letting everyone know that my parking bay is available if you want to use it for the rest of the day. I'm trying to be nice.
2: Oh, it's such a lovely gesture.
1: Because I said bye, Kat. She goes, bye, everyone. And I was like, bye, Kat. Like, no one's caught that because everyone was busy doing something. And then you took a few extra steps and then you turned around and then you go, by the way, parking bay is free. No one looks up. And then you said something to yourself. What did you say to yourself after you said that?
3: Oh, God, I don't even know. I just remember yelling to the office and being mortified immediately after. Nobody responded. I don't know. But that's the last time that I'm going to do that, like, because that was embarrassing.
2: No.
3: But, you know, anyway,
2: Keep being a good person, Kat.
1: You
2: put yourself out there more, Kat. We love it.
3: Thanks for the support, guys. No, I'll try again tomorrow.
2: And let's double down. I'm not sure if anyone's playing this on the floor, but Kat's parking bay is available.
3: It's free.
2: It's free.
1: Bye, Kat. We love you.
3: Bye. Love you guys.
1: Bye.
0: Can't sleep? 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
7: 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Kiss.

0: And they're working. It's Will and Woody keeping you up.
1: Very, very pleased to announce it. Glenn Robbins is in the studio here with us this afternoon.
2: Do I speak now?
1: You speak,
3: you
1: you're
3: talk.
1: On.
3: Of course you can.
1: I've turned you on.
2: Gee, it's so good to be here. You guys look fantastic.
4: Thank you.
2: I was worried because I had shorts on and the studio's hot and I'm feeling good.
1: Yes.
2: Is that interesting?
3: Yeah. No, plenty of things, mate.
1: I think for an audible medium, I mean, everyone's very interested in what
3: car,
1: it's like.
3: Everyone in their car is going, I wonder what he's wearing. I wonder what is he going short.
2: There comes a time, being from Melbourne, that you put the shorties away and you just commit to the, you know.
1: Although I find that very annoying in Melbourne, in that, like, there are some places where it's quite nice. Because I find looking at the weather app quite annoying. I don't know about you, but it's starting to take a toll on me.
2: Why is that?
1: It's just, there's a lot of admin. It's a real stop down.
2: Yeah.
1: To look at, and then because you've got to take into account the wind. It's a real roll of the dice these days.
2: You don't know
1: what you're in for.
2: I can spend 10 minutes on it, and then my partner goes, "What's the temperature going to be tomorrow?" And I go, "You know what? I don't know."
3: Right? I was just focusing on today. I was taking it today.
1: There's so much data.
2: Yeah.
1: I just want someone to. What they should do is an app where they go like, shorts and t-shirt, pack a jumper. Like condense the data into what you should wear, because that's the only reason I'm looking.
2: I tell you what else annoys
1: me. Oh, they've got that. Sorry, Tommy's telling me they've got
2: what
1: that.
2: What else that annoys me is when they do the weather.
3: Yeah.
2: And they do, as they're finishing up the weather, they have all the other states, but whatever state you're in, they leave it out until they do this. You go, why? Tell us now. It's okay. Yeah. You can tell me now before you come in, you zoom in on the state that you're talking about.
1: Yes.
2: You go, what's the big deal?
3: Yes. And sometimes I think I've missed it. I'm like, did they do a whole bit?
1: But the other thing that frustrates me about the weather app is when they've got they tell you the weather, they tell you the temperature, and then afterwards they'll tell you what it feels like.
2: Oh, how dare you? How dare you assume to know what I would feel like in that weather?
1: Right?
2: Yeah.
1: There's a lot of assumptions being made.
2: And have they got someone called Keith who's out there hey, Keith, what's it feel like? Gee, it's meant to be quite warm, but I tell you what, it doesn't feel warm.
1: My thoughts exactly. Best job in the world, by the way, if Keith, whoever managed to snag that gig.
2: Yeah,
1: just go and stand outside and take a phone call. How are you down there, mate?
3: Yeah.
1: Oh, pretty good.
3: Feels like 12.6.
1: A bit colder than I thought it would be. Hey, Glenn, you are here to talk about this show, which is doing terrifically well, by the way. Glenn and Mick's Celebrity.
2: It's only been on 1 week.
1: Intervention. It's got huge, huge plaudits for it. Again, 7 and 7+. You know, you're very good friends with Mick Molloy. I've been very good friends with Mick Molloy for 40 years.
2: Long time. Yeah.
1: So is there anything else that you have come up with over the years that hit the waste paper basket that didn't quite make TV in the way that this has?
2: That's a good question. No.
3: You shoot the lights out when it comes to pitching.
2: Yeah.
3: They all get green lit. It's just like when Robbins walks in, don't even talk, Glenn, it's on.
2: Yeah. I did a pilot for a TV show, and this is true. I did a pilot for a TV show about a hospital where I played someone who went to the hospital with a pot on their head.
1: Right.
2: I'm not making this up. And it was one of my first jobs in television. I thought I was really special because I had to go in for a pot fitting because the guy went to hospital because he put a vase on his head and he couldn't get it off.
1: Was this a reenacting or you're on All Saints or something? Or
2: it was like an All Saints sort of show.
1: Oh, sorry, yeah, I thought that was the premise for the whole show.
2: No,
3: the whole season, will he get the pot off his head?
2: If it does come up now, it came from me. Yeah, and I played this guy. So it meant that one of my first gigs on television.
1: That's amazing.
2: I didn't get seen.
1: That's amazing.
3: When you were telling people, I'm the guy with the pot on his head.
2: My agent said, it's a 50-worder. I'm going, fantastic. He goes, oh, yeah, but you'll have a pot on your head for the whole episode.
1: That's awesome.
2: And she said, oh, but you have to go in for a pot fitting on Thursday. A friend of mine the other day, this is really sad, he's getting on in years and he got an offer. They said, look, tomorrow there's a movie being shot in Melbourne when they need a pilot. No dialogue, but they need a pilot.
3: Yeah.
2: And he goes, well, you know what? I'm not doing anything tomorrow. I'll go and do it. I have a bit of lunch and it'll be a good day.
1: Yeah.
2: Anyway, so the agent rings back and goes, oh, sorry, you didn't get the pilot gig.
3: Yeah.
2: And then the agent, but they do need a back of a head. I'm not making this up. They do need a back of a head. Yeah. And he goes, oh, I'm not doing anything. I'll get a bit of free lunch.
1: Yeah.
2: I'll do the back of the head.
1: Yeah.
2: Get paid,
1: yeah,
2: go home.
1: Makes total sense.
2: Agent rings back about an hour later. You didn't get the back of the
1: Hey, if you want to go and see the front of Glenn Robbins' head, you can see it with Mick Malloy, Celebrity Intervention on 7 and 7 Plus. Glenn, thank you so much for coming in.
2: Thanks, guys.
1: 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It's Will and Woody.
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0: keeping you up.
1: Woodrow, what do you think is the most, like, pathetic thing to say in greeting? Like, the start of a conversation, first 10 minutes of a conversation.
2: Oh, yeah, okay.
1: Well, first 10%, I should say, of any conversation is always, like, there's platitudes thrown around.
2: Yeah, sure.
1: Greeting talk. What for you is, like, your least favourite slash means nothing sentence to say in that first 10% of a conversation?
2: Oh, okay. Yeah, great. Perfect. So we're going beyond greeting. So you're saying it's kind of like
1: There's a greeting.
2: Do we want to address greeting first, the lamest way to greet somebody?
1: No. For me, coupled with the greeting is often some chat. Let's just call it shit chat.
2: Or small talk. It's small
1: talk. Before you get into what you want to talk about.
2: We all know it. You're both standing. Often it happens at a dog park.
1: Yes.
2: I don't even have a dog. But I imagine it happens at dog parks, also happens at playgrounds.
1: Yeah, but it doesn't necessarily mean to be someone you don't know either. Okay. It can be someone that you know. Like, hey, how's it going?
2: Yeah.
1: What have you been up to?
2: Yeah.
1: There's a particular thing that comes up for me sometimes in that conversation that I think is just, firstly, I don't think it makes any sense.
2: Well, there's an obvious one. There's any mention of weather. It's just, I feel like a lot of people will go, based on the morning we've had or the day we've had, there'll just be a crap comment of, oof, cold.
1: Yeah.
2: God, hot. and I never know what to do with it.
1: Or nice day.
2: Not great day.
1: Or then the follow-up is, going to be like this all week, apparently.
2: Oh, and you just go, yep, I've also checked the weather app, mate. That's the thing, because we've all got the weather app, we all know what the weather is. So it's the most redundant comment. I find it interesting when someone will say, good day, and they'll say, did you see it? And like, yeah, mate.
1: Did you see it?
2: Did you see it?
1: Or did you see the day? Did you get outside?
2: Did you see the day? And it's like, yeah, mate, I also noticed that it was a lovely day.
1: Yes. Although, so this is interesting because mine does pertain to weather chat.
2: Okay.
1: The comment that I'm angling
2: on. It's always the same.
1: Mine's actually a follow-on comment from the weather chat. So you have your g'day, and then you have, I think you're right, I think stage two is often bad day, good day, been like this all week.
2: Yeah.
1: Wow, didn't know it rained this much in spring.
2: Yeah.
1: Hey, wow, how good do the leaves look this time of year?
2: I don't mind garden chat. I'm okay with garden chat.
1: That's stage two. Well, so I think from stage two, you can go into garden chat, right?
2: Is garden chat strong chat?
1: The comment I'm talking about comes up in stage three. So stage two, we go weather, right?
2: Yeah.
1: Stage three, and this doesn't happen all the time.
2: Yeah.
1: What you'll often find is people will say, did you get away?
2: Sure.
1: Did you get away for the weekend? Did you get away for the break?
2: Yeah.
1: And then the comment pretty much always is, how was the weather? Because then you go, well, what's the weather here? What was the weather like there?
2: Yeah.
1: That's all you've got, right? Yeah. So you go, great, you went away, great, what was the weather like there? And then there's this comment which comes up, which it says nothing bit.
2: Yeah.
1: That's all you've got, right? So you go, great, you went away, great, what was the weather like there? And then there's this comment which comes up, which I just, it says nothing.

0: observation. Yeah. If anything, the weather brought you with it.
1: Now, what do you mean by that? Now, what do you mean? Unless
0: I don't want to go too far into it.
1: Unless you took a glider home, what do you mean the weather brought you?
0: Well, because
1: the wind didn't blow you home.
0: Well, it might have though. But that's
1: when. When have you returned from a trip?
0: Well, it's more believable than a weather storm following you on a plane.
1: I'll give you that.
0: You know what I mean?
1: I'll give you that.
0: There's a chance maybe the weather brought you with it. In fact, in ye olden times when people used to take boats around,
1: sure,
0: a good chance that the weather did actually bring you with it. You might have blown in.
1: Well, in ye olden times, I know what you mean.
0: So I think that, yeah. Anyway, I had that comment.
1: So what's the public service announcement here? Stop the weather chat?
0: No, I don't think we're going to get past it because I think that has to happen. I think, fine, have that. But I just think people need to stop saying you brought the weather with you because you didn't. You didn't. Or if someone says to you, you brought the weather with you, you just go, no, I didn't. I actually didn't.
1: I didn't and never say it again. I think at that point, you're allowed to give them a light spank.
0: Wow.
1: And I think from this day forth, that's just the law.
0: Depends who you're talking to.
1: Fair.
0: Yeah.
1: Fair.
0: Yeah.
1: And that's a hole in the law. There you go. And this is what lawmakers do. This is what they do when they come out with laws.
2: Up late or up early? It's Will and Woody keeping you up. 60 seconds on the clock. I'm ready. 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

0: in the Moody. You're either up early, up late, or maybe you're still out.
1: Bloody oath. Maybe you're heading to kick-ons right now. You're in the cab, you're in a car share, or maybe you've got a Dezo driver heading towards kick-ons, and you're probably thinking to yourself, ooh, it's a cute boy that I'm interested in, but I just don't know how to talk to that cute boy. Well, listen to us right now because we're going to have some sparkling banter and conversation and just bring it up with those cute boys like you thought of it yourself.
0: Yep.
1: That's our gift to you.
0: Yep. I don't want to be involved in that.
1: Okay. That's just advice from Uncle Woody here.
0: Oh, don't call yourself Uncle Woody. Really, really, really sick. All right.
2: Let's get the party started. See you at the bar, you was hardly talking. That's when I knew that your heart was scarring. Friends to lovers need a part to star in. Like, wait, babe, let me ask your pardon.

0: 5'9", brown eyes.
1: Up late or up early? It's Will and Woody keeping you up.
2: A little round of we listen, we don't judge. So basically just a chance to give each other some feedback and then just no. But no judgment after that feedback.
3: That's it.
2: Just take listen it on to
3: board.
2: Each other.
3: That's it. That's
2: just
3: it.
2: Just listen to each other.
3: Mm-hmm. You got something? I'm listening. I'm listening with warmth.
2: Great. So you know how you keep talking about the fact that the pub near your house.
3: Oh, I love it.
2: Eagle Montsellers.
3: Eagle Montsellers. That's not a paid bit. I love them.
2: Yeah, I know you do.
3: They're all the time.
2: And you love them and you're there all the time.
3: Getting better all the time. They're doing pizzas soon. It's very exciting.
2: And you know how you keep talking about like they're doing food and
3: yes.
2: You keep saying to everyone, guys, we should go down to Eagle Montsellers and hang out.
3: Yes. Liv said it looks nice. Liv was keen.
2: Spoken to everyone individually. Yes. No one wants to come. Now, we listen.
3: I'm listening. I'm not reacting. That's fine. You guys darling are having a good time. That's fine. You guys darling have fun.
2: I'm in charge.
3: That's fine. Whatever. And you're all a pack of lies. You're all a pack of lies. I think honesty is the best policy. And I want to
2: keep listen.
3: I'm just making a comment. I'm actually happy that that's my own little place that I go to without you guys there. You guys have ruined it. I'm not judging. That's just fact.
2: Okay.
3: That's just fact. And you're not invited to my 40th. That's going to be there. So, there you go. And it was going to be on me, free drinks for everyone, but not anymore.
2: No, it wasn't.
3: No, it's true. I was going $500 on the bar at the start.
2: $50 ahead. All right. What have you got?
3: So, you know, so you've got a studio at the back of your house now. It's really great.
2: Oh, yeah.
3: And so if we've got a big junket. It's usually early in the morning with a big celebrity.
2: Yep.
3: We go to your house early.
2: Yeah.
3: So as you know, I'm not good with time. I'm always very early.
2: Yeah, and I'm not good with time and I'm always very late.
3: Yeah. So with all that in mind, I think it's good to tell you this actually.
2: Yeah.
3: Because you can maybe give me some direction. Every single time we've had a junket, and how many times have we gone to your house early? 10 times.
2: Oh, 20.
3: 20. 20 times. Every single time,
2: yeah,
3: I take a wee in your front yard.
2: Oh,
3: hey, we listen.
2: Sorry,
3: we listen every time. We listen.
2: Where?
3: All over the place.
2: No.
3: Well, I never know where. Nah.
2: No.
3: I go right, just near your side gate.
2: Yeah,
3: it's almost just like under your little veranda. Bit of greenery there. Just there.
2: Great. That's good. Thanks for letting me know. Oh, no, that's good. That's good.
3: Sometimes the floodlight gets me, but it doesn't bother me.
1: It's Will and Woody.

0: sleep, it's Will and Woody keeping you up.
1: It's Father's Day coming up. Is it just a US Father's Day? I met. We're not on the same calendar as them. And
2: there's a different Father's Day depending in Australia and the US, but there's the same Mother's Day in the US and Australia.
1: Is that right?
3: Will's got to sync up there. Like, just sync up, guys. Someone have a conversation.
1: I don't know why that would be
3: just
1: the case.
3: Albo and Trump just need to get on the phone, just go, God, let's just...
1: Oh, I think they've got bigger things to organise.
3: It's just a five-minute chat.
1: If Albo calls Trump and top of the agenda is Father's Day, I think Trumpy's hanging up the phone pretty quickly. Actually, you know what? Trump would probably love that. But Albo, everyone else in the party would be like, come on, mate. We've got bigger fish to fry.
3: You had 5 minutes with Trump and you sunk up Father's Day.
1: I mean... Look, yeah, okay, so they're not syncing up, I don't think. And I think for exactly that reason, because it would take a lot of effort to organise it. But anyway, Gwyneth Paltrow, who just couldn't be hotter right now. We've all seen Marty Supreme, or I saw it recently.
3: She got nominated, I'm pretty sure.
1: Did she?
3: Yeah, for supporting actress.
1: My God.
3: And she deserved it. She deserved it.
1: I thought she was better than he was. I thought anyone could have played his role. There you go. That's my hot take. It's Josh Safdie's movie. It's not his. Anyway, so...
2: It's true.
3: I think anyone could have played him.
1: Yep. So it's just a classic role. Just like struggling guy, like trying to prove himself. Like,
3: I think he
1: not
3: was
1: a lot
3: good.
1: Of range there. The only thing he does is cry at the end, which I thought was very good tears. Mm-hmm. Now, Gwyneth Paltrow.
3: Yeah.
1: She has released, so her main job these days, I mean, getting nominated in a Hollywood movie is really just a side hustle for her, which is pretty wild. Because what she does these days, she does the vagina candles and everything on a thing called Goop.
3: Yes, the steaming of the vagina also,
1: which is a wellness. Am I right? A wellness and lifestyle thing, Annalise?
4: Yeah, I'd say so.
1: She's big on that.
4: Yeah,
1: she's. If you think the word woo woo comes to mind pretty quickly when you hear Gwyneth Paltrow's name these days.
3: Mm-hmm. Yes,
1: she's very.
3: It's very forward thinking products.
1: Like
3: with
1: you'd love to get a scientist to just run a fine tooth comb through a lot of the stuff that she is a proponent of.
3: Yeah.
1: Now, the reason that I'm bringing that up, Woods, is because Goop, her company,
3: yes,
1: they have put together a Father's Day gift guide.
3: Oh, okay, great.
1: So these are gifts to give your dad for Father's Day in the US. We're back at Father's Day. The number of gifts was 54 items.
3: Uh-huh.
1: This is the Father's Day gift guide.
3: Yeah.
1: Over 54 items, they managed to tally, and this is US dollars, $83,107 US dollars.
3: Oh, my.
1: For 54 items.
3: Are they all Goop items? Do you buy these on Goop?
1: I imagine that's the point. Yeah, they're all different things. From different designers and stuff, but I imagine you'd go through the Goop people.
3: How do people get conned by this stuff?
1: Like, well, how much
3: money have people got as well?
1: Robin Williams used to say of cocaine that it was a sign that someone had too much money.
3: Sure?
1: I would say that this,
3: buying something from Goop,
1: is a sign that you have way too much money. So we're going to go through the list up next.
3: Yes.
1: I've got the top 12 items that Annalise has put together for me. And I just want you to guess. Oh, the producer, Liv, actually. She's been working hard. Shout out to Liv, by the way. She's been working very hard recently.
3: Well done, Liv.
1: And we're going to go through the list that Liv's put together and you can guess the price of some of these items up next.
3: Love it.
0: Don't keep Will and Woody just to yourself. 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I double dare you. 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
9: 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Kiss.

0: up early. It's Will and Woody keeping you up.
1: We are about to go through Gwyneth Paltrow's lifestyle and luxury companies. Top 54 Father's Day gifts. Play me that music, Tommy.
2: Come on down.
1: Wow, wee. This is awesome. All right, so the bit is that she's named 54 items, as I just said. Now they total US dollars, $83,107.
2: It's disgusting. It's actually disgusting.
1: For 54 items.
2: Would you want any of these items forwarded to your girls and boy? Sorry, you have a boy at home?
1: Well, now you mention it. I mean, like, there.
2: Oh, wow. Okay. Interesting.
1: What I wouldn't do, though.
2: Yeah.
1: Like, the price tag on some of these is amazing.
2: Right. Okay. You wouldn't be comfortable with your partner spending that much for you? You deserve it, mate.
1: No, I wouldn't.
2: Okay. All right. That's giving me some good tips there.
1: Okay.
2: Because I'm going to be guessing the price of certain items.
1: You're going to be guessing the price of certain items.
2: Uh huh.
1: First one.
2: Yeah.
1: A red light hat.
2: Hat?
1: Hat.
2: Like a baseball cap
1: lined with panels of 650 nanometer red light, which researchers show can support circulation, healthy hair follicles, and scalp rejuvenation.
2: Has it got a peak though?
1: Can a I red take... light hat with it's a baseball cap.
2: Okay.
1: Yep. From the people at Higher Dose.
2: Higher Dose. And does it look like a normal hat? If I walk down the park, does everyone know I've got red light therapy on?
1: Well, it's got a red light that glows underneath it. So they might have an idea.
2: Okay.
1: That's, red light hat.
2: I'm going for US dollars or Australian dollars?
1: US dollars.
2: Red light therapy is right in. I reckon if someone's managed to put in a hat and make it look okay, they're asking a big dollar. I reckon that's $2,300.
1: For a cap.
2: But it's outrageous. It's obviously outrageous.
1: $450.
2: Oh,
1: US.
2: Bloody hell. That's a bug.
1: Well, still $1,000 for a hat.
2: Oh, yeah. I'm forgetting that it's in
1: US. It's US.
2: Dollars. Yeah, yeah, yeah.
1: All right. Let's go for another one here.
2: Okay.
1: Hermerkel bronze pyramid cufflinks.
2: What's Hermerkel?
1: It's a brand, probably. Hermerkel bronze. I don't know what Hermerkel is. Can someone find out what Hermerkel is? Hermerkel
2: you're
1: bronze.
2: The brand
1: No, that's Hermes.
2: Oh.
1: It's Hermes. Hermerkel bronze pyramid cufflinks.
2: So they're, real
1: they're
2: bronze?
1: They're from the guys at FD Gallery. Don't know. Hermerkel bronze pyramid cufflinks. It just says understated but utterly stunning.
2: Okay, so I think my problem with the last one was that I was trying to be fancy by going way overs.
1: Mm.
2: Let's be honest, cufflinks, personally.
1: They're just things that you keep your suit.
2: And they're tiny. Personally, I wouldn't pay over $10 for cufflinks.
1: Well, I'm pretty sure at your wedding you didn't wear cufflinks. You just wore the things that keep the shirt sleeves together from the suit shop.
2: What?
1: At his wedding.
2: I'm going to say I wouldn't pay more than $10.
1: Yep.
2: So I think an outrageous amount to pay would be $100.
1: $12,000.
2: You are. That is very close to swearing on there. 12,000
1: to 25,000 Australian dollars for a set of cufflinks.
2: Well done, Gwyneth. And
1: well
2: she's
1: done.
2: Making the money off that. What's?
1: Oh, I'm sure she'd get a commish.
2: She's well done, Gwen.
1: Okay, final one. There's a lot here. There's a lot here.
2: I was expecting more of the spicier because I'm used to Gwen's. You know the steamers of down.
1: Oh, there's
2: there
1: a bottle of water here for $35.
2: Bottle of water.
1: Lunan water.
2: Can you imagine for Father's Day getting a bottle of water
1: for $35? So $70. They've spent their quota. There's a pet bed for $750.
2: That's disgusting. That's disgusting.
1: Okay.
2: Yeah.
1: All right, here we go. This is a good one.
2: Mm-hmm.
1: An Alexandra Lewin game box.
2: It's a game box.
1: So, like, what's the game they've got in there? It's that Chinese game. What's the one I'm looking for?
3: Mahjong?
1: Mahjong. It's Mahjong.
2: So, a Mahjong.
1: Mahjong game set. So, it's got, like, the counters in there. It's the one with the triangles on either side. You ever played that one before?
2: Yeah, no, I've never played it, but I've seen it.
1: Backgammon.
2: Oh, backgammon.
1: It could just be backgammon. It could be backgammon. It could be mahjong. Anyway.
2: Backgammon or mahjong?
1: This is in pounds, so actually. So I need to triple the price when I read this out.
2: So it's a board game.
1: It's a board game.
2: $12.
1: Custom design. Get him a board game of his dreams.
2: $12.95.
1: For a board game.
2: It's a board game. Or £12.95. Whatever.
1: It's in pounds sterling.
2: I don't know what that means. What does that mean?
1: That's pounds.
2: Yeah, great.
1: £14,000.
2: You are joking.
1: So they're probably about 30,000 Australian dollars.
2: But who buys this stuff? Who?
1: For a board game.
2: Who?
1: For go and buy a Monopoly. Go and buy Uno.
2: Go and buy 100 Monopolies.
1: He's going to be happy.
2: I would actually be disgusted.
1: Yeah, wouldn't you? If she bought you a $14,000 Mahjong.
2: Pretty close to divorce.
1: Really?
2: Like, we are poles
1: apart.
2: Yeah,
1: you don't understand me.
2: We are poles
1: You don't understand me.
2: Now, quick game of Mahjong and then we're going to get divorced.
1: Can I ask, though? Yes. Can I ask, though?
2: Yeah, please.
1: If Mim bought you anything for $14,000, what would you accept? It's not $14,000. It's $30,000. $30,000 Australian dollars.
2: Oh, because 14, there's an answer there. 30.
1: What would you accept?
2: Oh,
1: it's really hard, isn't it?
2: You know
1: what's your
2: like
1: what's
2: that.
1: Your answer for 14,000?
2: Road bike.
1: Loser.
0: Up late or up early? It's Will and Woody keeping you up.
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0: replacing snores with laughs. It's Will and Woody keeping you up.
1: Ariane Titmus is in the studio, which is just awesome.
2: You're back.
1: Yeah. So I was just talking to you about swimming casually, right? So you still hold the world record, 200 metres freestyle, is that right?
3: 200 still, yeah.
1: Unbelievable. So you're the fastest woman on the planet over 200 metres. So when I go to the pool, right, like there's obviously a little bit of, you know, you get there and I think it's the most amazing moment in terms of like how you rate yourself when you get to a public swimming pool because you're classed and there's no one coming up to you like anywhere else in your life where they go like, well, I think you'll go there, you'll go there. You go, no, I reckon I could do that. And it's this massive test of ego. And then there's nothing better than sort of getting to the pool and looking at the lanes and going like, well, he obviously shouldn't be there. Don't know what they're doing there. Yeah. Idiot. Can't wait. Sometimes I'll do this. And I'm not saying I'm a great swimmer, but I'm not a bad swimmer. Sometimes I'll get in the lane that the slow coach is in the fast lane and I'll, you know, just tap those
3: feet. Towel him up.
1: Tap those feet to get him out of there, you know, if I need to. Like, wrong lane, dude. Do you do that? Because, like, if I was you, I'd tap some feet in the pool.
3: I go in the lane where there's the least swimmers.
1: Obviously. Because you know you're going to have to tap feet at some stage.
3: Yeah. So I would sometimes go in the slow lane if no one's in there.
2: Bloody hell.
1: What?
3: Yeah.
1: Like Ariane Titmus in the slow lane.
3: I want, like, you know, free water, less wash.
1: Of course.
2: Yeah.
1: Of course.
3: But you know what? Sometimes I get into, say, the fast lane.
1: Yeah.
3: And there's someone in there, you know, that's a really good swimmer. Like, you can't categorize someone like me in the slow, medium, fast lanes.
1: You're above it. If there was a world record lane, you'd be in it.
3: But it's unfair to compare an Olympic swimmer to, you know.
1: Sure, it's unfair, but like, let's just have a little bit of fun with this.
3: Anyway,
1: like,
3: I actually enjoy swimming with those people because they're really having a crack. Like, I can admire people.
1: Look at getting out there, guys.
2: This is polar opposites of people.
1: No, she's pitying them. Listen to her. I really admire them getting out there.
3: I will be honest. I don't swim now without fins.
1: Really?
3: You're so average in the pool. Like, you lose it so quickly.
2: Yeah, right.
3: I wear fins because it makes me still sit higher in the water. And sometimes I do feel a little bit bad. If I am passing someone and they're coming off the turn, I'll just turn and then dolphin kick under. Sometimes I do feel a little bit bad. If I am passing someone and they're coming off the turn, I'll just turn and then dolphin kick under.

0: So I still do all my shoulder prehab before I get in the pool because I'm so worried of about my shoulders going bust. So I still do all of that. And there's no average swimmers standing on the side of the pool doing like rotator cuff TheraBand. And anyway, so a few people have recognized me when I do that up. And then, but otherwise, you know, pretty incognito. Like I go in there with a, you know, just a plain cap on, jump in, snorkel on. And
1: oh, wow.
2: You don't wear the Australia kit at all?
1: No.
2: Don't wear your medals while you're swimming?
0: No. But the most embarrassing part is Mac, my partner, he hadn't swum since grade 10, so 16 years. And he said, I'll come for a swim with you. I think, I need to go for a swim, good for the joints.
1: Yeah.
0: And he's very good in the gym, very strong and powerful. So he's not very good over, you know, the aerobic distances. Yeah. And he said to me, let's do a race over 50.
3: Brilliant.
0: I was like, I can tell him up here. He beat me.
1: No.
0: Yes,
1: no!
0: He beat me. I could not believe it.
2: Did you let him win? Surely
0: no,
2: you let him win.
0: He was fast. He went, hadn't swum 16 years, 28 seconds for a 50. That's not bad.
1: Did you have something on the line for the bet?
0: Pride.
1: Yeah.
2: Oh, no.
1: Yeah. And
2: surely that was the one thing that you could have hung over him. Like swimming was the one that you've lost it.
0: Anyway, so he tells everyone now.
1: Yeah, of course. Of course. I don't blame the guy. Yeah. Did you take him out? See, if I lost that 50 metres, I'd immediately be getting out and go, all right, mate, let's do 200, four laps. Let's go.
0: Well, no, but that's the thing.
1: He wouldn't take you there.
0: He was complaining hours after, oh, my legs are so. I was like, you did a 50, mate. Like,
1: oh, that's awesome. Thanks, Ariane. Great to have you here.
0: Thanks, guys.

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4: That's him. Decreed that all the courtyards of the castle would be fitted with Franklin outdoor blinds to keep out the chilly breezes.
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1: Back in breakfast. 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
2: 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Remember those Billy bookshelves that I was going to buy and then you guys man-shamed me because I was considering having them delivered and assembled?
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2: I thought, no, I'll go and pick them up and I'll build them myself. Took them in the elevator, got down to where my car was. 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
4: Yep.
2: Those bookcases, they're so much heavier than I expected. 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The whole trolley would roll forward into the car. Now, six people walked past me.
4: No!
2: Six separate people walked past me as I'm making this sound.
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0: 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Is that a crack in my grout? Cracks mean leaks. Hidden damage. Watery damage. The home we love falling apart around us. We should move out.
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3: Remember those Billy bookshelves that I was going to buy and then you guys man-shamed me because I was considering having them delivered and assembled?
4: Yes.
3: I thought, no, I'll go and pick them up and I'll build them myself. 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
1: Yep.
3: Those bookcases, they're so much heavier than I expected. 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Trying to use the trolley as leverage, so I'm leaning hard on one side to tilt it up. 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Now, six people walked past me.
1: No!
3: Six separate people walked past me as I'm making this sound.
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8: Morning, I'm Jess Kennedy. More than a dozen people have been charged as part of investigations into the trafficking of meth in Brisbane's inner city. Operation Yangi Rend kicked off back in January. Its closure now resulting in 16 people being charged with more than 90 offences, including trafficking and supplying in dangerous drugs. Cops have seized 1.6 kilos of meth, a revolver handgun and $16,000 cash. The death toll from a massive earthquake in the Philippines has risen to 35. The 7.8 magnitude quake struck the country's south yesterday, collapsing buildings and causing a metre-high tsunami wave. More than 200 people have been injured. Iran has warned it will restart missile strikes on Israel if it resumes hitting Lebanon. Both countries engaged in waves of strikes on each other yesterday before calling a halt to proceedings. And there's been a 17% drop in the number of babies with an egg allergy compared to a decade ago. That's according to new research from the University of Queensland following the introduction of new infant feeding guidelines. Your sport check in a sec.
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8: The Blues welcome back Payne Haas for Origin Game 2. The Broncos star has been named to return from injury. New South Wales coach Laurie Daly says he's a massive inclusion.
12: His ability for a big man to play long minutes is quite remarkable, actually. I don't think I've seen a front rower move as well as him. He loves pulling on the New South Wales jersey. He loves being a part of this environment. So to have him back in our team is great.
8: The Kiss Cast is next.
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8: A shower or two on the Kiss Cast, reaching a top of 22 degrees. Showers tomorrow hitting 23. Right now it's 15 at Sunnybank, 15 at Kangaroo Point. And your next chance to play Kiss's Million Dollar Pop Quiz is this morning at 7 with Robin Kipp and Corey Oates on Kiss 97.3.

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22: Brisbane traffic.
23: Looking over Brisbane, there's a crash at Windsor Newmarket Road near Green Terrace and a crash on the M1 at Logan Lee northbound before the Logan Motorway. There's also a couple of cars involved in a crash at Sherwood Road near Egmont Street. 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The Kiss Cars heading for a top of 22 and a shower or two with Robin, Kip and Corey Oates in the morning on Kiss.
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28: Now.
27: Morning, I'm Jess Kennedy. Well, cops have wrapped up an investigation in inner city Brisbane targeting the trafficking of meth. 16 people have been charged with more than 90 offences as part of Operation Yankee Rend. It includes a 36-year-old Redbank Plainsman who allegedly tried to run from cops and hide a bag of meth. Officials in the Philippines continue to assess the damage after a huge earthquake struck the country's south. The 7.8 magnitude quake damaged dozens of buildings and triggered a tsunami wave over a metre high. At least 35 people have been killed and more than 200 others injured. The federal government's bracing for a fight with unions over changes to the NDIS. The ACTU is demanding Labor ditch plans to restrict NDIS access to those who are also receiving workers' comp. A parliamentary inquiry into the changes gets underway this week. And Brisbane International Film Festival isn't going ahead this year. Screen Queensland says the event's being paused for this year, allowing time to lay the foundations for a new operating model. Your sport check in a sec.
0: More affordable housing starts with more supply. That's why the new Queensland government is unlocking more than 98,000 new homes right across Queensland.
27: Broncos prop Payne Haas returns to the New South Wales Origin side after missing Game 1 through injury. Abby Coruscant comes in for the injured Blake Brayley, while Isaiah Katoa has also been included. The Blues will be forced into another change with Stephen Crichton ruled out just hours after being named. And in cricket, Australia's ODI series against Bangladesh gets underway this Savo. Mitchell Marsh and Travis Head have been ruled out. The KISSCAST is next.
1: 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Air train. 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
27: A shower or two on the KISSCAST, reaching a top of 22 degrees. 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Right now it's 15 at Robertson and 15 at Pullen Vale. 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
8: 6:04, Tuesday morning.
9: Good morning. Morning.
8: Good morning. Now, we should say right off the bat, Robin's out of Sydney again this morning. How's everything in Sydney going? All right?
9: Yeah, my mum had to have a pacemaker put in. So, and because she's nearly 91, look, let's just say she's as feisty as ever.
8: Is she?
10: Oh, okay.
8: Because we saw her last when she came up for your book launch. That was only like a month or so ago. She's very sprightly.
10: Yes.
8: Yeah, for her age,
9: really,
8: isn't she?
9: Is.
8: Yeah.
9: Well, she checked herself out of hospital because she had... that weekend, that night, was the start of all this because she fainted at the airport and then they discovered she had... Her heart kept stopping.
8: Oh, gee.
9: So she had to have a pacemaker put in. But let's just say my mother does not make a good patient.
8: No. Has she been appreciative of you coming down to be there for the operation? And help?
9: Not at all.
10: What are you doing here, love? I'm fine. Go away.
8: Get out of here. I don't need you.
9: Yes.
8: Get out.
10: I'm fine.
9: It's not. Yeah, I need to come home.
8: Yes.
9: So I could then be ignored by my children.
8: Yes, that's right. So you've got it coming from both ends. It's beautiful. Now, I'd love to kick off the show on a Tuesday with a new segment called Go and Get Stuffed. This is where...
10: That's going to say that to Rob.
8: Yes. Yes. This is from Robin's mum to Robin.
9: Actually, can I add one other thing to the Go and Get Stuffed?
8: Yeah.
9: That because I am in Sydney, the rest of the country had a public holiday yesterday.
8: Yep.
9: We did not.
8: I know.
9: That can go and get stuffed.
8: Agreed.
10: Yeah. I'm happy with it.
8: Yeah. So what have you got? 131065. What needs to go and get stuffed? It can be a person. It can be an inanimate object that you accidentally kicked on the way out the door.
10: Oh.
8: Whatever it is, tell us what needs to go and get stuffed. 131065. Walk the Moon, Shut Up and Dance on KISS 97.3.

0: Bruno Mars, I Just Might. It's Robin Kipp and Corey Oates on Kiss 97.3. It's time to tell us what needs to go and get stuffed. 131065 is our number.
1: Just from what we were just saying, footy tipping can go and get stuffed.
0: Footy tipping. Corey got two for the weekend.
2: Oh my goodness, Corey, what happened?
1: Tipping cops just shout out their jumpers.
0: You know, my favourite of all of them was Corey tipped the West Tigers. Against Panthers. They lost by 68 points.
2: No, it was worse, wasn't it? It was 68-0.
0: Yeah. They lost by 68 points. They got absolutely pumped.
1: They were in it for the kickoff.
0: Corey's on the Shed podcast going, I really think they've got it this weekend.
2: The other team didn't even score.
1: They didn't even play.
0: Not a point.
1: No one played. It was Panthers versus no one.
0: Yep. Katie out of Ipswich. Katie is the gift that keeps on giving when it comes to going and getting stuffed, because Katie's always got something. Morning, Katie. All right.
1: I'm going to go Q.
0: Okay,
1: for Q Jackman.
0: Yeah, kicking it off with Q.
3: Oh, Q. That's one of my favourites. Quirky labellers. People who say things like lunch and learn and chat and do and pick and mix.
0: Go and get stuffed. I agree. No more quirky labels.
2: Who are those people?
0: Yes.
2: Too much time on their hands. They must live in Noosa.
1: Noosa.
0: Okay, what do you got for the letter A?
3: Oh, I think everybody's got this one. Aisle blockers. People who stand in the middle of the shopping aisle telling somebody else that they haven't seen for 2 days what they've been up to. Get out of my way and get
1: stuff. Oh, I hate it. I agree. Like, come on. Does anyone care about anyone else but themselves?
0: I know. Have some spatial awareness. There's traffic backed up behind you and your trolley.
1: Just move your ass and your trolley.
0: Move it.
1: Take your chat outside.
2: Let's go to Ruby out of Caboolture. Hello, Ruby.
4: Hi. I'm a little bit similar to lane blockers, aisle blockers, but... people who sit in the right lane under the speed limit and sit right next to the car next to them going like so slow, barely overtaking them. Uh-huh. And then when there's a gap in the left lane, they speed right up over the speed limit to catch up with the traffic ahead.
0: They can get stuff.
1: All right. I had that this morning.
0: Yeah.
2: What's our ruling if someone is going at the speed limit in the right lane but someone behind them wants to... go faster.
1: Get out of the way.
0: You still say get out of the way. It's a,
2: You still say, okay.
0: I reckon if it's a tough one.
4: Section 130, keeping to the left on a multi-lane road.
0: Yep.
1: 100%. 100%.
0: Ruby's got a code. She's bringing out the book. I love it.
1: I like it.
2: Melanie of Parkridge, who can go and get stuffed or what can go and get stuffed?
5: All right. So I had a truck literally this morning skip 3 lanes. From the left lane straight to the right.
0: Yeah. That's just dangerous.
5: And it was very peaked at that time.
1: So lane hoppers. What do you call that?
0: Or double lane hoppers in a heavy vehicle.
1: In a heavy vehicle.
0: That you cannot easily correct.
1: Yeah.
0: Go
1: and get stuffed. What we got? Adele at Ananda. Who's going to get stuffed?
6: Radiologist.
1: Wait, what?
0: I feel like we need a backstory
1: on this. What happened?
0: Why?
6: Telling me I need my fourth back surgery next week.
0: Oh.
2: Oh, okay, but do you need your back surgery next week?
6: Yeah, I am.
0: I feel like you need it? Are you blaming the messenger here?
6: Yeah, well, I was actually blaming my kids for the first 3, but I only have 3 kids for the labors, wear and tear on the body.
0: Yes.
6: But now it's going to the grandchildren because I'm having my 4th one, so I need to blame someone.
0: Yeah, fair enough.
1: They're wrong. The photos are wrong, I agree.
0: You don't want to blame the little darlings, so blame the person who says, yep, your back's stuffed.
2: And you paid for the privilege.
0: That's right, thank you. Glad it came.
1: The bill can go and get stuffed.
0: If you've got any more, 131065, it's Robin Kipp and Corey Oates on Kiss 97.3.
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8: Looking over Brisbane, there is a crash on the Logan Motorway westbound before the Mount Lindsay Highway through Drewvale, and there's also one slowing traffic up at Logan Lee for the M1 northbound that's for the Logan Motorway. Traffic has started to build for the Bruce Highway southbound through North Lakes. It's about a 36-minute runtime from Caboolture to Bald Hills. Aspley Mazda's EOFY event is where you save. Three huge deals all month long. Hurry, ends June 30. 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Deal with the best on Gympie Road, Aspley. The Kiss Cars heading for a top of 22 with a shower or two with Robin Kipp and Corey Oates in the morning on Kiss.
0: 6:18, 13:10:65. We've got tickets to Beetlejuice. Now, this is a musical. Beetlejuice,
2: yes,
0: the musical.
2: Yes, it is.
0: Yeah.
2: It kicks off on Friday night.
0: Yeah.
2: Actually,
0: yeah.
2: I think, if I remember correctly, it's very exciting.
1: Did you fly to Perth for this one, Rob, to watch this one?
2: No. No.
0: Have you seen this one?
2: I will be back in Brisbane to see it.
0: It's Tim Burton's beloved film, Beetlejuice. So we've got a night at QPAC for you for our favourite Go and Get Stuff this morning, 13:10:65.
1: What a song.
0: Phil Collins. 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

0: Phil Collins, Another Day in Paradise. It's Rob and Kip and Corey Oates on KISS 97.3, 6:22. I want to talk about things that can go and get stuffed. We're right now in our buildings next door. There's some guys ripping up carpet, and they've got one of those huge machines that's like cutting into the glue, and there's so much dust. And I'm looking at them thinking their jobs can go and get stuffed. That's a tough day.
1: Remember, that smell, that can't be good for you either. No, that can't be good for your health.
0: No one's wearing masks. No goggles. Just breathing in old glue. That can go and get stuffed.
2: That really can. Yep. Karen, what can get stuffed?
3: Well, I'm going to have to say my ex.
0: Your ex?
2: Why, Karen?
0: Okay.
1: Why?
3: Well, probably just for breathing.
2: Fair enough.
1: Chris had a what can go and get stuffed?
4: Mate, people that leave a too long of a gap between cars and you're sitting in traffic. Mate, you could park a road train in there.
1: Yes. I agree. Move forward.
4: The right lane is the crime lane. If you're not doing the crime, get in the left lane.
0: Yeah, that's the crime lane.
1: Move forward.
4: The right lane is the crime lane. If you're not doing the crime, get in the left lane.
0: Yeah, that's the crime lane.

0: Mariah of Red Bank Plains, what can go get stuffed?
1: When you're giving way to people and they don't say thank you.
2: Oh.
1: When you let them through and they don't say thank you.
0: Yeah.
1: Like, it's I want to take that back. I don't want to let you through no more.
3: I know.
0: Yeah.
2: You should see it. I've given them a gob for before.
3: Have you? For no thank
2: you. And then next minute they give the wave too. And I go, I give them something that I can't
0: say. I've done the finger before.
4: Yeah. Sarah out of Ormo, what needs to go and get stuffed?
5: The endless congestion on the M1. I'm travelling from almost to Parandale and it's taking me an hour and a half.
2: What?
4: Yeah.
5: Ridiculous.
6: Wow. The M1 can go and get stuffed.
2: Yeah. Wow. Are there any highways that actually do a good job?
4: There's not many.
0: Ipswich motorway screwed. Bruce is done. It's pretty bad.
4: You have to go somewhere where there's no people. It's the only way it works.
2: Oh, so you're those people. That's what I'm about to say right now.
4: What's yours?
2: The people that travel to Sanford on a weekend, go and get stuffed. shouldn't take me 20 minutes to get a bloody coffee.
4: Yep.
2: Takes 5 max.
4: No. You know what I can say?
2: Get out of my town!
4: What I can say to that, Corey? People who live in beautiful places on the planet and then expect no one else to visit.
0: Go and get stuffed.
4: Oh, people go, oh, Noosa was better before all the people arrived. It's because it's gorgeous. That's why we're there.
0: And here's the thing, Corey. Get a coffee machine, my friend.
2: He's got one.
4: Stay at home. All right, we've got to pick a winner. That's an all-star cast of Go and Get Stuffs this morning.
2: This is not fair.
4: I think...
2: they're all great.
0: I want the ex who is breathing.
4: All right, that'll do.
2: Can we give a couple away? How many we got today?
4: We could do a couple of doubles, yeah. But that's a definite, though. Yeah, the ex, just Karen.
2: Just for breathing.
4: Karen's got a double pass to Beetlejuice the Musical Brisbane. It's showtime. Beetlejuice the Musical is playing right now at QPAC.
2: I do like the right... You know, in the right lane.
0: Yeah, but the problem is all of the traffic ones are relevant.
4: Yeah, true.
0: How do you pick one?
4: Yeah, well, we can go. If we're going to do a double,
2: What's the saying again?
4: What's the saying, Chris, if you're in the right lane?
7: It's the crime lane.
3: The crime lane.
7: If you're prepared to do the crime and do the time, use the right lane.
3: Fair enough. Chris is going to see Beetlejuice as well.
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0: If you bought a house in Brizzy back then, you pretty much won the lotto.
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6: And there was a lot of interest in these songs. Hey?
2: That's not one of your
0: best, mate. You did there?
6: Yeah.
3: I wish I could go back in time and not do that joke.
0: Five of the biggest songs from 2004, playing from 9.
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14: Brisbane traffic.
15: Looking over Brisbane, there's a crash at Windsor Newmarket Road near Green Terrace and a crash at McGregor for Means Road northbound near Kessels Road. A little bit of slow traffic on the Pacific Motorway northbound as you're heading through towards the Logan Motorway as a result of an earlier crash. And there's congestion Centenary Highway northbound from Ipswich Motorway. Right now, there are Android deals aplenty at Telstra. 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The Kiss Cars heading for a top of 22 with a shower or two with Robin, Kip and Corey Oates in the morning on Kiss.
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18: Morning, I'm Jess Kennedy. A four-month meth trafficking investigation in Brizzy is wrapped up with 16 people being charged. It includes a 36-year-old man who's accused of trying to make a run for it before he was chased down by cops. 1.6 kilos of meth, a revolver handgun and more than $16,000 cash was seized throughout the operation. It's been revealed two Olympians have bought South Brisbane's Parmalat site with plans to transform it ahead of the 2032 Games. Mark and Tracy Stockwell want to turn it into a party precinct and include an athlete walk of champions. Donald Trump claims Iran and Israel are looking to do an immediate ceasefire after 24 hours of missile strikes against each other. Both countries have halted their attacks for now. Trump has posted on social media that final negotiations on peace are proceeding, subject to ignorance of stupidity getting in the way. And former NRL player Kane Evans has come out as gay and opened up about his struggles in an emotional interview. The Roosters, Warriors and Eels star telling Nine he's been denying his sexuality for a long time.
20: I was living in denial from a young age. I know that, you know, I know that I'm gay, but I went down every other avenue to sort of build up these walls to escape who I am.
18: Your sport check in a sec.
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18: The Bulldogs have kept their slim finals hopes alive with a thrilling win over Parramatta last night to wrap up round 14 of the NRL. A controversial penalty in the dying minutes allowed Canterbury to take the lead and hold on for the 14-12 victory. Dogs prop Max King admits it was a close finish.
0: Yeah, she was a bit tight there at the end, but yeah, just get the good to get the result.
18: The Kisscast is next.
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18: A shower or two on the Kisscast, reaching a top of 22 degrees. Showers tomorrow hitting 23. Right now it's 14 degrees at Inala, 16 at Northgate. 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
17: Robin, Kip and Corey Oates in the morning. Yeah, we're just getting
5: started. 6:34, Tuesday morning. Corey and I were just confused for a second, Robin, because Melia has come in, our producer, with a little container full of ice and placed it in front of Corey. And we've remembered that's because we're doing Disney on Ice this morning.
6: Stupid idea was this game.
5: Yes.
10: Well, no, it's hilarious because you put ice in your mouth and then both
6: and
10: of you
6: sing a song
10: and we've got to work out what that song is.
6: What is a brain freeze? Why does it do that?
5: Isn't it something to do with your palate? Isn't it the top of your mouth sends cold through or something?
6: Is it because of all
10: your smart brain cells? I can Google if you want to. Cells. Do you really want to know?
6: There's so many smart brain cells in there that they have to...
5: I don't think it's to do with the cells.
10: No, I'm sure it's not.
6: How many smart, good ones you got? Nah.
5: I'm not a scientist, but I can rule that out. But very soon, if you would like to win a family pass to Disney on Ice, which is coming to Brisbane, all you need to do is work out the Disney song that we'll be singing with a mouthful of ice. So if you want to have a crack at it, we need you on the phone right now. 131065. We'll come back with it after this.

0: Evanescence, Bring Me to Life.
1: Wait, Robin, can you say who that is? What's the band
2: again? I can't say it. I never can say it, but I can tell you they're touring. And they're going to be here in Australia.
1: Who's touring?
2: Tuesday the 16th of March 2027.
0: Sorry, who's touring?
1: Who's touring?
2: I can't say it.
1: But who's touring?
2: You
1: can't just say it.
2: Evanescence.
1: There we go.
0: Yeah, you got that.
1: That's it.
0: Just
1: Evanescence.
0: Three extra Evers.
1: Yeah. Ever.
0: That'd look great on a poster.
1: Evanescence.
0: So March next year.
2: Yeah, March. All right. In Brisbane, March 16th.
1: Is that Evanescence or Evanescence?
0: Now, Robin, you're going to need to drive this next break because Corey and I are about to have a mouthful of ice.
1: I have a brain freeze.
0: As we give away tickets to Disney on Ice.
2: So, and it's a family pass.
0: It is.
2: And these are like the most sought after tickets. My kids would like kill me so if I didn't take them to Disney on Ice.
1: Ice skate.
0: Yeah.
2: Well, they don't really sing? They don't really sing per se.
0: But they ice skate
2: Mickey
0: to music.
2: Doesn't sing.
1: Oh.
2: Yeah, and they do bit of routines and stuff.
1: Oh, cool.
2: So, a bit of a storyline.
1: Depends put ice
2: on
1: in their
2: who's
1: going
2: to be there. No, okay. just you.
0: Just us doing the ice bit. So
1: okay.
0: Disney on Ice presents Magic in the Stars, all your favourite Disney characters coming to the Brisbane Entertainment Centre. This is June 26 to 29, tickertech.com.au. Now,
1: so
0: Cora and I are going to sing a classic Disney song, and if you know what the song is, then you win yourself the family pass.
1: Not going to lie, I've never heard of this song.
2: We're going to keep going until you guys get it. So 13-1065.
1: Please don't take
2: Okay, off. Ready? Let's. They're shoveling ice into their mouths. Okay, go on. Ready, set. Go.
1: Okay.
2: Donna, out of Griffin, what is it? What's the song?
3: Oh, my God, I have no idea.
2: It's pretty bad. Okay.
3: It is.
1: We'll talk a little bit more.
2: Okay, Brooke, hello, Brooke of Chambers Flats.
4: Hi, how are you?
2: Do you know what that song is?
1: Oh, fuck hell.
4: I don't know. Is it from Tarzan?
1: It's not.
2: It's not.
4: I don't even think Tarzan.
1: No. Okay.
2: We're going in again. There's more ice being applied.
1: You're telling me story, or am I? I'm sorry, my vehicle. Oh, the hell?
2: Alice, can you save us from these two? What is this song?
5: I'm not sure. Can we go with We Don't Talk About Bruno?
1: Yes! Oh my God! Talk about
0: Bruno.
1: No.
5: Did I get that?
0: Yeah, you got it.
5: Yeah. Oh my God, my kids are going to be so happy.
1: How the hell on earth did you get that?
0: Well done, Alice. Enjoy Disney on Ice.
5: Thank you so much, guys.
0: No problem.
1: Thank you so much.
0: Yes.
2: That was tough.
0: Can you get frostbite on your tongue?
1: Can we talk about your third line? What the hell were you trying to say?
0: Which one? The Bruno walks in,
1: with
0: a mischievous grin.
1: You were, how are they meant to guess anything with that?
0: Well, that's the name of the game.
1: Take one bit of ice out maybe next time.
0: Okay, I did overload.
1: Maybe I have one too many.
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7: Looking over Brisbane, there's been a crash at Caboolture, Bribie Island Road, westbound at Beachmere Road, and there's a crash on the Logan Motorway, westbound before the Mount Lindsay Highway through Drewvale. Traffic's under speed for Centenary Highway, northbound Ipswich Motorway to the Jindalee Bridge. 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
14: 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We've got a chance for you to be flying down to Melbourne for Game 2, State of Origin. 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
15: Be a record crowd, G.
14: It'll be huge. Well, can it crack 100,000 at the G?
15: I don't know. Is 97... Is that has AFL hit 96, 97?
14: Yeah, high 90s.
15: They've been up there. Like, yeah. I remember being there for the cricket once, and it was 92, 93, I think. And that was unbelievable.
14: What a way to see Origin. That'd be a great game.
15: Yeah.
14: Yeah.
15: So if you've never been and you want to see one of the greatest, I reckon this could be one of the greatest clashes we've seen for a long, long time.
16: Ooh, yep. That's a big goal.
15: You've got to be listening out.
14: And Corey has requested this Origin moment. This is Corey Oates by request. So when you hear it, you
15: make
14: get
15: me
14: them
15: feel a little bit better.
14: Yeah. When you hear it, you get on the phone, 13 1065. We should talk about what happened with the Broncos over the weekend, and also the Origin team, which has been named and leaked, and it's all over the news.
15: How's it get leaked?
14: I don't know. But anyway, it's good for us because we can talk about it now. So we'll do it right after this from Guy Sebastian. Get it done. It's Robin, Kip and Corey Oates on KISS 97.3.

0: And the big sport that we need to talk about is State of Origin and the team selection. But before we do that, we just need to briefly dissect the Broncos because, well, a lot of people were sort of saying, listen, we're in the same place as last year. We'd had the same amount of losses and wins. And as long as we get out there and put a good game on the Titans, we're going to be good.
1: Yeah.
2: And then we,
0: Yeah, and then we didn't. And the final moments of the game, Ezra Mam copping a lot of flack because we had about 30 seconds left to try and put on points. And this is what happened.
3: Again, passing, well, snow look. Anderson to Parapak, down the sideline. A sea of yellow jerseys. The rebound for Walsh. That'll be six more tackles. Now they've got 35 seconds to steal it back. Now it's Ezra. He drops it.
0: So, yeah, he put it on the boot. We had a bit of time, and that was the end of the game.
1: And even at home, I was not happy with it at all, which I think a lot of people were.
0: Yes.
1: But my big thing is, I don't care what people say after I say this, but they shouldn't have been in that position. Like, I'm sick of them blaming one dude from one play. Yeah, okay, if he goes right, they probably score, but then they got to get the kick still to win. My thing is, he actually played a good game of footy, I thought, for that game. He was a big reason why they were still in it. Set up a couple of great tries. You know, did a great job when he came on. They should not have been in that position to then have to blame him for them losing.
0: With 30 seconds to go, they should have been in front.
1: Yeah.
0: Yeah, instead of back, instead of chasing.
1: This is the thing. People always talk about that. Oh, you know, he lost in the game. No. They shouldn't have been in that position.
2: Well, then who is responsible? Because they lost.
1: They lost because they didn't play for 80 minutes. Mm. Like, you need to play for 80 minutes. Like, 30 seconds, you can't blame. Like, one slip. I'm not blaming that for the reason why we lost that game. Like, so many other reasons why we lost that game.
0: And one of the players that always used to be able to ice it for Queensland was Cooper Cronk. This is what he said at the end of the game.
4: Reynolds is calling for the ball on the right. In moments of chaos, you need vision to see. There is multiple players for the Brisbane Broncos at the right. Only minimal defenders there from the Titans. He doesn't look right. He goes left, goes all in on the play. And sometimes in moments of chaos, you need the team thing. He gets the ball out to the right-hand side. You can't predict the future, but I'm pretty certain there's a try for the Brisbane Broncos.
0: Oh, that stings.
1: I remember watching it. I actually watched that. And I'm like, you know what? He is spot on. But he's talking about that moment in time.
0: Yep.
1: I'm talking about the whole performance, the whole game. They played really good. They played the best they played for a long time. Mm. But it still wasn't a complete game for rugby league, if I'm being honest.
2: Mm. So what's going wrong? Because every week we kind of have this conversation about, you know, they should be better. This could be turned around, and yet it's not.
1: To be honest, they actually played a good game of footy, but it wasn't a complete. It's just the Titans played a really good game of football, like they always do. And this is the thing with being a rugby league player at the Brisbane Broncos. You have to play the best every weekend, especially when you've just won the premiership. Everyone wants to beat you, especially when it's at Suncorp. Mm. Every game. This is why I love playing at the club.
0: Yeah,
1: you were better than other players because you had to be the best on your best game every game.
0: Yeah,
1: which made me feel like, okay, well, I've got to try and get better every week. I've got to play my best game of footy every week. And that's what you have to do. At the Brisbane Broncos, every weekend is your best game. Has to be.
0: So, Reece Walsh, you've got to say, has been out of form so far this year. He has got the call up to the Queensland State of Origin team, effectively replacing Ezra. Ezra is not in the squad. So, Reece has been named at number 18. Billy Slater had this to say, the coach of Queensland.
5: We all know what Reece is capable of doing. And, now we've got 10 days to go after our best footy and help our players be at their best.
0: What do you think about Reece? He's out of form. I know you're screwing up your
2: happy
0: face, you don't want to say it.
1: I'm not going to say I'm not happy. I'm always happy seeing Walshy there. It's just I believe if it pays off, it's a bloody good play.
0: Mm.
1: You know, could this be what brings Walsh back? That brings Walshy back to the form that he needs to be in. Like being around the team, you know, the coaches, being around that arena. Like the coaches there are some of the arguably the best players in our game.
2: so ever that seen. Could potentially make him left, is what you're saying.
1: Yeah, and this is what I mean. Like, could this be one of those great plays? Like, you know, during the whole week, you just see a massive change and a big shift in his attitude, a big shift in his mindset. And could this be, you know,
0: great for the Broncos then?
1: Great for the rest of the season.
0: Oh, interesting.
1: That's right. How I'm looking at that.
0: Well, we have Origin tickets. Your chance to be flying down. We're taking care of flights, accommodation, and, of course, tickets to Game 2, State of Origin. You're sitting out for a magic moment of Origin. As soon as you hear it, you get on the phone, 13 1065.
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6: Brisbane traffic.
12: Looking over Brisbane, there's been a crash at Belmont Gateway Motorway southbound near Old Cleveland Road, and there's a tarp to watch for at Brisbane Airport blowing around Gateway Motorway southbound. It's on the left shoulder after the Morton Drive off-ramp, but the speed limit has been reduced to 80 for safety. Congested roads, overflowing schools and hospitals, zero immigration. Australia needs a new deal. Newdeal.au, authorised by Clive Palmer for the United Australia Party, Gold Coast. The Kisscast, heading for a top of 22 today with a shower or two with Robin Hipp and Corey Oates in the morning on Kiss.
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21: Morning, I'm Jess Kennedy. More than a dozen people have been charged as part of investigations into the trafficking of meth in Brisbane's inner city. Operation Yankee Rend kicked off back in January. Its closure now resulting in 16 people being charged with more than 90 offences, including trafficking and supplying in dangerous drugs. Cops have seized 1.6 kilos of meth, a revolver handgun, and $16,000 cash. Bold new plans for Brisbane's Riverside ahead of the 2032 Games have been unveiled. It follows revelations Olympian couple Mark and Tracy Stockwell have purchased South Brisbane's Parmalat site and want to turn it into a sport and entertainment precinct. Australia's most wanted man has fronted court in Greece after spending 27 years on the run. James Dalamangis has been wanted over the fatal stabbing of George Giannopoulos in 1999. Dalamangis has denied involvement and will fight any attempts to extradite him. And new security footage has emerged of Mary, the missing Tasmanian devil on the Gold Coast. It's been a week since she escaped her enclosure at Paradise Country, but there's been a sighting about 2 km away. Your sport check in a sec.
30: 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That's why the new Queensland Government is unlocking more than 98,000 new homes right across Queensland.
21: The Blues welcome back Payne Haas for Origin Game 2. The Broncos star's been named to return from injury. New South Wales coach Laurie Daly says he's a massive inclusion.
31: His ability for a big man to play long minutes is quite remarkable, actually. I don't think I've seen a front rower move as well as him. He loves pulling on the New South Wales jersey. He loves being a part of this environment. So to have him back in our team is great.
21: The Kiss Cast is next.
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21: A shower or two on the Kiss Cast, reaching a top of 22 degrees. Showers tomorrow hitting 23. Right now it's 15 degrees at Manly, 15 at McDowell. 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
0: Yes, this is your shot at $1 million just for playing Deal or No Deal and Millionaire Hot Seat weeknights from 6:30 on Channel 10. So we've got 10 questions for you right here. You can win yourself $1,000 and by having a shot in with a chance at $1 million. Do you want to have a go at this suburb, Rob?
2: Hello, Christy of...
34: Is it Carradale?
0: Oh, it's Carindale, says Christy.
34: Sorry, Christy.
0: How do you spell Carindale, Christy?
6: a bit weirder than you guys do, apparently.
0: Yeah, because on our screen it's Caradle. Caradle.
6: Oh, okay.
2: That is because Millie, our New Zealand producer, just does not know her Brisbane suburbs yet. Bless her.
0: Caradle. And I love that she refuses to ask for spelling.
7: No, I like it.
0: Just keep having a crack at it there, Millie.
7: If anyone's listening and she ever asks for spelling, please tell it. Please give her the wrong spelling.
8: Don't do it for us.
0: So, Christy, a $1 million, what would you do with it?
6: I'll go on a holiday, I reckon.
7: Yeah.
2: Yeah.
7: Where are we going, Christy?
6: Oh, maybe Singapore, visit family.
0: Oh, nice.
6: Somewhere
0: nice.
6: Cool. Somewhere relaxing.
0: Yeah.
2: Somewhere warm.
0: Yes, that blanket of humidity when you step off the plane.
6: Oh, God, love it.
0: So nice and warm.
2: Okay, let's do this, because if you get all 10 right, you'll also get $1,000. But regardless, you're in the running for $1 million. Are you ready?
6: I'm ready.
0: All right, 60 seconds on the clock, and your time starts now.
2: Which company makes the Galaxy range of smartphones?
6: Samsung.
2: Which food is Bunnings famous for on weekends?
6: Sausages.
2: In Legally Blonde, what breed is Elwood's dog Bruiser?
6: Chihuahua.
2: Who won the Broncos versus Titans game over the weekend?
6: Broncos.
2: Which lotto draw happens on Tuesday?
6: Pass.
2: In Bridesmaids, who plays the character Annie?
6: Pass.
2: Which international hit children's animated show is currently being produced in Brisbane?
6: Louis.
2: Which artist was famously on stage with Justin Timberlake at the 2004 Super Bowl halftime show?
6: Janet Jackson.
2: Niall Horan was born in which country?
6: Australia.
2: In 1991 movie Thelma and Louise was the breakout film for which actor?
0: Brad Pitt.
7: Brad Pitt.
0: It's a young Brad Pitt.
7: Say I look like him, they say, people say.
0: Do they? What people? What people are you talking to?
7: Oh, just mates. I think Renault.
0: Deranged people.
7: Renault.
0: Yeah, Renault.
2: You're at least double his size, Corey, but go ahead.
0: Yeah. Speaking of Renault, you would have thought it was the Broncos that beat the Titans, but the Titans won that game, Christy.
6: Oh, the Titans won.
2: Oz Lotto is played on a Tuesday. Kristen Wiig plays Annie in Bridesmaids.
7: In Ireland.
2: And Niall Horan was born in Ireland.
7: Australia. Yeah.
6: Ireland.
7: Yeah. Australia's passa, you know. We're all Irish.
0: Yeah, we've got a few.
7: We're all part Irish.
0: But, Christy, either way, still in with a shot at $1 million. Thanks for playing.
6: Thank you.
0: No probs. Plenty more chances right throughout the day as well when we do the $1 million pop quiz, Deal or No Deal, and Millionaire Hot Seat weeknights from 6:30 on Channel 10. 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

0: Zara Larsson, Lush Life. It's Robin Kip and Corey Oates on Kiss 97.3, 7.15. Pretty dark and stormy looking today. We've got a top of 22 on the way. Plenty of showers around.
1: Beautiful.
0: It's 15 right now in Brisbane.
1: Just thought we needed rain. And speaking of things ruining your day.
0: Yes.
1: Gets me on to what I want to talk about. Now, last week, I don't know if you remember, but Tegan was away. Mm. She had to go away for work. And the kids, you know, were staying at Nanny Pass.
0: Oh, that's interesting. I didn't realise. So that's what happens when if Tegan goes away, she gets proper carers for the kids.
1: Well, yeah, because I can't care for them full time, mate.
0: Can't
1: I'm working
0: with their father.
1: unless I get a day off, I'll take a day off. Okay. Right?
0: No, I understand. It's not like you can do school drop offs.
1: Yes. And you know how much I love playing golf. You know, I used to know how much I'd want to play golf, but I just haven't had the time.
0: Yes.
1: And I thought, you know what? Look at that.
0: Here's your window.
1: Kids are at school. Tegan's on the plane.
0: Yeah.
1: I've got a whole day to myself. Go play some golf. No. I had my clubs in my car. I got my outfit, my mates. You know, I'm trying to help my mate out with his golf brand, but can't even do that. And you know why? Huxton had to go and get sick. Had to take him to the doctor.
0: Selfish.
1: Tegan books it at 10:30.
0: Oh, no.
1: Tee off was 10:30.
0: So you had to go and pick him up from school or daycare?
1: No. Remember, she dropped him here just as we finished.
0: Yeah. So your day got screwed.
1: Yep, Corey, off you go. Go to the doctor. And then go get his antibiotics.
0: And then take him home.
1: Yeah. Look, he did have an ear infection.
0: Yeah.
1: But
0: so he's not faking
1: pain. I don't know, but you know what?
2: He was sick.
1: But just the timing on that. Yeah. Like, I swear Tegan planned today. Like, Huxley, you get sick.
2: Do you know that when I had my boys and I returned to work, their dad, Tony, did ring every golf course in Brisbane to check if there was a crash?
0: It's a brilliant idea.
1: It's a great idea.
2: There wasn't.
0: No, there's none.
1: But
0: kids have a spidey sense, though. They know when you're about to do something enjoyable or relaxing.
1: Yeah, they know when you're about to have fun.
0: I remember the other day I was about... first time in 2 weeks I had a 1 hour window for a nap and I was like, this is going to be the best. I'm so exhausted. And I lay down and then I hear my phone, on the side of the table. I look at it. It's school. it was the front office. Raphael's dropped his lunch. He's opened his lunchbox ever and his lunch has fallen out. So he needs you to bring him a sandwich. And that was my window.
2: It's not even that he's sick, which he can't help. It's the fact that he has done something you would have been wrong.
0: I was so mad. I was like, hey, now listen, how hungry is he? Because he doesn't eat his lunch anyway.
1: Yeah.
0: And I know he's not going to bring whatever. He's not going to eat whatever I bring him.
1: I don't know how to say this without everyone hating me, but they ruin your days.
0: Yeah.
1: I'm not going to lie.
0: Yeah.
2: Can I just quickly check, did you go and take Huck some food?
0: Oh, Raph,
2: did
0: Raph,
2: have,
0: I did.
2: Raph,
0: yeah,
2: sorry.
0: Yeah, I took him a sandwich.
1: What did you take?
2: Oh, you did.
0: And you can't take your peanut butter because that'll kill someone.
1: Yeah.
0: So, so I had to go and buy ham.
1: Just butter.
0: Just butter. Butter and two dry arrowroots. There you go, mate. So 131065, when have kids ruined your day? How do they do it? They know. They've got senses.
1: Yeah.
0: That
1: one day you get...
0: Yeah.
1: And when did they ruin it?
0: Yeah, there's just like something that's ping, dad's enjoying himself right now. I'll put a stop to that.
2: Well, coming up next, 131065, or of course you can text on 0409 973 973. I had a booty call ruined.
1: What?
0: All right, let's get to that in a second.
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4: There are a few crashes around this morning. There's one at Belmont Gateway Motorway southbound near Old Cleveland Road, a crash in Chermside to Hamilton Road eastbound at Waroona Street, and one in McDowell Beckett Road northbound after Hamilton Road. A tarp to watch for at Brisbane Airport Gateway Motorway southbound. It's on the left shoulder after the Morton Drive off-ramp, but the speed limit's been dropped to 80. 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The Kiss Cast heading for a top of 22 with a shower or two with Robin, Kip and Corey Oates in the morning on Kiss.
0: Get ready for Game 2, State of Origin in Melbourne. We can fly you there. You're listening out for a classic Origin moment, 131065, when you hear it. Right now, they were talking about times the kids wrecked your day. Tell us what they did.
1: Oh.
0: Tell us how wonderful the day was going to be. 131065.

0: Sunny Federa, DOD, Poppy Bascombe. It's Robin Kipper Corio. It's on Kiss 97.3. Talking about times kids ruined your day because Corey finally had a chance to play golf. First time in months, I would say.
1: Months.
0: And Huxley got sick. He had an ear infection.
1: And it was 27 degrees, no wind. And I'm sitting in the doctor's.
2: Your child was in pain.
1: Oh, I don't care. Give him some Panadol. He'll be right. I'm in pain now.
0: When do kids ruin the day? Michael out of Forest Lake.
3: How are you guys?
0: Good, mate. What happened?
1: What happened?
3: Look,
1: you're right. I'm in pain now.
0: When do kids ruin the day? Michael out of Forest Lake.
3: How are you guys?
0: Good, mate. What happened?

0: blessed that I again haven't seen her in 3 years.
1: Oh, no.
2: Oh, my goodness.
3: No way.
2: What did your wife say?
0: My wife was a bit mortified. She was like, I've never said that. My wife's very friendly. And I said to my sister, like, I don't know where she's got that. Tegan definitely never said that. Yeah. And my sister said, well, it's come from somewhere. Have a good day.
1: Yeah.
3: And no way.
0: And so we drove all the way to Redcliffe to have lunch to turn around and drive home.
3: Oh, man, that's rough.
2: Yeah, you can't recover from that quickly anyway.
1: No.
2: Hayley out of Park Ridge, when did the kids ruin your day?
4: Hey, guys, yeah, so it was years ago when Eat Street first opened and in the city, and my husband and I were, like, planning it all week. You know, we really wanted to try the cronuts that they brought out. You know, we had our whole menu planned out. Yeah. Anyway, I put my daughter to sleep for an afternoon nap, and she was only, like, 2, and she woke up vomiting. And, like, I knew it was a bug from kindy, but I was like, oh, it's probably just the milk. Maybe she just had a sip of the milk as well. Anyway, so... We're all ready. We got her in the car. We're about to drive out of the driveway, and she just power checked everywhere. I was like, oh, well, let's just say unpack the car.
1: I love that you're trying to press on after the first vomit.
2: The thing that you were going towards was a cronut. Like, that's not going to make a child sick.
4: Yeah, at least you didn't vomit there, I guess.
1: True. Yeah, that's true.
4: A whole week for that cronut.
1: That's rough.
3: Emma at a Warner, what happened when they ruined your day?
5: Been given a Stephanie's Day Spa for Mother's Day, and I'd waited 2.5 years. 2.5 years to use this thing.
1: Yeah.
5: Literally pulled up into the car park at Stephanie's. As I'm getting out of the car, school rings. Ethan played football and hit his head. You're going to have to come pick him up. So not only did I not get the day star, but I also lost the appointment and everything because it was last minute.
1: Oh, because you cancelled too late.
5: His day star at Clear Mountain.
1: Oh,
5: and
1: no.
5: And then I picked him up and he spent the whole day at home and he was fine.
3: No, that's
5: at the time of his life.
3: Oh, no.
2: That is just not cute.
1: That's what you want. Instead of a day spa, you're hanging out with a concussed child.
3: He's put it on by the sounds of it.
1: Now, Robin, you're not getting out of this. You said before that.
3: Yeah, I want to hear this.
1: You had a booty call that got blocked. What happened?
2: Okay, so I met who was to become my husband, Sean, in September, and because of everything that had happened with my kids and them losing their dad, I took a really long time to kind of just, you know, he lived in Sydney, I lived in Brisbane, and so we had finally decided that after the Easter long weekend, the following weekend I would have spent all that time with the kids, I would go down to Sydney and just, you know, spend the weekend with him. And there was a lot of preparation in that. And I thought everything was fine. I'd organised the kids to stay at home. But the soccer season had started straight out of the Easter break.
1: Yep.
2: And Thursday night was a training. And the way that I'd planned it was that I was going to do the show and then go straight to the airport and then go down to Sydney. So I get a phone call Thursday night to say that one of the boys, who will remain nameless, had hurt themselves with a suspected broken arm.
3: Suspected.
2: And an appointment would be made for the next day to go and have an x-ray. I am not going to lie.
1: Yep.
2: I really thought about going.
1: Yeah.
2: And I didn't. And I didn't go to Sydney. And I took the said child to get an x-ray. And guess what?
1: What?
3: It wasn't broken.
2: It wasn't broken.
3: No.
1: Are you a little tempted to break it?
3: Yeah.
2: Mate, the fact that kid is still breathing.
1: Yes. And you can't even tell them why you're mad.
2: No,
1: you can't even go, you know what, I'm so cranky right now.
2: No, and Sean couldn't come up because the kids hadn't met him. Like, this was, like, going to be the first, you know.
3: What's wrong, Mum? Nothing. No. Don't worry about it. Nothing at all.
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2: If you bought a house in Brizzy back then, you pretty much won the lotto.
3: Average house prices went up over 36% in 1 year.
1: And there was a lot of interest in these songs. Hey?
3: That's not one of your
2: best,
3: mate.
2: You did there?
1: Yeah.
7: I wish I could go back.

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11: Brisbane traffic.
12: Looking over Brisbane, there's a car broken down at Logan Home, Logan Motorway westbound near the M1 and a crash at Waterford, Albert Street near Narang Street. There's also a crash for Chermside, Hamilton Road eastbound at Waroona Street. And there's been a tangle for Belmont Gateway Motorway southbound near Old Cleveland Road. Traffic's heavy to Centenary Highway at Switch Motorway to Dindalee. 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The Kiss Cars heading for a top of 22 with a shower or two with Robin Kipp and Corey Oates in the morning on Kiss.
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16: Morning, I'm Jess Kennedy. Cops have wrapped up an investigation in inner-city Brisbane targeting the trafficking of meth. 16 people have been charged with more than 90 offences as part of Operation Yankee Rend. It includes the 36-year-old Redbank Plainsman who allegedly tried to run from cops and hide a bag of meth. Israel and Iran say they've halted attacks on each other following a day of tit-for-tat missile strikes. Israeli PM Benjamin Netanyahu says they were preparing for a significant attack on Iran yesterday before Donald Trump urged him to hold off on further strikes. China and North Korea have pledged greater cooperation on trade, construction and technology during high-level talks in Pyongyang. The trip was Chinese President Xi's first to North Korea since 2019 and comes after recent high-level meetings with Donald Trump and Vladimir Putin. And Brisbane Festival has unveiled its program for this year, showcasing the talent of Queensland artists. It all kicks off with River Fire in September, with the entire festival featuring 700 performances and over 2,000 artists. Your sport check in a sec.
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16: Broncos prop Payne Haas returns to the New South Wales Origin side after missing Game 1 through injury. Appy Coruscant comes in for the injured Blake Brayley, while Isaiah Katoa has also been included. The Blues will be forced into another change with Stephen Crichton ruled out just hours after being named. And in cricket, Australia's ODI series against Bangladesh gets underway this Savo. Mitchell Marsh and Travis Head have been ruled out. The Kiss Cast is next.
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16: A shower or two on the Kiss Cast, reaching a top of 22 degrees. Showers tomorrow hitting 23. Right now it's 15 degrees at Fernie Grove, 15 at Milton. 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
17: First billion-dollar movie for the year has clicked over. Now, you can think about this. Is it Ryan Gosling's Project Hail Mary? Is it Michael? Or is it the Mario and Luigi movie? I will tell you in a sec. But The Voice Australia is undergoing what the show has touted as its biggest shake-up ever. There is going to be some chair turning later on in the year, although we do not know the exact date, but a fifth judge has been added. So as well as Mel C, Richard Marx, Ronan Keating and Kate Miller-Heidke, Tones and I will be joining the judging.
18: Five chairs.
17: I think it's to speed up the process.
18: That sounds like it's slowed down.
19: That's what I was going to say. There'd be more people.
17: Yeah, although maybe they'll take them quicker.
18: Yeah.
17: Maybe.
18: Okay.
17: I don't know. Yeah. I don't know. Mm. But they're saying that this is the biggest change, and Seven will announce soon when we can expect to see The Voice. Now, what is the first billion-dollar movie for 2026?
18: Here goes Mario.
17: Is it? Yeah. Is it Michael? Is it Ryan Gosling's sci-fi epic Project Hail Mary, or is it the Super Mario Galaxy movie?
18: Oh, Michael's the Michael Jackson one.
19: Yeah,
18: a lot of people have seen that. Maybe Michael. I'll go with Michael.
17: No, it is this one.
20: There's a huge universe out there. With a lot of galaxies.
21: We gotta get everyone out of here. Go, go, go!
22: Mamma mia.
21: I demand my father.
17: Yeah.
18: Super Mario. It's made $1 billion.
17: $1 billion. It's already been out for over 2 months and you can get it on a streaming service, and yet it is still doing super well in the theatres. 428 million in the US and 571.5 on the international markets. But hold on to your hat, because a couple of really big sequels are coming. Toy Story 5 opens later this month, and also the upcoming juggernaut Moana live action. They will potentially be competing with Mario, the Galaxy movie. Have you guys seen it, or have your kids seen it yet?
19: I'm off it, because Tegan took Hux. And she goes, I can't wait. And I'm like, how was it? She goes, I didn't watch it. I'm like... Oh, what?
18: You wanted to be there.
19: I wanted to watch it.
17: You know what? With a 4-year-old, I don't think he'd care if he saw it again.
18: Yeah, that's true.
19: Back. Yeah, but I don't really like it. No, I just wanted to watch it with him.
18: It sounds like you just wanted to be annoyed.
17: I just wanted to get angry.
18: Yeah, fire up about something. Like. Yeah, you'll be right there, Luigi.
23: Tedesco made the tackle. O'Neill gets back to dummy half rather slowly. It's gone out to Gronk. He rakes a kick at Ferguson. Marked over there by Corey Oates. Spectacular try. A spectacular origin try.
24: That is phenomenal.
0: phenomenal.

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2: It's the toughest and most demanding contest in rugby league.
3: 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That is an Origin special.
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0: Eight more sleeps till game two, State of Origin. We could be flying you down there. Accommodation and, of course, a double pass to the game to see Queensland take down New South Wales. A must-win game.
4: Yes.
0: So we have been saying throughout the show early, you're listening out for a magic moment in Origin. This was the moment.
3: Tedesco made the tackle. O'Neill gets back to dummy half rather slowly. It's gone out to Gronk. He rakes a kick at Ferguson. Marked over there by Corey Oates. Spectacular try. Spectacular Origin try.
5: That is phenomenal. Phenomenal.
0: So, did Cooper sort of say, "Hey, I'm putting up a kick"? Was there any type of signal?
4: Nah. The funniest part of this story with this try, we practiced all week. He's like, "I got this idea. I've been wanting to do this kick. I wanted to practice with you. And I think it's the best time to do it." All week practice. Everything just kept going wrong. We did like 10, 15, 20 attempts every session.
0: Yeah.
4: Never got one right. Like either he miskicked it or I misjumped. It was hard because like he's kicking it fast and I'm trying to sprint onto it like as hard as I could to try and catch it.
0: Yeah.
4: And it was the timing of the jump, where to jump. And he just, I remember team run, he's like, "I'm not going to tell you. We make a break. I don't care if it's the first minute. Whatever. The next tackle, I'm kicking it."
0: Yeah.
4: "And you won't know, but you just be there and catch the ball." And he said, "I'm doing it."
6: And you did.
4: And it just...
0: It came off.
4: He said, "I'll put the kick. I'll nail the kick. You just catch the ball."
0: Huh.
4: And I'll tell you what...
6: Pressure.
0: Yeah.
4: That's what I mean. I couldn't believe... And I forgot. So we made the break. The only reason I actually made the kick was because the tackle... got mumbled up.
0: Yeah, like
4: so it took a couple of seconds longer.
0: Oh.
4: Thank God, because otherwise I would have missed it.
0: One of the great Origin tries. Well, Libby out of Aspley, you were the first person to get on the phone when you heard. And Libby, you are now a chance of flying down to Melbourne for game two.
7: Oh, my gosh. That's amazing. I can't believe it. Thank you so much. Thank you.
6: We should check. Are you a Maroon?
7: Absolutely.
4: Oh, yes.
0: Thank goodness.
4: Absolutely. Beautiful.
0: Thank goodness.
6: Okay.
0: All right.
6: Okay.
0: Well, hopefully Corey's knocking on your door next week with some very good news.
7: Oh, that's fabulous. Thank you so much.
0: No worries.
7: Thank you, Kiss FM. Have
0: pleasure.
7: A great day.
4: That's all right.
0: No worries. You too. We will do it again tomorrow morning, listening out for a magic moment in Origin. Coming up next, we need to relive a moment from the show last week because, Robin, I understand you have had to eat your own words.
6: Oh, man, in the worst possible way.
0: Okay.
6: I've broken one of my own golden rules.
0: All right, we'll do it right after
4: so
0: this.
4: So quickly.
0: On
4: too.
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9: Looking over Brisbane, there's a car broken down at Eagle Farm Gateway Motorway northbound. It's on the left shoulder before Airport Drive, but the speed limit's been reduced to 80 for safety. A crash that's adding to morning congestion in Waterford, Albert Street near Narang Street. And build-up for Centenary Highway continues from Richlands to the Jindalee Bridge is solid. 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The Kiss Cast heading for a top of 22 today with a shower or two with Robin, Kip and Corey Oates in the morning on Kiss.
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0: 7:51. We're only 10 minutes away from your next shot at $1,000 when we play Cash or Crash. Just three questions is all you need to answer correctly, and we're even going to give you the first one now. So this will be worth $250, which you can go double or nothing a couple of times if you want to.
4: Yeah. What does the PH stand for in PhD degree?
0: Mm.
4: I should know. I've got one.
0: And I think our caller on yesterday went with the periodic table, didn't quite listen to the question properly.
4: It's not that.
0: No. So it's the PH and PhD. What does it stand for? If you know the answers to that, get ready. If you don't, you've got
4: two words. Time to Google.
6: Phil. You don't have
0: one. Not two words. It's one.
4: No, of course I don't have one.
0: Corey having a PhD. In what?
6: I don't know.
4: I don't know.
0: Procrastination.
4: Yeah. Yes. Not finishing stuff.
0: Yes.
6: Pesky?
0: Yeah.
6: A PhD in pest.
0: Hang on, I'll work on what the PhD would stand for.
4: You start, mate.
0: Now, coming up next, Robin, you went very hard last week talking to, specifically to Claire, our producer, about something she'd done. You said it was absolutely...
4: Bogan.
0: Bogan.
4: Never do that.
6: Yep. And what do they say? Pride comes before a fall?
0: Oh, yes.
6: Oh, yeah.
0: You fell on the weekend?
6: I fell so catastrophically. And you are going to find it hilarious.
0: Excellent. Right after Taylor Swift on KISS.

0: Opalite, Taylor Swift. It's Robin, Kip and Corey Oates on KISS 97.3, 7.56. Pretty rainy old day in Brisbane. We've got a top of 22. It's 15 right now. And something happened on the show last week. This was on Thursday last week where we introduced yay or nay. We just bring out something, say, what do you think? Run the rule over it. And so Claire, our producer, brought this to the table.
1: I, the other night, had to go get a few supplies for my son's birthday cake. And I'd already had my shower and I was all comfy in my pajamas, but I had to go to the shops. And so I put it to you guys. I'm like, do I go to the shops in my PJs with a dressing gown?
2: Absolutely not.
0: You were vehemently against.
3: Yes,
0: Robert.
2: Yeah, I think you're being kind to me because I think I went a lot harder than that in the following couple of minutes because I just thought it was diabolically embarrassing.
0: Yeah. I think you called Claire a bogan. Yeah. I think as well.
2: I think I did call her a bogan. In fact, I'm sure I did.
3: You said PJs are for inside, never to be worn outside, no matter what. That's what you said.
2: Yep. I know. So isn't it always the way in the woo-woo world I live in that if you are so definitive about something, you will inevitably have to deal with it. And that is exactly what happened to me on Saturday morning. So I am broadcasting out of Sydney and have been for the last few days because my mum, who's 91, had to have a pacemaker installed. And that happened in an emergency situation on Thursday. She got out of hospital on Friday and I've been sort of just making sure she's okay, and I'm coming home this afternoon. So Saturday morning, 7:15 a.m., we are both fast asleep and an emergency call comes through the retirement village and it's that blaring siren, emergency, evacuate, meh. And so I had to get her out of bed and she's still not been great. I mean, you know, major operation like a pacemaker. Well, major when you're 91. Anyway, I managed to get her downstairs with her wheelie walker and all of the retirement village is waiting out the front. Now, if anyone knows Sydney, she's in Leichhardt and the corner of Marion and Norton Streets, which are two of the busiest streets in the inner city. So I'm sitting, I'm in my pajamas, she's in her pajamas, I don't have any shoes on.
3: Right,
2: so like we're down on the street and the fireys are there and they're investigating what's going on. I park her at the bus stop, which is right in front of the building, and she says to me, oh darling, the news agency's just opened, can you please go and get my papers? Because she's an old person, she loves to read like Sydney Morning Herald, the Australian. And I'm like, Mum, can we just wait? And she said, no, darling, I get three or four papers. We can share them while we're waiting. So I can't get back into the building because there's a potential like fire or emergency.
0: Yep.
2: I don't have, and I said, oh, Mum, I haven't got shoes on. She said, that's okay. You can borrow my slippers.
0: So you've gone to a shop, full pajamas and slippers.
2: And granny slippers. It's not even Uggs, right?
3: Did you have a robe on?
2: No.
3: Oh, no.
0: I love it.
2: And I did not have a bra on.
3: No.
2: It was.
3: It's cold down there too, isn't it?
2: So humiliating. And I had to cross three sets of traffic lights.
0: Oh, you're street walking in your jammies. And you know that people go, look at this Queensland bogan.
3: Have a go at us.
2: So bad.
0: That's Queensland level
3: bogan.
0: It would
3: have been funny if someone yelled out, hey, Bailey, turn your lights off.
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16: Hi Brisbane, Fiona Ellis-Jones here from Your News Now. It's 15 degrees and raining this morning. 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
18: Brisbane traffic.
19: Looking over Brisbane, it's quite a heavy run for Coronation Drive from Toowong to the city, 25 minutes. Broken down car at Eagle Farm for the Gateway Motorway northbound on the left shoulder before Airport Drive with the speed limit reduced to 80. And the car broken down at Stafford Webster Road southbound. That's in the left lane before Stafford Road. Snooze end of financial year sale is on now. 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The kids' cars heading for a top of 22 today with a shower or two with Robin Kipp and Corey Oates in the morning on Kiss.
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22: Morning, I'm Jess Kennedy. A four-month meth trafficking investigation in Brisbane's wrapped up with 16 people being charged. It includes a 36-year-old man is accused of trying to make a run for it before he was chased down by cops. 1.6 kilos of meth, a revolver handgun and more than $16,000 cash was seized throughout the operation. Emergency services have been at the scene of a large caravan fire north of Brizzy. Crews are called to Dean Street at Clontarf just before 6:30 this morning. It's understood there's been some impact to a nearby property. Everyone has been accounted for. The coalition's accused Labor of being addicted to politics after the party called on supporters to chip in money to help fight off One Nation. The social media ads ask for people to donate $27 each to stop the One Nation juggernaut. But Nationals leader Matt Canavan's told Sky there are better things Labor could be doing.
24: I would suggest if they want to improve their political fortunes, they need to focus on delivering better results for the Australian people. They are in government.
22: And the Brisbane International Film Festival is being paused this year. The Screen Queensland looks to lay the foundations for a new operating model. Your sport check in a sec.
25: More affordable housing starts with more supply. That's why the new Queensland government is unlocking more than 98,000 new homes right across Queensland.
22: The Bulldogs have kept their slim finals hopes alive with a thrilling win over Parramatta last night to wrap up round 14 of the NRL. A controversial penalty in the dying minutes allowed Canterbury to take the lead and hold on for the 14-12 victory. Dogs prop Max King admits it was a close finish.
0: Yeah, she's a bit tight there at the end, but yeah, just get the good to get the result.
22: The KissCast is next.
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22: A shower or two on the KissCast reaching a top of 22 degrees. Showers tomorrow hitting 23. Right now it's 15 at Indooroopilly, 15 at Wakerley. 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
3: This is Brisbane's easiest cash game. You're just three questions away from $1,000. Double or nothing. We start with $250 and we like to give you that first question about 15 minutes before we play. Did you hear it, Debbie, out of Deception Bay?
18: Yes, I did.
3: You did? Excellent.
23: Yes. Oh, that's
3: excellent.
23: Good.
26: Excellent. How are you feeling? Are you feeling like you might go for the whole $1,000?
18: I'm sure as hell hoping to. I had a girlfriend text me and say, don't do it.
3: Come on, today's the day.
23: Yes.
3: Perfect. Okay. All right. So I need to tell you there's a 5-second timer. Once you hear the buzzer, it's too late. Get in before that, okay?
18: Okay.
3: All right, here we go.
23: Righto. What does the PH stand for in PhD degree?
18: Philosophy, Corey.
23: Yes, it does. Yes. Nicely done. Go on.
3: There you go. Yeah, you have a philosophy. You don't have a PhD.
26: So, Deb, $250 is all yours. Are you going to go for the $500? It's just one little question away.
18: Yeah, why not?
3: Yes.
23: Okay.
26: Oh, love
3: work.
26: This.
3: Okay.
26: Okay, question number two for $500, 5 seconds on the clock. What is the capital of Finland?
18: Oh, crikey.
26: Helsinki.
3: Helsinki.
26: Helsinki.
3: Bugger. Oh, crikey, wasn't actually far off.
23: Oh, bugger. But not right.
18: No, oh. You can do this.
3: Sorry, Debbie.
18: It's all good. Have a great day, guys.
3: Well done.
23: Oh,
3: you're
23: the
3: free
23: third
3: to...
23: one was gettable.
3: Yeah. We have... So that'll be question one for tomorrow. The capital of Finland is Helsinki.
23: Helsinki.
3: How would you say it with a Finnish accent, please, Corey?
23: I don't know.
3: Please, have a go.
23: Know.
3: Come on. Come on.
23: Helsinki.
3: You're trying to be Vikings?
23: I don't know.
3: Are you being fluky?
23: I get fluky. Helsinki.
26: Okay. You're just going to go up, right?
3: Yeah.
26: Just get the upward inflection and you'll get away
23: with
26: anything.
23: Did you sink or did you go to hell?
3: Helsinki.
26: Next. Okay, let's move on.
23: I don't know.
3: That's question one tomorrow for casual.

0: One Direction, What Makes You Beautiful. It's Robin, Kip and Corey Oates on KISS 97.3. We've got family passes to Disney on Ice coming up after 8.30 this morning. You just need to work out the Disney song that Corey and I will be singing with a mouthful of ice.
1: Yeah.
0: As easy as that.
2: I think this one is easier because we did one earlier, which was tough.
0: Yeah, we did. We don't talk about Bruno. And yeah, we didn't do the Bruno bit.
1: Yeah, but
0: if
1: even
0: we started with that, we might have been easier.
1: When you said Bruno walks in, you were like,
0: well,
1: no,
0: I had a mouthful of ice.
1: Yeah, you had too much.
2: Anyway, okay, we would do that. After, in about,
1: it made no sense at all.
0: Yeah, about 20 minutes, yeah. So, meantime, we had a great was it a text to the show we got about the goat?
2: No. It was on a community page, the Southeast Queensland community page. They are an endless form of entertainment. And this one is particularly good. This was posted last week. My husband went to Bunnings for potting mix. He came home with a goat. Not a toy goat, a real one. Apparently, there was someone in the car park he knew, and they knew someone whose mate couldn't keep it anymore. And now that goat is ours. We live on barely half an acre. The goat now follows him everywhere, and he's becoming attached.
1: Goats are cool, though. People that have them, they love them.
0: Do they?
1: Yeah. I don't think I've met someone that doesn't like the goat.
0: But yeah.
1: I'm not going to lie.
0: All I know is that they're ravenously hungry.
1: They eat everything. We just put them in a paddock with grass and they eat all your grass.
2: Okay, but it's livestock. It's not a pet.
1: They're very easy to look after, apparently. So have you seen those jumping goats?
0: The jumping ones?
1: You scare them, they're like,
0: oh, yeah, no. Are they the falling goats or whatever? Yes. They're the best.
1: People get them a fright
0: and they all drop like Skittles.
2: And we talked last week about this. I mean, some people were hilarious in their reply. The comments on community pages are excellent. But I did think it was worth a conversation because I know you two do this with a lot of monotonous regularity. You know, what does your partner bring home? What did your partner bring home? What weird thing did your partner bring home?
1: Yeah. Weird.
0: Like you go out to get something, you send it. You sent out to get. I mean, Audi's always a problem for that. You send out to get a loaf of bread, and you come back with a lawnmower
2: or ski gear.
0: Yes,
2: and you live in Queensland.
0: Ski gear that you've never used and you never will.
1: That's me with everything, though. I go to the shop. Tegan says, "Now get bread." I come back with bread, chocolate, biscuits, and maybe some snacks for me during the day.
0: Yep.
1: But the one I can think of is at Bunnings again.
0: Yes.
1: I was going to get, just a little spade to do some stuff around the gardens with.
0: Yeah.
1: I came back with an air compressor.
0: That's definitely not a spade.
2: That's what we're talking about. Okay. We've got minion tickets to give away.
0: Oh, perfect. All right. So 131065. What did your partner bring home?
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4: Looking over Brisbane, there's some wood debris to watch for. Gateway Motorway is southbound at the Nudgee Road exit through Nudgee. And a crash reported at Sumner Centenary Highway northbound before Sumner's Road. Broken down car in Stafford for Webster Road southbound. It's blocking the left lane before Stafford Road. 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The Kiss Cast heading for a top of 22 today with a shower or two with Robin, Kip and Corey Oates in the morning on Kiss.
0: After a husband went to Bunnings just to pick up some potting mix and came home with a goat. We want to know, what did your partner bring home? It was not authorised.
1: Like so far from what you were getting.
0: That's
1: the funniest part.
0: It's
1: like
0: a big stretch.
2: I had a friend in radio once who went out for a loaf of bread and came home having bought a house.
0: Oh, what?
1: That's so bad.
2: He's walking past an auction and just decided to bid.
0: Start bidding. 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

0: Olivia Dean, So Easy. It's Robin, Kip and Corey Oates on Kiss 97.3. We're talking about things that your partner brings home. I remember I had a friend over in Perth, and her dad had grown up really really poor in Croatia, and so as a kid always wanted a push bike and couldn't have one. And so he's now well into his 50s, but every time he saw a push bike like sitting out on the curb, he'd grab it. And just bring home. And he had like 35 bikes. He couldn't leave a bike just for the memory of his childhood.
1: That little boy within him was struggling. Jodie out of Jimboomba, what did your husband do?
2: Oh, look, he's a serial person. Mm. He can't help himself. Mm. Sent him to down south with our racehorses to race. Drove through the gate when he got home. No daughter. Where's my daughter? She's in the back with a cow.
0: He brought home a cow.
2: He does this crap all the time. He brings home something, and then nobody wants to look after it except me.
0: Yeah.
2: His absolute specialty is wheelbarrows.
3: What do you mean?
2: God forbid if someone throws a wheelbarrow out.
0: He's just nuts. Oh, I love that.
3: He knows they're going to get looked after there.
1: Yeah. Rhonda out of Augustine Heights. What did your partner bring home?
4: I put a shopping list on the bench for my husband, and I said, could you please go to Woolies today and get me some bay leaves for the silver side?
0: Mm.
4: Yeah, no problem. So I get home, and here is a bottle of bay leaves from BWS.
0: You've got some Irish cream.
4: And I said, are you serious? He goes, you said bay leaves. And I said, no, bay leaves, the leaves you put in the silver side. He said, oh, we'll have a drink with you.
3: Sit down, pour yourself a glass of bay leaves.
1: That's funny.
3: Peyton out of Callum Vale, who brought what home?
5: My mum went for bread and she came back with two rabbits from New South Wales.
0: What? From New South Wales?
1: Yeah, because we're not allowed to have them in Queensland.
0: No. A couple of illegal rabbits.
3: She ain't got bread.
5: Long-eared guinea pigs.
0: Oh, guinea pigs.
1: Oh.
3: So he went and got bread and came back with two guinea pigs.
5: Long-eared guinea pigs.
0: Oh, long-eared guinea pigs. Oh, yeah, they're not illegal rabbits.
3: Oh, no.
0: They're long-eared guinea pigs.
3: No, long-eared.
6: You want to just get the...
0: Well done, Mum. Hayley, you got us?
6: Hello.
0: Yes? Who brought something home?
6: It wasn't me. It was actually my fiancé at the time. I think he just said something similar before, but he left literally to get milk and avocado, and he was literally walking past, and there was an auction on the other side of the road of the shop, and he bought an apartment. Well, it wasn't an apartment, a studio, a one-bedroom in Melbourne. Just like that. And he was like, oh, my God. Yeah. Yes. What do you mean? Sorry, a bit of a shock to the finances.
3: Was that the reason why? Are you still together?
6: Yeah. Oh, okay. 2 years ago now we're married.
3: How's it going out? It's obviously worked out well, or?
6: Yeah, he's great.
0: How much was the bread?
6: Spontaneous, so.
3: Did you get the bread or the milk at least?
6: Yeah, of course.
0: He brought that, just dropped an extra 500 grand on an apartment.
1: Wayne out of Hamilton, was it you? What happened? What did your partner bring home?
7: No, it was me, actually. I was sent down to Bunnings to get some tomato plants, and I came back with a full kitchen.
3: Well, you need somewhere to cut the tomatoes.
0: Was it on sale at least? Was it run out?
7: I got a really good discount.
1: Oh, my goodness. Did you need a kitchen?
7: Eventually we did, yeah.
0: Eventually. You knew you would eventually.
3: You can't let it go.
0: No.
3: I'm all for it, you know.
1: Oh, my goodness.
0: What do you reckon? Tickets to Minions for Wayne?
3: Yeah.
1: Yeah. And also I think we should give some to Peyton.
0: Oh, yes. You know.
3: Oh, yes.
0: All right, let's do that.
1: Because it's the Minion and Monsters movie.
0: All right.
1: And, you know.
0: All right, yeah. So a couple of doubles there. This June, expect mayhem, madness and nonstop laugh as the Minions unleash a world of mischievous monsters. Minions and Monsters. Only in cinemas June 25.
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9: Brisbane traffic. Looking over Brisbane, there's been a crash at Turnside, Gympie Road southbound after Banfield Street, just outside the shopping centre, and a crash for Waterford, Kingston Road near Logan Lee Road. There is also a crash for Centenary Highway northbound before Sumner's Road at Sumner, and Centenary Highway is a crawl from Richland. The new Queensland government is delivering tougher e-scooter and e-bike laws from the 1st of July to stop behaviour that puts lives at risk. 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The Kiss Cast heading for a top of 22 with a shower or two with Robin Kipp and Corey Oates in the morning on Kiss.
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13: Morning, I'm Jess Kennedy. There's been a large fire north of Brizzy this morning involving a caravan. Crews managed to extinguish the blaze shortly after arriving at the scene in Clontarf this morning. There's been no reports of injuries. Cops say three teenage girls are lucky to be alive following a crash involving an allegedly stolen car south of Brizzy. A 14-year-old girl remains in hospital after the car

0: car rolled several times before crashing into the Marsden property yesterday. Superintendent Peter Miles has told Nine the other two girls have been released.
1: Bloody miracle was the term used by one of the paramedics. Couldn't believe that no one was significantly injured.
0: Iran and Israel have agreed to pause strikes while also both saying they'll retaliate if either side starts fighting again. It comes after US President Donald Trump urged them to both stop. 16 people have been charged as part of an investigation targeting meth trafficking in Brisbane, and a Queensland couple's been identified as the generous donors who've chipped in $40 million for motor neurone disease. Your sport check in a sec.
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0: Katie McEwen will forego an almost certain Com Games gold medal after being forced to pull out of the 200 IM at the Australian swimming trials because of illness. She'll still be on the plane to Glasgow after winning the 50 metres backstroke. And the Aussie cricketers take on Bangladesh this arvo in the opening one-day clash of their three-game series. It's the first game in 15 years the two nations will face off in a one-day series. The KissCast is next.
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0: A shower or two on the KissCast, reaching a top of 22 degrees. Showers tomorrow hitting 23. Right now it's 15 degrees at New Farm, 16 at Aspley. 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
4: Robin, Kip and Corey Oates in the morning. Now we're just getting
5: started. 8:32, you needed to give a quick shout-out before we do On My Radar, Corey.
6: Yeah, if I could, to this young girl at the footy, Wyara, I believe her name is. I hope I got that right, Wyara. Yeah. Thank you for the Kit Kat. It was so cute. She's like, I love listening to you in the mornings. And she gave me the Kit Kat, and she's like, remember, you know, this was your food before football. I was like, oh, my Lord.
5: That's
6: so
5: cool.
6: Thank you so much. It was so nice.
2: Robin's Entertainment News.
7: It would seem that Morgan Wallen is at it again and has lost his temper on stage. I'll tell you what's happened. But Billie Eilish is trying to talk up her 3D movie. Now, I always found this weird, but she created the Hit Me Hard Soft, the tour live in 3D movie. And reason why it's weird is not because artists don't do movies about their concerts, but it was directed by James Cameron. As in, he from the Titanic.
5: Avatar.
7: And
6: okay.
7: Avatar.
5: What?
7: And yeah, okay. Like he's a big fan of Billie Eilish. I think his kids and grandkids are fans. So he said, hey, let's do this. And she said it was a very interesting process for her because it was very different than from making a concert.
8: That showed me so much where like a shot that I might be like, no, that's not right for the, you know, in-person thing, that's actually a beautiful shot in the movie and makes it come to life in this different way that I hadn't thought of before.
5: He's really the 3D guy. No one else is really doing 3D like James Cameron.
7: Yeah. And he's made a lot of money too. Yeah. Morgan Wallen, I mean, this guy clearly has some issues. Last week I was telling you that he's currently doing a US tour and he got very frustrated with a piano, so he tipped it. Right on stage.
5: And some of his biggest hits are about getting on the drink and doing regrettable things. Yeah, so not a huge surprise.
7: No, so the latest one is that he was doing a show on Friday and he saw a security guard holding a cell phone off to the right of the stage. Mm. The phone caught his attention and he got so ferocious about it, he went over, yanked the phone from the guard's hands and threw it across the stage.
5: Wow.
7: Like, I don't know what his gig is or what's going on, but the security guard was kind of dumbfounded because he wasn't actually on the phone. He was just holding it. But that was enough to send Wallen right off his chops and, he completely destroyed the phone. So
6: that's surprising because I thought he was, meant to be all good.
5: Yeah, but I guess if you were doing it, maybe if you were doing a show and you're feeling like you're putting a big performance on and you looked out and someone's
6: and it's a security guard. He's probably meant to be TikTok. But a security guard's probably meant to be doing his job.
5: Yeah, true.
6: Like, you know, looking out. Okay. Like that. I'm just
5: trying to work out why he would be so
6: mad
5: about it.
6: But a security guard, they're meant to be looking out and doing their job, not meant to be on their phone. That's all. I'm just saying.
5: Yeah.
7: I know, but like it just feels like the guy possibly needs an intervention.
5: Yeah, it does feel like he's got some anger.
7: Maybe taken off the stage.
5: Maybe some anger issues, it's true. coming up very soon, we've got tickets to Disney on Ice. It's coming to Brizzy at the Entertainment Centre. You just got to need to work out the song that Corey and I are singing with a mouthful of ice. It'll be a Disney hit, and we'll do it right after this. So if you want to play 13 1065.

0: Starship. We built this city. It's Robin, Kip and Corey. It's on KISS 97.3. We're hitting the time machine after 9 o'clock this morning, going back in time with some great tunes from yesteryear. But right now, we have family passes to Disney on Ice, which is coming to Brisbane. It'll be here very soon, in fact, and you can win yourself a whole family pass. Disney on Ice presents Magic in the Stars, all your favourite Disney characters coming to Brisbane Entertainment Centre. It's June 26 to 29, ticketek.com.au for tickets. So the way to win yourself tickets right now is to work out what song Corey and I are singing, a Disney song with a mouthful of ice.
1: Yeah.
0: It's Disney on Ice.
1: Yeah.
2: I mean, why wouldn't you?
0: Exactly.
2: It makes all the sense in the world.
0: Uh-huh.
2: Okay, while these two shove their gobs with ice, hello, Cassie of Kenmore.
3: Hello, how are we?
2: Good. Have you got some kids who'd love to go and see Disney on Ice?
3: I do, my beautiful boys.
2: Okay, how old are they?
3: They're 3 and 6.
2: Okay, so the boys are ready to go. You have to guess which Disney song this is. Okay, off you go.
3: I can show the world.
2: Yeah, but what's it called? What's it called?
3: I can show the world.
2: Come on. No, we have to go to Cassie of Moray Field. Hello, Casey.
4: Hi.
2: So, do you know what the song is? Do you need some more?
4: Yes, please.
2: Okay, ready?
5: Tell me. Now,
4: I have no idea.
2: Okay, no worries, Casey. Let's keep moving. Connor of Hillcrest, what is the song?
6: So let's go again.
2: Come on, what's it called?
6: No,
2: it's not. Oh my goodness, Tina of Sunnybank. Okay.
7: Hi,
2: you ready?
7: It's A Whole New World by Aladdin.
5: No!
2: Yes!
0: Are you alive?
8: I can show you the world. Shining, shimmering.
0: So, Tina, you've got a family pass to Disney on Ice.
7: Yay! It's actually my daughter's birthday on Friday.
2: So there
0: you go. Now, perfect. What's your daughter's name, Tina?
7: It's Katana.
0: Katana. Enjoy.
2: Well done.
0: And happy birthday for Friday, Katana.
7: Thank you.
0: No worries. We'll have another round tomorrow. Another round of Disney on Ice.
1: What a game.
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10: Looking over Brisbane, there's a car broken down at Murarrie Gateway Bridge northbound. It's in lane 4 near the top of the bridge and the speed limit has been reduced to 40. A crash for the M1 northbound after Days Road as you're coming through Upper Coomera is slowing traffic up. And there's also a crash at South Brisbane, Clarence Street near Annerley Road. 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
24: Robin, Keith and Corey Oates.
0: 8:48. Now, coming up in a minute, I was going to talk about the ticking time bomb that we have at home at the moment, because Sienna's turning two this week. But the ticking time bomb is that she has gastro and has been sick. The last few days. Last night was, she's vomiting
2: horrendous.
0: At midnight, 2, 4, and again at 6. And that she's throwing up like on her soft toys that are in the cot. And then, you take them away to wash, and she's like, Bluey! And you go, you can't have this right now.
3: Well, she's already got it, so it's okay.
0: Yeah, I know, but I don't have it, and Naomi doesn't have it, but we know it's around, and we just, it's maybe coming.
2: You're okay. No, you're fine.
3: Yeah, just don't change a nappy for a few days. You'll be
0: right. Sure.
3: Don't go near her.
0: Yeah, that'll pass. But but I actually want to talk about a term that Naomi used, which I want to just cut out of the family right now. I don't want to use it again.
3: Okay.
0: I think it's setting us up for years of trouble. It's setting us up for the trouble that I'm in with her right now with Naomi, because this is something that her parents started. Nanny Pearl started this, and I'm stopping it. It ends here. It ends with us.
2: Ooh.
0: I'll tell
2: you have a right to stop it?
3: Probably not.
2: Okay, no.
0: But right. I think some people will back me on this decision.
3: Oh, have you thought about it, though?
0: I'm thinking about it now, and I'm going to tell you anyway, right after this, from Ed Sheeran on Kiss 97.3.

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1: Oh, they make me smile.
2: Especially the dad jokes. That it has to be the best part of it at all.
1: Oh, it makes me giggle all of the time.
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0: Nelly Furtado, Say It Right. It's Rob and Kip and Corey Oates on KISS 97.3, 8.56. So, yes, little Sienna, my almost two-year-old, she's turning two on Thursday. She's got gastro at the moment, so there's a lot of vomiting going on.
1: Oof.
0: That's awful. And, so I was putting on loads of washing last night. I put on a load at 2, another load at 4. Just like everything's got to get washed, the pillows, the soft toys.
2: Yes.
0: And what happened around that, you know, I was originally wanted to talk about the ticking time bomb, us being concerned about what's going to happen if we get it. But Naomi said something and said, look, it's such a shame that this is happening on her birthday week. And I went, hey, it's not a birthday week.
1: Oh, yes, it is.
0: No, it's a birthday. It's a birthday. That's why it's called birthday.
2: You're born on one day.
0: It's not.
1: Nope.
0: Yep,
1: nope,
0: you have a birthday.
1: Nope.
0: You don't have a birthday week, and we need to end it right now. We stop the shenanigans right now.
1: No, we don't. We have birthday princesses. And it goes for, if it's a significant birthday, it goes for a whole month.
0: Yeah, I know. This is
2: I've never heard of a week.
0: It's ridiculous.
2: It doesn't exist.
0: And I think it's generational, which is why I have Naomi's mum, Nanny Pearl, on the phone right now. Good morning, Nanny Pearl. Nanny Pearl,
2: what is this?
0: Did you start this nonsense about a birthday week?
3: I might have, I'm not sure.
0: Because your daughter expects an entire week of festivities special treatment, and it's not on.
3: Why not?
0: Because it's a day.
3: She's a little princess, as Robin said. She's a little princess. You need to enjoy her, celebrate her all week.
2: I've never heard of it. Is this like a city thing? No, it's not a bush thing, I'll tell you that much.
3: No, it's an Indian thing.
2: Ah!
1: To be fair, Nanny Pearl, I've done this and I have instilled it in my children, and I had a way of actually changing your mind, Kip.
0: Yes.
1: Because you have a significant birthday coming up this year, do you not?
0: I do.
3: Exactly.
1: And how are you spending that time? Because it's not just for one day.
0: No.
1: You have made the excuse
0: yes.
1: that this, because it's a significant birthday, you get to go for how long?
0: 7 days.
1: Right.
0: In Thailand.
3: There you go.
2: Yeah, but it's only one. It's a one-off. He only turns 50 once.
0: Yes.
1: Yeah, no, so you go for a day.
2: Okay,
1: go
2: well then.
1: For a day.
2: Yeah, waste Sienna's week now at 2.
0: All
2: then you're
0: want,
2: all good
0: but
2: for
0: But I don't want anything special when we're there. I just want, we'll have festivities on the day. The rest of the time, it's a holiday for everyone.
1: Is it?
0: Yeah,
1: is
0: I'm not
1: it?
0: Expecting. I'm not expecting Naomi to give me foot rubs every day because you can get them for $10 down the street. That's the whole point of Thailand.
2: Yeah.
0: But Pearl, so you have because I know Naomi expects it. So you have instilled the birthday week, don't you reckon? Isn't it a lot of work? Don't you reckon we just shut it down? Let's just have a day.
3: No, it's not. It's a lot of fun, Kip. It's a lot of fun.
0: For
3: it's
0: who?
2: For when?
0: How are you going, by the way, knowing that...
3: unfortunately, we can't really celebrate because poor Sienna's not well.
0: I know. Yeah. How are you going, knowing that your life is unwell right now? Your little lifey is unwell. Are you coping all right?
3: I know. It's so sad. No, I'm not happy for little pet. I'm very sad. And very distressed.
0: No, I know. I knew you would be. Well, we might still see you on Thursday for the birthday.
2: Yeah.
3: Of course, definitely.
2: Yeah.
0: As if she needs more spoiling. You know what I mean? Like she already just sits down yelling at us for food. She does nothing. She plays for 4 hours and then gets hangry. That's her whole gig.
2: I feel like kids have a birthday once every 2 weeks anyway. Like, they get so much crap.
0: I know.
2: So many crap presents. Yeah.
0: Nanny Pearl brings a gift every time she comes.
2: So, there you go.
0: She tells us that she's not going to bring more gifts, and yet she does.
3: True.
1: Why?
3: Telling me off.
0: I know.
1: I don't understand.
3: Off, Robin.
1: Yeah, it's not fair, Nanny Pearl.
0: And, you know, hey, Pearl, while we've got you here, we know what you're doing. You know how you said you weren't going to buy any more new clothes? And so what you've stopped doing is showing us the clothes and you've just started putting them straight in her cupboard. We know you're doing it.
3: Good job.
0: It's the same thing.
2: That's so
0: it doesn't
2: good,
0: matter that we didn't rip the tags off. We know that they're new. She didn't have a
2: Never seen that before.
0: She didn't have a Paw Patrol tracksuit.
1: Nanny Pearl, you get 100 points for being ingenious and caring and loving your child so much more than her father does. So well done.
0: Thank you, Pearl.
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14: Brisbane traffic.
15: Looking over Brisbane, there's been a crash at Homeview Logan River Road near Gardner Road, and there's also a crash at Burpengary Ullman Road eastbound just before the Bruce Highway. Still got that heavy traffic with a crash for Gympie Road southbound after Stafford Road through Kedron and delays for Centenary Highway northbound from Richlands. There's the Queensland we love and the one we fear, and it takes an unwavering resilience to call both home. The Suncorp Insurance, resilience never rests. The KISScast heading for a top of 22 today with a shower or two with Robin Kipp and Corey Oates in the morning on KISS.
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19: If I could turn back time.
20: We're in the time machine. We're heading back to 2004. Now, this was the year that crazy tsunami hit in the Indian Ocean. So that was Thailand and places like that. Remember Phuket? Places just got absolutely...
21: Yeah, that was bad. That was a big one, wasn't it?
20: That movie. There's a movie out. It's Tsunami. You know, it's not new. With
21: that one?
20: Ewan McGregor's in it.
21: It's just called Tsunami,
20: isn't
21: it?
20: Yeah.
22: Is that the one with Naomi Watts?
20: Yes. Yeah, they're the couple. It's an incredible story based on a real story in Thailand. So that all happened in 2004.
21: Mm.
20: What else we got?
21: Meet
22: Facebook
21: the Fockers.
22: Launches.
21: I got to say
20: Facebook,
21: that,
20: Facebook, yes. Yeah.
21: What meet the. I'm not going to say it again.
20: You can.
21: Nah, you say it. Meet the
20: Fockers.
21: Yeah. You say it better than I do.
22: I
21: mumble some of my words. Yeah,
20: Ben Stiller.
21: It's coming back. There's a new one, isn't there?
20: Robbie De Niro.
21: There's a new one about to come out. Can't wait.
20: Is it the Young Fockers?
21: I don't know.
0: Maybe with Fockers.
21: Let's steer away from that one, eh?
20: Do you remember his full name, Ben Stiller's full name, his character?
21: No.
20: He was Gaylord Focker.
21: He was Gaylord. Okay. Fashion trends. Yep, they were in, I tell you what.
20: Yeah, what fashion?
21: Chunky belts. What's that?
20: Oh, it wasn't just the buckle. It was the whole belt was like about 10 centimetres.
21: Yeah, right.
20: Deep. It was mostly for the ladies.
21: Cargo. What's a Von Dutch cap? Oh, yes.
22: You know the Von Dutch caps.
20: Oh, yes. Yeah. Oh, Fockers in Law is the new one, by the way.
21: Awesome,
22: yeah, it comes
21: well
22: out
21: done.
22: November 25th
20: okay.
22: this year.
21: Very good.
20: Green Day had a big hit. We'll get to that in a second.

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4: If I could turn back time.
0: We're back in 2004 in the time machine.
5: This was when the Athens Olympics were on. Remember, everyone made such a big deal because it was returning to the home of where the Olympics started.
0: Yes. Actually, Cora and I were at a State of Origin lunch on Friday, and they wheeled out comedian Vince Sorrenti. He's still going around.
5: Is he?
0: Yeah, he was actually really funny. And he said the great news from Athens is that the Olympic Village is finally ready. As we get ready.
6: That's right, the Nintendo DS.
5: The
0: little
5: DS.
0: Ones.
6: Yeah, the DS, the little ones started coming out. Jeez, that was a big change.
0: Yep, there was a huge U2 songs. U2 started doing a lot more sort of duos, so we've got one of those coming up for you shortly.
6: Hey, Rob, what the hell is low rise jeans?
5: They're ones that sit just above your hip bone, so they don't sit on your waist. They sit
0: below.
5: Yeah, they're coming back.
0: Yeah,
5: I have to say, I saw yesterday.
6: Does that mean it doesn't cover your bum?
5: No, it does.
0: There's a lot more cracks around though.
6: I was going to say more cracks.
0: Yeah,
5: bending over was not cute.
0: Yeah, I'm more of a fan of those than the Harry high pants trend we've had going for the last couple of years.
5: I don't like high jeans.
0: I'm happy to wave them goodbye.
6: Well, you'd rather see a bit of.
0: Yeah, but the jeans are getting so high now; they're just below the nipple.
5: Yeah, it's weird.
0: Out of control. Oh, and what about this banger? One of the all-time, The Killers, Mr. Brightside.
5: Oh, love.
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0: Sabrina Carpenter, busy woman. It's Robin Kipp and Corey Oates on KISS 97.3, 9.40. This is something we did. It was a lot of fun earlier in the show today. I want to talk about things that can go and get stuffed. We're right now in our buildings next door. There's some guys ripping up carpet, and they've got one of those huge machines that's like cutting into the glue, and there's so much dust. And I'm looking at them thinking their jobs can go and get stuffed. That's a tough day.
1: Remember, that smell, that can't be good for you either. No, that can't be good for your health.
0: No one's wearing masks. No goggles. Just breathing in old glue. That can go and get stuffed.
2: That really can. Yep. Karen, what can get stuffed?
3: Well, I'm going to have to say my ex.
0: Your ex?
2: Why, Karen?
0: Okay.
1: Why?
3: Well, probably just for breathing.
2: Fair enough.
1: Chris had a more. What can go and get stuffed?
4: Mate, people that leave a too long of a gap between cars when you're sitting in traffic. Mate, you could park a road train in there.
1: Yes. I agree.
0: Actually,
1: move forward.
4: The right lane is the crime lane. If you're not doing the crime, get in the left lane.
0: Yeah, that's the crime lane.
2: That's
0: get
2: so
0: in there
2: funny.
0: Only if you're prepared to break the law. What about the people that leave the huge gap, like at the traffic lights? You're trying to turn left and there's a left turn lane you can't get to.
2: Oh, that's so irritating.
0: Because someone's left three car lengths. Move up.
1: I sit up there, clacker, and turn the blinker on. And I just keep nudging.
0: And they don't look around. You keep moving up and they're completely unaware.
2: Oblivious.
0: Yeah.
2: Mariah of Red Bank Plains, what can go get stuffed?
5: When you're giving way to people and they don't say thank you. When you let them through and they don't say thank you.
2: It's
5: bad. I want to take that back. I don't want to let you through no more.
0: I know.
2: Yeah.
1: You should see it. I've given them a gob for before.
0: Have you? For no thank you.
1: And then next minute they give the wave too. And I go, I give them something that I can't say.
2: I've done the finger before.
0: Yeah. Sarah out of Ormo, what needs to go and get stuffed?
6: Endless congestion on the M1. I'm travelling from almost to Carindale and it's taking me an hour and a half.
0: What? Yeah.
6: Ridiculous.
0: The M1 can go and get stuff.
1: Are there any highways that actually do a good job?
0: There's not many.
2: Ipswich motorway screwed. Bruce is done. It's pretty bad.
0: You have to go somewhere where there's no people. It's the only way it works.
1: Oh, so you're those people. That's what I'm about to say right now.
0: What's yours?
1: The people that travel to Sanford on a weekend, go and get stuffed. Shouldn't take me 20 minutes to get a bloody coffee.
0: Yep.
1: Takes 5 max.
0: No. You know what I can say?
1: Get out of my town!
0: What I can say to that, Corey? People who live in beautiful places on the planet and then expect no one else to visit.
1: You're those people!
0: Yeah. Oh, people go, Noosa was better before all the people arrived. It's because it's gorgeous. That's why we're there.
2: And here's the thing, Corey. Get a coffee machine, my friend.
1: He's got one!
0: Stay at home! All right, we've got to pick a winner. That's an all-star cast.
1: Hard.
0: Go and get stuffs this morning.
1: Can we not? This is not fair.
0: I think...
1: they're all great.
2: I want the ex who is breathing.
0: That'll do.
1: Can we give a couple away? How many we got today?
0: We could do a couple of doubles, But that's a definite, though. Yeah, Karen.
1: Just for breathing.
0: And Karen's got a double pass to Beetlejuice the Musical Brisbane. It's showtime. Beetlejuice the Musical is playing right now at QPAC.
1: I do like the right... You know, in the right lane.
2: Yeah, but the problem is all of the traffic ones are relevant.
0: Yeah, true.
2: How do you pick one?
0: Yeah, well, we can go. If we're going to do a double, that's...
1: What's the saying again?
0: What's the saying, Chris, if you're in the right lane?
4: It's the crime lane.
0: The crime lane.
4: If you're prepared to do the crime and do the time, use the right lane.
0: Fair enough. Chris is going to see Beetlejuice as well.
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0: That's Ray on Kiss 97.3. It's Robin Kipping, Corey Oates. Georgie's coming in next. Hey, Georgie.
1: Hey, guys. We're just talking off air and you hadn't covered it yet. This is pretty massive. So, yeah. Obviously, MND, it's so, yes. It seems to be affecting everyone, obviously. Jai Arrow, I've got a mate with it at the moment.
2: You?
1: Yeah. Horrendous. It's just, yeah. And he got diagnosed at like 36.
0: Yes.
1: Got two little kids. Wow.
0: Far out.
2: Yeah.
0: And that's interesting because we did speak to Dr. Dan Lee. We had him on.
2: John Lee.
0: John Lee, sorry. He was on the Shed podcast and he was saying that Jai was particularly young.
1: Because he's about 30.
2: He's 31 this year. So.
0: But yeah. 36 would be in the young category too.
1: Yeah. And wow. So he's got like a 5-year, 6-year-old and a 4-year-old.
0: Oh, man.
1: So I went to school with his wife. Yeah, it's really tough. And they just need money, right? They just need more money to do research to find a cure because there is nothing that can be done.
0: No.
1: But this morning, everyone's found out this Quinton and Kylie Burt, so they're construction magnates or whatever, however you say it, they've just loaded. They've donated $40 million to the big freeze that happened yesterday in Melbourne. Amy Shark, she went down and landed in the ice, like all the celebs get involved. And they it was the first time they've ever been to an AFL game.
0: Wow.
1: So they'd never been to the MCG.
0: Wow. Yep.
1: And they've just got all this money and they just were like, this needs to be, you know, cured.
0: Yes.
1: And have handed over $40 million, a couple of Queenslanders.
0: That's awesome, isn't it?
2: That's unreal. Yeah.
0: And you've been saying this, Corey, like it needs to be cross code. Like it doesn't mean, it shouldn't be an AFL thing, this big phrase. It should be everywhere.
2: I actually watched the AFL 360, which is obviously their version of the 360. And they spoke about the round and they'd love to see it turn into a full round of AFL. And that just made me even think more like it should be a full round between both codes.
0: Yeah.
1: Yeah.
2: The same round every year, big freeze,
1: all
2: for M&D. And we need to find something. We need to find a cure. We need to find something to help.
0: Like, there's nothing even that slows it down.
2: There's nothing.
1: No, because my mate has been having some drugs from over in Japan and people bring them back for him.
0: Yeah.
1: And they've got some research going on over there. I don't know. He was told he had 6 months and it's been now 2 years.
0: Wow, that's...
2: Yeah.
1: He has to use the voice technology to speak, like the iPad and the eye gaze technology.